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14: The top stories this hour. Former rugby league player Kevin Sinfield's been knighted in the King's Birthday Honours after raising more than £10 million for motor neurone disease charities in honour of Rob Burrows.
15: I'd have loved to have seen his smile when I'd have told him this news, because he loved everything we did. He provided the inspiration for it all, and then I just think he'd be so happy. He wanted to make it better for those that came after him, and he's certainly done that and will continue to do that.
14: There are also damehoods for children's author Julia Donaldson and Noughts and Crosses novelist Mallory Blackman. Several of the lionesses who won Euro 2025 are appointed MBEs. Donald Trump says he thinks a peace deal with Iran could be signed over the weekend or Monday. Pakistan, who've mediated over recent weeks, claim the final text has been agreed. A US official says the vital shipping route, the Strait of Hormuz, would be opened under the terms. Our US correspondent Mark Stone believes it's an extended ceasefire.
16: What this memorandum of understanding would do is extend the status quo for 60 days. It would give the space to be able to then continue to negotiate the knotty issue of Iran's nuclear capability.
14: The Prime Minister has admitted that he needs to turn things around after the resignation of 2 ministers over the government's plans on defence spending. But Sir Keir Starmer said that he would fight any challenge to his leadership and insists he's taking hard-edged decisions on defence. A 17-year-old girl has been stabbed in the neck and taken to hospital in Lancashire. Officers were called to reports the girl had been assaulted in Briarfield. A 30-year-old man from the town's been arrested on suspicion of murder. Canada claimed their first ever World Cup point as the co-hosts came from behind to rescue a 1-1 draw against Bosnia-Herzegovina. And World Cup co-hosts USA are just kicking off against Paraguay in their tournament opener in Los Angeles. From Sky News, I'm Daisy Steele.

0: Fourth One.
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16: The top stories this hour. Rugby league great Kevin Sinfield and the creator of the Gruffalo are among those named in the King's Birthday Honours. Faye Rowlands has more.
17: After raising more than £10 million for motor neuron disease charities, Sinfield becomes Sir Kevin. He's among more than 1,000 recipients of honours. There are damehoods for children's author Julia Donaldson and Noughts and Crosses novelist Mallory Blackman. Six members of England's European Championship winning Lionesses are made MBEs, including Chloe Kelly, who scored the winning penalty. Actress Dame Helen Mirren becomes a Companion of Honour.
16: Donald Trump says he thinks a peace deal with Iran could be signed over the weekend or Monday. Pakistan, who've mediated over recent weeks, claim the final text has been agreed. The Prime Minister says he has a duty to stay on and would fight any leadership challenge, despite the resignation of two ministers this week. Keir Starmer admits he needs to turn things around, but has hit back at critics who've accused him of being too soft on defence spending.
18: I don't agree. These are hard-edged decisions. They're decisions that have been taken. And we are seen as a leading member of NATO.
16: The PM has appointed Dan Jarvis as his new defence secretary, with Louise Sander-Jones becoming armed forces minister and Calvin Bailey taking on the veterans brief. A police officer is being investigated over claims they used artificial intelligence to create evidential material in a number of cases. The Crown Prosecution Service says it's working with Derbyshire Police in engaging with courts that may have been affected. Canada claimed their first ever World Cup point as the co-hosts came from behind to rescue a 1-1 draw against Bosnia-Herzegovina. Southampton striker Kyle Larin grabbed a late equaliser in Toronto. And Harry Styles has kicked off a record-breaking 12-night residency at Wembley Stadium, surpassing previous records set by Coldplay and Taylor Swift. From Sky News, I'm Daisy Steele.

0: fourth one.
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8: The top stories this hour. Kevin Sinfield, Dame Helen Mirren and author Julia Donaldson are among more than 1,000 names included in the King's Birthday Honours. Sinfield's being awarded a knighthood for his services to rugby and motor neurone disease charities. Donaldson and fellow author Mallory Blackman received damehoods for their services to literature. Alice Eloise Alton runs Prom Arlie, a social enterprise that provides free dresses and suit loans to students that can't afford one. She's to receive a British Empire Medal.
9: Oh, it's such a big thing for me, this, and it'll be really lovely to have my parents hopefully there as well when I receive it, because they've always supported me for over the last like 10, 11 years running Prom Arlie. It's been a lot of hard work. It's a lot for one person to do, but they've always been there to help.
8: A senior US official says Washington and Tehran are very close to reaching a deal aimed at ending the conflict. The Prime Minister of Pakistan, which has helped to mediate negotiations, says the final text has now been agreed. Iran's foreign minister says the agreement would reopen the Strait of Hormuz and lift the US blockade of Iran.
10: In the second stage, the nuclear issue, alongside sanctions relief for Iran and one or two other matters, will be examined and a final agreement will be concluded.
8: The Prime Minister has admitted that he needs to turn things around after the resignation of two ministers over the government's plans on defence spending. But Keir Starmer said that he would fight any challenge to his leadership and insists he's taking hard-edged decisions on defence. A 17-year-old girl has been stabbed in the neck and taken to hospital in Lancashire. Officers were called to reports the girl had been assaulted in Briarfield. A 30-year-old man from the town has been arrested on suspicion of murder. And in sport, Canada claimed their first ever World Cup point as the co-hosts came from behind to rescue a 1-1 draw against Bosnia-Herzegovina. From Sky News, I'm Daisy Steele.

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0: 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We're made in Scotland from Girders Iron Brew.
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8: The top stories this hour. Former rugby league player Kevin Sinfield's been knighted in the King's Birthday's honours list. He's raised more than £11 million for motor neurone disease charities, inspired by his late friend and teammate Rob Burrow. So Kevin says he has a mixture of emotions.
9: It feels very different to get individual awards because effectively, all I've wanted to do is win team trophies or win team awards, and a little bit embarrassed by it, but massively overwhelmed and humbled.
8: Dame Helen Mirren and authors Julia Donaldson and Mallory Blackman are among others who've been recognised in the honours list. A senior US official says Washington and Tehran are close to agreeing a deal aimed at ending the conflict. Iran's foreign minister says it would reopen the Strait of Hormuz and lift the US blockade. Sir Keir Starmer says he needs to turn things around following the resignation of two senior ministers over defence spending. The prime minister insists he's making tough decisions and says he would fight any challenge to his leadership. President Trump says a US military strike has killed Nino Guerrero, the alleged leader of Venezuela's Tren de Aragua gang. Mr. Trump says the operation was carried out with the help of Venezuelan authorities, although officials there have yet to comment. The United States began their World Cup with a 4-1 victory over Paraguay. Tyrone Francis was watching in Los Angeles.
10: No President Trump, but Tom Cruise and David Beckham were in the stands watching the US Open with a convincing 4-1 win over Paraguay. Former Arsenal striker Florian Balogun got two of the goals. In Toronto, Michael Bublé performed before Canada got their first ever World Cup point after a 1-1 draw against Bosnia-Herzegovina.
8: And a rare hand-painted first edition doll is among the items at a new Barbie exhibition in Glasgow. It opens at the Kelvin Grove Art Gallery and Museum today. From Sky News, I'm Daisy Steele.

0: on.
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8: Good morning. It is 6 a.m. Saturday, the 13th of June. I'm Amber, Olivia Dean on the way after your news.
9: Across Edinburgh, the Lothians, Fife and Falkirk.
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9: Fourth One.
11: The top stories this hour. Donald Trump says he thinks a peace deal with Iran could be signed over the weekend or Monday. Pakistan, who've mediated over recent weeks, claim the final text has been agreed. A US official says the vital shipping route, the Strait of Hormuz, would be opened under the terms. Sky's US correspondent Mark Stone believes it's an extended ceasefire.
12: What this memorandum of understanding would do is extend the status quo for 60 days. It would give the space to be able to then continue to negotiate the knotty issue of Iran's nuclear capability.
11: The Prime Minister says he has a duty to stay on and would fight any leadership challenge. That's despite the resignation of two ministers this week. Sir Keir Starmer admits he needs to turn things around. Hundreds of anti-racism demonstrators have taken to the streets of Belfast after days of unrest. Stephen Ogilvie lost an eye in a stabbing on Monday night, sparking violent disorder that saw homes, cars and businesses targeted. A service will take place in Leicester later this morning, remembering those who lost their lives in a deadly plane crash just over a year ago. An Air India flight heading for London came down shortly after takeoff in Ahmedabad. Only one of the 242 people on board survived. In sport, Canada came from behind to draw 1-1 with Bosnia-Herzegovina in their historic opening World Cup match in Toronto last night. Meanwhile, the United States began their World Cup with a 4-1 victory over Paraguay. Scotland begin their Group C campaign against Haiti in Boston overnight. These supporters left Glasgow Airport in high spirits.
0: Come on, Scotland!
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11: And rugby league legend Kevin Sinfield becomes Sir Kevin. He's included in the King's Birthday Honours. Gruffalo author Julia Donaldson is given a damehood.
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11: Breezy with sunny spells and showers for Northern Ireland, Scotland and Northern Ireland. Dry and bright further south. That's the latest. I'm Gavin Rutter.
8: And I'm Amber. Good morning. I've already got so many WhatsApps coming in, which is lovely. It's Saturday the 13th of June. Welcome to the weekend.

0: It's Benson Boone morning. I'm Amber. Saturday, the 13th of June. Sometimes it feels like you're the only one awake at this time in the morning if you're up and about working. I'm here to prove that you are not. Let's do your 6 a.m. shouts.
1: Who's up where?
0: Honestly, you make my job so easy at 6 a.m. on a Saturday. Thank you so much for always getting in touch. And it is so busy this morning. Hi, Susan, up taking Amy to work in Kinross, then heading to a wedding reception today. Can't wait for the football, you and me both. I'm so excited. Dan says, happy Saturday, Amber. I'm on the early shift. I'm out later and tonight for the big one at 2 a.m. Any chance of Nathan Evans home or Seven Nation Army? We will see what we can do for the boys. Dan, Kerrit is off to Costco to get petrol. I've heard it's good prices there. And making the most of my day off before a nap later and the important game in the morning. Everyone's watching the game, of course they are. Chad says, Amber's back, I'm in the gym, it's World Cup time, come on Scotland. Yes, indeed. Hello Cody, joining the early birds this morning, got a 9 a.m. shift ahead of me and then I'm watching the World Cup tonight. Oh, I love this. Hope I can't go that high. And hi Tuggles, who says, hope you're good. I've been up and about for my run, the washing is on, shower is had, the rehydration is going strong and all we need is Scotland to beat Haiti. Love the optimism. Is it just me that is like, I fully believe we can win the full thing right now? I am so here for it. And let's go to the phone. It's Mose. Hello.
2: Morning, Amber.
0: Hello.
2: My name is Mose. How you doing?
0: Yes, I know you're safe in our system. I'm all right. How are you?
2: Oh, you're sounding gay croaky this moment.
0: I know. I'm going to try and keep my chat nice and
2: oh,
0: quick.
2: You man. You've been singing. You've been shouting. Or do we need something?
0: I've just had a cold, so.
2: What? Well, she bear lassie. Bear lassie. Yeah, anyway, stop. Stop hoping for getting a call.
0: Oh, he's got one. It's a shame.
2: Soldier known, soldier known. If it's not one thing, it's another.
0: I know.
2: Amber, motorcycle racing at East Fortune today and tomorrow.
0: Yes. And are you going to be there?
2: I'll be there, pal. I'll be talking better than you are at the minute anyway.
0: Yeah, no,
2: hopefully.
0: Well, you'll end up losing your voice as well.
2: Never had any issues with that one, Amber. I'll be on for 9 o'clock till 6.
0: Cool, lovely.
2: 9 o'clock till 6, both days. Keep it chin up, pal.
0: Thank you, bye.
2: Thank you. Bye.

0: Sheehan on fourth one.
1: Scotland versus Haiti. We're live from Boston from 1 a.m. on fourth one.

0: I'm up early this morning on my way back from Turkey. Oh, nice one. Could I please have a shout out to my mate Sean, who is in China, of course. He better be listening on Rio. Tell him to listen again if he's missed his shout out. And hi to David. He said, oh, sorry, your WhatsApp name says David, but you've messaged me and said it's Davey. Hi, Davey. I'm at work driving my digger at Castlegate, Aberdeen, then working on the doors as a bouncer till 4 a.m. tomorrow morning at Castle Bar in Banff. Oh, my goodness. That is going to be... what an atmosphere. It's going to be a rowdy one, though, isn't it, for the World Cup? I love Banff. I spent a lot of time there when I was younger. My cousin used to live there. Nice little part of the world. And I imagine that up and down Scotland... what a party. Now, the thing is, obviously, it's no joke, I'm losing my voice. But I hadn't planned to go out to watch the game anyway because I would be in, my wee boy would be in bed. He's going to stay at his gran and papa's tonight. Now, I know that everything is ticketed. And I'm like, do I risk it? Do I risk going to the pub at 2 a.m, losing the voice? I think not. I think I'll just have to stay in. And I'll be very showbiz with my hot honey and lemon while I watch the football. What a cocktail for me.
1: Hey. Fourth one.
2: Scott McTominay, an overhead kick.
1: A party 28 years in the making. Scotland versus Haiti. We're live from Boston from 1 a.m. on fourth one.
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0: It's Avicii on Saturday morning with Hey Brother. Hello, I'm Amber. Let's go to the phones. LJ, hi.
1: Hello, Amber. Just wanted to wish you well.
0: Oh, thank you so much. How are you?
1: I'm not too bad. It was my wedding anniversary during the week.
0: Oh, lovely. Oh. Did you do anything nice?
1: We were up in the Highlands. Oh, that voice. You rest, girl.
0: Yes, it's hard to rest. It's hard to rest when your job is to speak and then also going home and being mum, and a toddler obviously doesn't understand that I can't talk.
1: Well, so funny. Wish you well, honey.
0: Thank you very much. You have a lovely weekend.
1: You too, honey. And get well soon.
0: Thank you
1: all so
0: much.
1: Bye now, honey and lemon.
0: Yes, right, I've been on it. Thank you.
1: Good girl.
0: Bye.
1: Right, see you soon. Bye.
0: Yeah, thanks for your messages. The thing is, right, I am so prone to losing my voice. I get laryngitis like at least 3-4 times a year. It happens all the time. It's so frustrating. And it happens every time I get a cold. So it's one of these things I just have to deal with, unfortunately. But I'm here and I'm soldiering on. I'll be all right. Hopefully the voice is back in full force by Monday's late show. Although I am supposed to be going to see Take That at Hampden tonight. If I go, should I go or should I stay at home? Because I feel like if I go, will I have to take a week off work because I won't be able to talk? Or do I go and be unsociable and don't talk to anyone and just mime? Undecided.

0: Sandy, and next to me, yes, we are going to just be dropping a lot more Scottish tunes, of course, on the lead up to the big game at 2 a.m. In fact, we've got loads coming up. I'll do a little rundown of that next. First, though, some more shouts. Hello to Ian, who says, Amber, you've definitely got to go to Hampden. Even if you lose your voice, you deserve a week off your work. We won't tell the boss. I bet I'll have to. That's going to be difficult. Susan says, just go and see Take That. Yeah, I mean, I think I will. I love them. I don't want to miss the gig. Darren says, Amber, hope you get better. Thank you. A big shout out to Darren, Pauline and Alec, cleaning Zanris and Peterhead, and Mintlaw Chipper. That's got to be a messy job, right? After a Friday night into Saturday morning. The chip shops, maybe not. I just imagine like salt and sauce and everything else everywhere. And Julie says, good morning, Amber. I am up early on my way to work. Take care. You too. Have a good one. Okay, on the way, I've got Taylor Swift, Paolo Nutini, and let's see what the build up to the game is looking like right here.
1: Amber on 4th1.
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Hello, it's Amber, and you probably don't need any reminding that the wee small hours of tomorrow morning, Scotland are taking to that World Cup stage. Yes, it's 2 a.m. Sunday the 14th of June, but do not get confused like some people I was talking to yesterday thinking it was Sunday into Monday. No, it's 2 a.m. So if you're out tonight, you're not going home, basically. I hope you have a babysitter or no kids, because that is going to be a sore one when they're up screaming at like 6 a.m. We've got the best build up for you though. We've got the big Scottish football show from 2 o'clock this afternoon. Lynn Hogan, Steve Cowan, Beth Wallace. Throwbacks, they've got updates from Scotland at the World Cup. We've then got the GBX from 6 till 10 kicking off what is undoubtedly the biggest night of the year so far. Scotland the Rave with Grant Thompson here from 10 p.m. to 1 a.m. Your shout-outs ahead of the game is then Super Scoreboard live from the World Cup. Haiti versus Scotland, 1 to 5am. The build-up, the action and the reaction. Then, when you're in the taxi home, Gavin Pearson is here from 5am.

0: Hello to Alan, who sent me a wee WhatsApp. I'm on my way home from a 12-hour night shift and going to prep my wee cake shed for opening today at 10 a.m. in Lesmahago. Oh my goodness, you should try and get a little sleep first, but I bet your customers will thank you for it. It's Amber and your news at 7 is next.
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0: Hello, it's Amber. 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
19: The top stories this hour. The countdown's on to Scotland's World Cup opener against Haiti. Our senior reporter Gabriel Antoniadze is in America.
20: It's game day here in Boston. There was a charity event last night full of famous faces in the city with the First Minister, Gregor Townsend and Gerard Butler amongst other established Scottish guests. The Tartan Army partied hard into the night. Thousands of fans building in their anticipation. As manager Steve Clark says his team are ready.
21: Obviously we know the last two tournaments haven't gone the way that we wanted to. Tournament to go. We have another chance, and that's credit to the players that they keep qualifying for these major tournaments. It's great to be here, but we also want to do something special.
20: Kickoff is at 9 p.m. local time and 2 a.m. back home.
19: At Aberdeen's Holy Family Primary School, pupils have been working on projects about the World Cup's competing nations. These P6s have been studying Scotland.
1: It's fun. I'm glad Scotland's in this year.
18: It's really important to Scotland because Scotland finally got into the World Cup.
22: I'm glad we're in after 28 years of trial and error.
23: What would it mean to you to see Scotland do well in the World Cup?
24: I mean, it would be good if they won.
23: Win the World Cup?
24: Yeah.
19: A senior US official says Washington and Tehran are very close to reaching the framework of a peace deal. Pakistan's prime minister is also suggesting an initial agreement could be signed this weekend. And arise, George Bowie, MBE, the celebrated DJ and broadcaster, is part of the King's Birthday Honours list this year for services to broadcasting and charity. He says he's been thinking carefully about what he'll wear when he gets his medal.
25: Ellen wants me to wear a kilt. I think you have to, I suppose, if you're Scottish. So, yeah, we'll be doing that, and it'll be nice. Whatever it is, it'll be great. I know my mum's absolutely buzzing, so I don't know if it's a plus one or a plus two.
19: Former Scotland footballer Lou McCarry, who played at the 1978 World Cup, has also made an MBE for services to homeless people. And Dundee Uni's forensic anthropology professor, Lucina Hackman, is Dame Commander of the Order of the British Empire.
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19: Cloudy in most places with scattered showers. Breezy 2 with a high of 14. That's the latest. I'm Lindsay Heron.
0: Good morning. It is just after 7 a.m. Loads of Scottish anthems on the way. Franz Ferdinand playing soon right now. It's Alex.

0: Hi, I'm Kenny McLean on Fourth One.
1: Kenny McLean from his own half.
2: 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We're live from Boston from 1 a.m. on Fourth One.

0: Lost Frequencies and Callum Scott, where are you now? So if you look anywhere at the moment on social media, particularly TikTok, there is a little search bar that keeps coming up. And you'll know what I mean if you're on TikTok. It's like suggested searches. And something that is trending at the moment is Scotland fans in Boston. Just go and have a look. It's absolutely wild. It's so funny. There are so many locals who are like, they're everywhere. They're just everywhere. They're in my local 7-Eleven. There are kilts everywhere. They're in every bar. They're in every street corner. But there are so many lovely, really wholesome videos as well. And a guy who just reached Boston yesterday, well, I think about 10 hours ago, is Craig Ferguson, the guy from Paisley who was walking the length of America to raise money for Sam H, Scotland's mental health charity. The tartan trek is over.
1: I will never ever be able to find the words to describe this. No one will ever know how hard it was. Absolutely every part of it, the walking, I said I would do it, the £1 million, we hid it for mental health, and every single one
0: That's
1: of you have supported it from the start and believed that I could do it.
0: You can hear the emotion in his voice, you can see it on social media. Over £1 million raised for mental health in Scotland. Do me a favour. See if you see Craig Ferguson in Boston. Gonna buy him a pint. I mean, he deserves a lot more than that, right? Oh, we'll start with a pint.

0: Morning, it's Saturday. I'm Amber. Hello, William, the tractor driver. And William says, oh my goodness, this is so nice, right? So William says, I am working this morning and Alan, who messaged you to say that he's opening up his cake shed, made my wee one's birthday cake and his cakes are really good. I actually love this sense of community. William and Alan, reconnecting you. Thanks for shopping local, William. That's sweet. And Alan, it's good to know. Good to know where I'll be getting my next birthday cake. William's also sent me a picture of his wee one on her buggy and it's like a quad bike. So when this picture came through, I expected a baby in a buggy. No, this is like a quad bike buggy, like the full muddy wheels. Gorgeous little farm as well with like the sheep and the water in the background. So have a lovely day. He says, I'll get them out on the buggy when I'm done today. And hello to Karen, who says, Amber, I'm up early today because my 18-month-old decided that 4:45 a.m. was a good time to get up and she's not gone back to bed yet. Coffee is much needed, Karen. I am there. I see you. I am you. You can do this. Soldier on. You've got this.
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code activated. I had to get that on for you. I get so many requests on a Saturday morning for the Glen. And of course, Scotland playing at 2 a.m, so why not? It's both Lanark of Edinburgh, the Lothians, Fife and Falkirk. I'm Amber, and I am here to tell you about the free goodies you can get ahead of the World Cup. So if you are ginger, you can get free beers. If you go to Vault City Brewing, they are giving away free beer between now and tomorrow, so Friday to Sunday this weekend, at the Brewery's Edinburgh Taproom, the Wee Vault. If you've got ginger hair, it doesn't matter if it is natural or if it is dyed. 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And more freebies. 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Located on South St Andrew Street, fans will receive a free taco for wearing a Scotland football shirt while dining. And this is on through the entire tournament. 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

0: There's no going back.
1: It's 4-1 across Edinburgh, the Lothians 5, and Falkirk. I'm Amber. Falkirk. Sorry there. Losing my voice. Where are you at Edinburgh Airport as the football fans, the sea of tartan on Thursday and Friday as the fans were heading to Boston? There was a procession inside the airport, pipers, drummers, Highland dancers escorting the Scotland fans to the departure gate. Honestly, amazing. And I was saying earlier on, if you have a look at Scotland fans in Boston on TikTok, now unfortunately I can't play you a lot of the clips because there's a lot of swearing. Genuinely though, I feel FOMO, but I feel so proud to be Scottish because they really look like they're having a great time.
2: Amber, 4-1.
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1: Oh, and here it begins.
0: With Make Me a Winner. Fourth one.

0: just absolutely magnificent.
1: Fourth one. Make me a
2: winner. Oh my goodness, did you hear Dawn winning £750,000 yesterday?
3: No way! Oh my goodness, this is just unbelievable. It really is. I'm so shocked.
2: So she was asked what she would spend the money on.
3: I say just my family. Just give some to the family as well. And my daughter's got a new house. My son's got a house. Yeah, maybe put it towards their houses. I would maybe do that, yeah. I'd do that. I'll have to give it some cash to my cash for kids as well. That was my kind of plan as well.
4: What?
3: Make some money to that. Yeah, yep.
4: Oh.
3: You need some money to cash for kids. I don't know how much yet, but quite a bit, I would imagine. And a mental health charity as well, I would donate to that. Yep. Yeah, I'll do that as well, yep. I'm going to keep it all to myself. Share the fun, share the love. genuinely, they're going to get quite a bit of money from me, yep.
2: Good fortunes going to good people. Dawn wanting to donate some money to cash for kids. I think everybody felt a bit speechless. It's just so, so kind. You could be our next winner on Friday, the 19th of June. £750,000 up for grabs once again. And all you've got to do is get your number in the draw. So text the word YES to 61025 and that's you in the draw. 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If you like, you can enter at makemeawinner.co.uk and that's where you're going to find the rules for this network competition as well. Or you can call 03434 269 340. Calls are charged at the standard rate. It's over 18s only. Lines close at 5pm on Friday the 19th of June. Now good luck. If it's you that we phone, all you've got to do is answer the call and you win £750,000. The word is yes, the number is 61025. Get your number in the draw nice and early while I get you this one from Calvin Harris and Jazzy. I love it.

0: Such a boss, isn't it? So even to things like Gucci, Fendi or my Fila, I'd be like my Primark, my F&F and maybe some Zara if you're lucky, but usually F&F at Tesco. Hello to Julie, who says, morning Amber, I was up at 3:40am this morning to go to the gym. Oh my goodness. I was up at 3:40am with my wee boy who has a cold, looking at the time going, my alarm is set for 4:30. Cry. She says, I've had a washing on already. It's hanging out. I've got chicken and veg prepared and cooked. I am showered and I've left for my long day at work. Oh my goodness, you're working as well. And you were up at 3:40 in the morning. You are an overachiever this morning. Right, let's get your news at 8am next.
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7: Good morning, it's Amber. It's almost World Cup time. 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It's the 13th of June. Lindsay Heron has your headlines at 8 a.m.
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8: The top stories this hour. The clock's ticking down to Scotland's long-awaited return to the World Cup. A host of stars were on the red carpet in Boston last night at a special event ahead of the opener against Haiti. Actors Gerard Butler, Martin Compston and Tony Curran were joined by rugby coach Gregor Townsend. Our senior reporter Gabriel Antoniazzi spoke with First Minister John Swinney.
9: We're here the eve of Scotland's first World Cup game. How are you feeling about it all?
10: I'm super excited about the game. It's been amazing. That how many Scottish fans are here, the whole mood of it all, the energy, the vitality, and it's just lovely.
8: Steve Clark says the squad are feeling the support from far and wide ahead of the game.
11: Well, you know me, stuck in the dark ages, so I don't really do much social media, but the other younger ones in the group are always showing me little clips of videos about back home, and you get a little feel of the mood. And listen, it's fantastic. Everyone seems so excited about the tournament, and let's hope that we don't let them down.
8: It says England's World Cup squad have had their boots and training equipment stolen. It's understood two people have been arrested after various items were taken from a van as it headed to Kansas City. Now, a senior US official says Washington and Tehran are very close to reaching a deal aimed at ending the war. The Prime Minister of Pakistan, which has helped to mediate negotiations, says the final text has now been agreed. Iran's Foreign Minister Abbas Araghchi says the agreement would reopen the Strait of Hormuz and lift the US blockade of Iranian ports.
12: In the second stage, the nuclear issue, alongside sanctions relief for Iran and one or two other matters, will be examined and a final agreement will be concluded.
8: And Scotland football hero Lou McCarrie and radio presenter George Bowie are among those to be recognised in the King's Birthday Honours. Both are being made MBEs for their work for the homeless and charity, respectively. Actress Dame Helen Mirren becomes a Companion of Honour.
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8: Cloudy in most places with scattered showers. Breezy 2 with a high of 14. That's the latest. I'm Lindsay Heron.
7: Good morning, I'm Amber here till 9. No, I can't on the way in right now. Let's get on BB Rexha and Faithless.

0: Saturday. Hello, it's Amber. Who is this?
1: It's Pedro, Amber.
0: Hi, what can I do for you this morning?
1: I've phoned you a few times. I'm on my way to the fishing. Did you wish all the boys tight lines? You've checked
0: that
1: before.
0: Yes. I've looked that up before, of course.
1: Yes, that's brilliant. Thank you very much. And you just go to Hamden and get your lose your voice. Enjoy yourself.
0: I know, I'm going to just do it. I'll do it. Why not? Life's too short. Are you going to be watching the game in the morning?
1: I'm going to be saying I'm up, been up at 5 o'clock, but I'm going to get a kip when I go home, make sure I'm up for it.
0: Do you know, that's what so many people are saying they're going to do. You know, like when you went out when you were younger, you'd have pre-drinks. People are having a pre-game nap. Instead of like
1: younger,
0: a pre-match pint.
1: If you were younger, you'd be staying up all night anyway.
0: I
1: don't know what time you're up at.
0: Exactly. I'm going to have a little pre-match nap as well. Well, you have a good one and tight lines, boys.
1: Thank you very much.
0: Bye.
1: Right, bye-bye. Enjoy yourself.
0: You too.
1: Bye-bye.
0: Oh, I've also got Mick, who says, can I have a shout out? I'm tuned in from Antalya. Of course you can. And usually at this time, I do the Wheel of Fortune, so I want to know like what sport you're taking part in. But of course, it's a pretty big game we've got coming up. So I just want to know, what are you doing for the game? Are you watching it at home? Are you going to the pub? Is it your first World Cup ever that Scotland's been in? I mean, for a lot of people it will be. Are your kids getting involved? Have you decorated your house? Are you having pre-drinks or a pre-match nap? Whatever you're doing, listen, get in touch. Don't be a stranger. My name's Amber and my number is 0333 2020 400. We're all so excited.

0: I'm John McGinn on Fourth One.
1: Scotland versus Haiti. We're live from Boston from 1 a.m. on Fourth One.

0: making me.
1: Yes, Chun, we are playing you so many Scottish throwbacks, of course, for the World Cup. Let's get to some of your shouts. Eleanor says, probably going to catch the second half of the game because we're heading to the airport for a holiday in Benidorm. Hopefully we'll be celebrating a win by then. Yes, Eleanor, we absolutely will be. Positive pants on. Ross says, I'm going to be taxiing all through the night, making sure the football fans out the pub late can get home safely. Love that. He says, Mon Scotland. Franny has his outfit looking out already. It's the away top and then it's like a pair of trousers, but it looks like there's a beer bum at the back. Hilarious. He says, my outfit for going to the pub tonight. No Scotland, no party. Oh, love that. Sandra says she doesn't usually watch the game, but hopefully going to catch it tonight. Caroline says, get Loch Lomond on, please. Caroline, I ain't promising anything, but I've got a feeling that Boogie's got that trick up his sleeve later. Spoiler, you gotta keep listening. And Alan says, happy Saturday. I'm enjoying some sun in 29 degree heat in Mallorca with the missies. And I'm gonna be watching the Scotland match later. I love that everybody, no matter where you are, coming together to watch the Scotland match. And I was saying this, if you need a smile on your face this morning, just go onto TikTok and search Scotland fans in Boston. I've just been watching videos of Boston locals saying, we are going to visit Scotland because we love the fans so, so much. The videos will make your morning.
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1: Oh, and here it begins.
0: With Make Me a Winner, fourth one.

0: solo.
1: That says Boston has fallen, and it's one of the statues in Boston, and it has a traffic cone on its head, very much like the famous Duke of Wellington statue in Glasgow. The Scotland fans are making their mark. Hello, Gary, who says, can we have a big shout out to Gary and Scott, the IKEA Mad Squad, Mon the Scotland, yes. That's what your message says, and my voice like this. I sound like one of the Mad Squad, don't I? And hi, Franny again, who says, Amber, he said his trousers I'm wearing to the pub. Of course, it's a kilt. Can you play the Proclaimers? Again? Boogie's gonna get them on for you after 9.

0: Morning, it's Amber. It's the 13th of June. I just love that even if you're not a massive football fan, everybody gets behind Scotland. I feel like we have the best fans in the world. Hello, who's on the phone?
1: Hi, it's Charlie.
0: Hi, what are you getting up to?
1: Well, I'm just going for a game of golf. It'll be finished at probably 2 o'clock and I'm going to work to karaoke from 7 o'clock to 1.
0: Wow.
1: And then I'm doing the bar from 1 till the game finishes.
0: Oh my goodness, what an atmosphere that is going to be. That's going to be absolutely incredible. Some grafts from you, but it'll be the adrenaline. It feels like Christmas Eve.
1: Oh, I know. Grant said he says he's only pub he's ever been in. He says the barman does the karaoke at the same time.
0: Oh, that's amazing vibes. And it'll be loads of Scottish tunes as well tonight. You can't beat it.
1: Oh, definitely.
0: All the chance. Oh, cheers for phoning.
1: Thank you.
0: Bye. That's legendary. The barman doing the karaoke. I love that. Okay, I am going to get on another Scottish tune before I'm away at 9. Amy McDonald to play for you next. One to get us all nice and hyped up.
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0: With Make Me a Winner, 4th one.

Jamie McDonald and Pride. I've got to laugh at Frank. He sent me a message saying, sounds like Boogie is management today, Amber. No, it's because, so I got asked to play the Proclaimers and I also got asked to play Run Rig Loch Lomond. And I said to both of them, oh, Boogie's going to play them on his show. But it's because I had a little look so we can see each other's shows and I had a look to see some of the songs he was going to be playing and they are coming up very soon. So I didn't want to play them back to back. Although, see, to be fair, it is World Cup Day almost, so probably wouldn't go amiss if I was just to play Loch Lomond for the rest of the show. Speaking of Boogie and Arlene, they are on the way after me and they are joined by Biffy Clyro chatting about their best gig ever, dishing out some advice ahead of their summer session set in Edinburgh. Boogie's dishing out that advice, management. And of course, they are chatting all things World Cup. They're on the way from 9 and right now, let's get this on Tame Impala and Jenny, I love it, it's Dracula.

0: That's the last one from me on fourth one. I'm Amber, back 10 o'clock on Monday night. Hopefully after Scotland have won their first game. Come on, boys. Boogie and Arlene on the way for you next. The big Scottish football show here from 2. GBX, George Bowie, soon to be MBE. Make sure you send him a little message of congratulations. We're all very proud of him. He was recognised in the King's Birthday Honours list for his work to charity and services to radio. Scotland the Rave with Grant Thompson here from 10. And then it's the big game tomorrow morning, 1 till 5 a.m. Super Scoreboard live. Come on, Scotland! Hey!
1: Fourth one. Fourth one.
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18: Good morning, Saturday. It's the weekend. It's the 13th of June. Big and Arlene standing by. First up news at 9. Here's Lindsay Heron.
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8: The top stories this are. The countdown's on to Scotland's World Cup opener against Haiti. Our senior reporter Gabriel Antoniazzi is there.
11: It's game day here in Boston. There was a charity event last night full of famous faces in the city, with the First Minister, Gregor Townsend, and Gerard Butler, amongst other established Scottish guests. The Tartan Army partied hard into the night, thousands of fans building in their anticipation. As manager Steve Clark says his team are ready.
20: Obviously, we know the last two tournaments haven't gone the way that we wanted the tournament to go. We have another chance, and that's credit to the players that they keep qualifying for these major tournaments. It's great to be here, but we also want to do something special.
11: Kickoff is at 9 p.m. local time and 2 a.m. back home.
8: It's as police in the US are investigating the theft of England training equipment. Boots and footballs are among the items taken from a van heading to the squad's base in Kansas City. Last night, the US beat Paraguay 4-1, while fellow co-hosts Canada drew 1-1 with Bosnia-Herzegovina. A 46-year-old man who abducted a woman in Fife and tried to kill her has been jailed for 9 years. John Dunsmuir locked his terrified victim in a property last July. He kicked and punched her and nearly strangled her. Police Scotland have described Dunsmuir as violent, abusive and depraved. Iran and the US are talking up the prospects of peace. It's thought a memorandum of understanding, a series of proposals to end the war, could be signed in the coming days. And the chief executive of TD1 Youth Hub in Gala Shields has been awarded a British Empire Medal in the King's Birthday Honours List for services to youth work. Douglas Ormston has helped grow the charity from supporting around 30 young people to reaching more than 350 every year.
21: You don't do this work for recognition, so receiving a British Empire Medal, you know, came as a real surprise. But what means the most has always been seeing young people grow in confidence and find their place and go on to achieve things. And being part of that journey is a real privilege.
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8: Cloudy in most places with scattered showers. Breezy 2 with a high of 14. That's the latest. I'm Lindsay Herron.

0: fourth one. Texas. I don't want to love her. Arlene, I am so excited. I'm so excited. Honestly, I can barely, I cannot wait to get through the next 3 hours and then just go home and just get the telly on.
1: You're not alone.
0: I'm so, so excited. I can't believe that today is the day it's actually happening. The tripping of the colour is on. The tripping of the colour is on today.
1: I think we all feel the same.
0: And I love all that pomp and circumstance, all the king's horse and all that. Yeah. Oh, it's just the best.
1: Yeah, lovely.
0: And there's absolutely nothing else happening. Oh, it is International Axe Throwing Day today. Have you ever thrown an axe?
1: I have.
0: Yeah.
1: I was quite good at it.
0: Yeah, you've got to be the right distance from the target, otherwise it bounces back, right?
1: Yeah, yeah. You've got to get the speed of rotation is quite important.
0: It's also today World Gin Day and Rosé Wine Day.
1: Can you imagine the carnage of doing all three activities at the same time? That wouldn't end well, would
0: Don't
1: it?
0: Do that.
1: No.
0: Don't do that.
1: But I might partake in two of the three.
0: Two of the three. Me too. I wonder which two. It's going to be. And of course, it's the big day, isn't it? Scotland face Haiti tonight in the World Cup. 10,217 days since we last played a game at a World Cup finals. And I remember it well. It was a weeknight. I can't remember. It might have been a Wednesday.
1: A Wednesday.
0: No, not the opening game. The last time we played. So we played Brazil. We got beat. We drew against, I think, Norway. And then all we had to do was win the last game. And we're through to the next round.
1: Yeah.
0: And I remember I was living in England at the time. And I drove like a bat out of hell within the speed limits.
1: Of course.
0: To get home to watch it. I think it was like a Tuesday or a Thursday. Anyway. And I sat down and was like, come on. And we got horsed 3-0 by Morocco, who are in our group again this year.
1: Yeah.
0: So, yeah.
1: Listen, let's be positive. It's all going to be good. It's all going to be good.
0: You know what's going to happen?
1: What?
0: See, a lot of the young people, because it's 28 years since we played at World Cup.
1: There's a lot of pain.
0: So
1: and bitterness
0: anybody
1: there.
0: Under the age of 35 doesn't realise what's going to happen. We are going to lose to Haiti tonight. We are, because we always do. And then we'll get a draw against Morocco and we'll beat Brazil, because that's how Scotland do
1: World Cups.
0: On
1: behalf of the nation, can I ask you just to shut up? Stop it. Actually, I've been watching social media sort of clips of the Tartan Army gathering in Boston. Yeah. Oh, God, it's going to be carnage. It looks amazing. And I know that the people of Boston are saying that we've never felt this city so vibrant and so kind of full of life.
0: Not since the Tea Party. apparently, a TV station in the United States have been reporting on the Tartan Army's invasion of Boston, saying, Scotland really aren't messing around. No. So excited.

0: we can dance all night.
1: Today, we've got Biffy Clyro on the show.
2: And we haven't spoken to them before,
1: no.
2: Have we?
1: Quite more excited. Than Biff, I thought.
2: No, it's more than Biffy.
1: It's more than Biff.
2: Biffy?
1: It's more than Biff.
2: You say,
1: more than Biffy! No, you say, more than Biff!
2: Nah.
1: Well, we'll ask them.
2: Okay.
1: When they arrive. Scotland's best band, pretty much. So I thought, Scotland game tonight, let's get them on. We've been thinking about what we can do on the show today, obviously, because we want to get excited for the World Cup and stuff. But
2: everyone is.
1: Everybody's kind of doing it, and everybody's ticking that box today. So I said, I've got... Sometimes this happens in radio, is that you get a name for a feature, and you think, that's a great name. Let's build a feature around that. And then other times, you get a feature, and then you have to come up with a name for it.
2: Okay.
1: Right?
2: Which way around, then?
1: Well, this is a name that... it just came to me the other day. About football.
2: Yeah.
1: VAR, obviously, is the video assistant referee.
2: Yeah.
1: VAR lean. It's a great name, isn't it?
2: For VAR lean.
1: VAR lean.
2: VAR lean.
1: VAR lean.
2: Oh, yeah. Uses my initials, doesn't it? Right. A-R. Okay. So what do we do with VAR lean, then?
1: I don't know. It's just a name I've got. I don't have a thing for it.
2: What does this...
1: VAR makes decisions, doesn't it?
2: So I can do that.
1: That's what I'm thinking, is that if you've got a decision that needs making, VAR lean can do it. Eh?
2: See? All right, so if you can't decide,
1: yeah,
2: I'd do that for you.
1: I'll give you an example. For breakfast this morning, should I have a link sausage on a roll or a bacon roll? Let's go to VAR lean for the decision.
2: Oh, that sounds good.
1: It's not bad, is it?
2: Yeah.
1: It's not best.
2: Oh, I love interfering with people's lives. Great. I'm in.
1: Okay. So all we need then is for people to phone in with decisions that need making.
2: So are we talking serious life decisions, well, or are we talking snacks to watch the football to?
1: It could be anything. It could be what kind of roll should I have for breakfast? It could be, should I go out tonight to watch the game or stay in the house?
2: It could be gin or rosé.
1: Gin or rosé wine. Do I stay with my husband or do I leave him? any decision, it doesn't matter.
2: Okay.
1: But we need you to phone us up with a decision that you can't make yourself, and VAR lean will make it for you.
2: I love this. Can we do this every day?
1: No, it's just today.
2: Oh.
1: Our number, I bet nibdy phones. People are going, what are they on about? Just listen to them. Anyway, 0333 2020 400. I was going to say you can WhatsApp us, but we need you on the phone because we'll probably need to find out the whole situation.
2: See, a lot of people will be thinking, sleep or football?
1: Tonight?
2: Yeah.
1: There's a decision right there that needs making. Do I record the football and watch it tomorrow? Or do I get up and watch it live? 0333 2020 400. But we need you to have some sort of decision that needs making. And VAR lean will make it. VAR lean. See? VAR lean, because it's like the...

0: So Arlene thought this would be a terrible idea for the show, but it's actually proving to be very popular. And if you are phoning in for VA Arlene, then you just have to be patient. We will get your call. If you any decision at all that needs making today, Arlene is going to make it for you. VA Arlene.
1: VAR lean.
0: And it could be anything. Any decision.
1: Snacks, whatever.
0: No decision is too big or too small. Give us a call. It's 0333-2020-400.
2: Fourth one.
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0: Hi, I'm Kenny McLean. I'm on 4th1.
1: Kenny McLean from his own half
2: Scotland versus Haiti. We're live from Boston from 1 a.m. on 4th1.

0: both reported they ran out of beer on the way across on some of the flights this week.
1: That's it.
0: They still had some of those little miniatures of beef eater gin.
1: Oh, nobody wants those.
0: But a spokesman for the Tartan Army says, no, we're desperate, but we're, no, we're not that desperate.
1: That is funny.
0: Right, today on the show, we're doing VAR lean. So if you've got any decision that needs making, give us a call, 0333 2020 400, and VAR
1: lean
0: will make the decision for you.
1: One thing that we have agreed on is if you come on and get me to make a decision, you must abide by said decision.
0: 100%. There's no, well, she said I'll do this, I'm going to do the other thing.
2: Anyway.
0: Because the VAR decision is final.
1: Yeah.
0: And no correspondence will be entered into. Right, to the phones. Victoria's on. Good morning.
3: Hi, how are you?
0: Good. Right, decision that you need making, please, Victoria.
3: I'm getting my hair cut today, and I don't know whether to go really short or just get a trim. Oh, and okay. I want Arlene to make the decision.
1: All right. Victoria, how long is your hair currently?
3: It's just below my shoulders.
0: Okay, so just below your shoulders. Who's your hairstyle? If you were to say that your hairstyle was like a celebrity's, who would you say? Is it like Jennifer Aniston, or is it like Jess Glynn, or describe your hair?
3: Yeah, it's more like Jennifer Aniston's on a bad day.
0: Jennifer Aniston.
1: Okay, on a bad day. But she hasn't bothered putting a brush through her head.
0: Okay, so your decision is, do you want to go short, or are you kind of toying with the idea?
1: Thinking about it,
3: toying with the idea. Oh. I'm like in my 40s, and I'm like, I've had long hair for a long time, so I'm just like, should I go for the
0: And top? Would it be like a bob, or would it be like really short?
3: Or
0: like
3: maybe a bit shorter.
1: Like a pixie cut.
3: Anything.
0: You know, Ailey Barber, who does the telly, she's got short hair. She looks amazing,
1: fabulous,
0: doesn't she?
1: Yeah.
0: Okay, she really rocks that look.
1: Are you quite good at styling your hair? Do you take a bit of time?
3: Yeah, but I've got two girls in the morning. It can be sometimes a bit
0: who's
3: like,
0: got time to day they're in here? All right. So, it's time to cross to VAR for the final decision, and you will go with whatever VAR decides.
3: Yes.
0: Okay, so VAR lean. Sorry. Give it its right name.
1: Yes.
0: Okay.
4: After review, the decision is short.
0: Whoa! Yay, okay. Wow! All right, so you're going short, and I need you to send us a picture to prove it.
3: Yes, I will do.
1: All right. Amazing. Good luck, Victoria.
3: Thank you. Have a good time tonight, everyone.

0: score a game-changing £750,000.
1: Oh, and here it begins.
0: With Make Me a Winner,

0: got to tell you, we are getting some fabulous calls this morning. Oh my God. VAR lean is what we're doing on the show today. Any decision that needs making, Arlene will make it for you. VAR lean.
1: Wendy and Leanne, in fact, loads of people have been in touch, said, stop saying that. It's annoying.
0: What
1: it's
0: is
1: the VAR lean? Not VAR lean, VAR lean.
0: Varlene.
1: What did I say to you this morning when I came in?
0: You said, let's call it Varlene. I was like, no, it's V-A-R-lene because it's the V-A-R.
1: We've already had this discussion.
0: It's not Varlene. Varlene sounds like a cream you get. On prescription, obviously. Yeah, okay.
1: So what are we going with? V-A-R-lene.
0: It's V-A-R-lene because your name's Arlene and it's V-A-R-lene. Varlene's quite good though.
1: Varlene.
0: See, when you say it out loud, it's easier.
1: Yeah, but people won't know what Varlene is. If you see V-A-R-lene, people know exactly what you're talking
0: about. Right, so let's just stick with that.
2: Boogie and Arlene on Force One. Yeah. The Weekend.
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0: Sara Larson. Midnight Sun. Wrong to Be Right with the Kids coming soon.
1: Goal! Just absolutely magnificent. Fourth one. Make me
0: a winner. Don just netted a life-changing £750,000.
2: Well done.
0: Are you ready to be next and join the 750K squad? So this was Don yesterday. She was brilliant.
3: No way. Oh my goodness. This is just unbelievable. It really is. I'm so in shock.
2: Yeah, she will be. She still will be.
0: She still will be. It'll take weeks for it to sink in. And we're not slowing down because this coming Friday, another £750,000 could be yours.
2: Get involved. Text YES to 61025. That text is 250 plus your standard network rate. What are you looking at me weirdly
0: for? You said five weird. You said 61025. You went all DJ when
2: Shut
0: you said
2: your
0: it.
2: Face. Sorry. Enter at makemeawinner.co.uk. You'll also find the rules for this network competition there. Or call 03434 269 340. Calls are charged at the standard rate. You must be 18 or over.
0: The lines close at 5 on Friday. And then all you have to do to win is just answer the phone. And if it's us, then you win. Is it Gemma Atkinson this week? Yeah.
4: It's Gemma Atkinson.
0: It is, yeah. Gemma Atkinson. Thank you, producer Rudy. Morning, by the way. £750,000 could be yours if it's Gemma. So you could win all that money for yourself. Text YES to 61025. Good luck. Now, Teddy Swift.
2: I did not do it that way.
0: Well,
2: I didn't
0: back to the
2: do
0: tape
2: it that
0: if you
2: way.
0: Want.
2: You're making it up.
0: 61025. Arlene's got an old DJ. Now the door. Teddy Swims.

0: North One at the weekend. Dry, bright and breezy this morning. Got some showers in the afternoon. It should be dry again by tonight. Moderate winds. Highs in Edinburgh today, 15 Celsius. I got a wrong, don't be right. Now, I know we've only made one decision so far with VAR, Lee. Mm-hmm. But trust us, after 10...
1: It's worth waiting for.
0: After 10, the predicaments that Arlene has been asked to sort out are something to behold. But in the meantime, we've got to do Wrong to Be Right, of course, with the kids. Now, this is something that we do every week. It's a game for kids, so you have to be under a certain age to qualify. And that age this week is?
1: 15 or younger.
0: 15?
1: Yeah.
0: Or younger. All right. So if you are 15 or younger, you can play Wrong to Be Right. We have 10 questions on this bit of paper. You just got to get them all wrong. Sounds easy, doesn't it? Mm. You've got to give us the wrong answer.
1: No adult help whatsoever. They can help you call us, yeah, but then they must leave the room.
0: That's right. They're not allowed to be there. They've got to go. And it's quite simple. All 10 questions wrong. You win the prize, which is £25 to spend
2: at a retailer of your choice.
0: So it's basically just a gift voucher.
1: For anything.
0: Though. Anything at all. So it could be like for Argos.
1: Or B&Q.
0: Tesco.
1: Yeah.
0: Amazon. Whatever. But you've got to call us if you want to play. Now, the number is 0333 20 20 400. And now you can get mum, dad, guardian, whatever to help you with the phone, but they're not allowed to help you with the quiz. And any whispering or cheating, you'll be disqualified. 0333 20 20 400.
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0: Scotland's Lewis Capaldi, right there. He doesn't play for the Scotland team.
1: No. Wonder if he'll be there.
0: I would have thought so.
1: Yeah.
0: Have you seen the advert? What's the advert for, Rory? It's
1: not
0: Lewis
1: Iron
0: Capaldi.
1: Brew or anything, no.
0: No, it's not Iron Brew. 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Oh God, advertising works, doesn't it? it's Lewis Capaldi. 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
0: Good morning, it's Saturday, it's the weekend, 13th of June. Wrong to be right with the kids coming up. First up, news at 10. Here's Lindsay Heron.
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23: The top stories this hour. The anticipation's building as Scotland kick off their World Cup campaign later. A host of stars were on the red carpet in Boston last night at a special event ahead of the opener against Haiti. Hollywood tough guy Gerard Butler has this message for Steve Clarke's players.
24: You've already made the nation so proud. We've all travelled from all over the world, but we've already done it. You know, I feel like just go out, play like the lions that you are, play with your hearts and have fun.
23: Thousands of the Tartan Army cheered superfan Craig Ferguson over the finish line as he completed a 3,000-mile walk across America, raising £1 million for mental health charity Sam H. The 22-year-old admits it was a daunting task when he set off from Los Angeles in February.
25: We sat down on the outskirts of LA. The boys were talking about how far I had ahead, and I was like, it does sound quite far, doesn't it? But through thick and thin, you know, we managed to do it, every last bit of it, taking it all in, and yeah, this is a perfect end to what was the hardest thing I've ever done in my life.
23: Some of the England team's equipment's been stolen in transit. Boots belonging to players as well as balls are among items taken from a van heading from Florida to Kansas City. Police in Missouri say two people are in custody. An Edinburgh-based senior police officer who leads public protection for Scotland and a local policing sergeant based in Musselburgh have been recognised in the King's Birthday Honours. Detective Chief Superintendent Sarah Taylor and Sergeant Rona Meikle have been awarded the King's Police Medal for their distinguished service. Karen Hamilton, who helped guide NHS Borders through the COVID pandemic, has been awarded an OBE for services to health and the community.
26: My voluntary work at the Eastgate Theatre, as well as community roles with community councils, village halls, church and WRI and so on, have all been done without any expectation of such an award. This whole thing is just amazing.
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23: Cloudy in most places with scattered showers. Breezy 2 with a high of 14. That's the latest. I'm Lindsay Heron.

0: Oh, look, it's Arlene's favourite, Rita Ora. Arlene has never, ever forgiven Rita Ora for having a party during lockdown.
1: Yeah, no, I haven't.
0: You've got to let it go. Got to let it go, Arlene.
1: It's tough.
0: Okay, VA Arlene is what we're doing on the show today. If you have a decision that needs making, any decision at all, big or small, Arlene will make that decision for you. Just because it's a great name, VA Arlene. Some people are calling it Varlene, but they're wrong. It's all right, so you've got to call us up 0333 20 20 400 and tell us what decision needs making, because people hate making decisions, don't they? So, what do you want for tea?
1: Oh, I don't know.
0: Don't know. You decide.
1: What do you want?
0: I decided yesterday.
1: I don't mind.
0: Anyway, we will make the decision. Well, I say we. Arlene will make the decision for you. Right, Paul is on. Paul, what decision needs making?
2: So my predicament is I have a ticket and a bed for the Morocco game on Thursday, but flights are a bit expensive, and if I do this, then the family holiday is out the window for this year.
0: Oh, my goodness.
1: Oh, Paul.
0: Right. All right. No, yeah. Wait a minute, Arlene. This needs a lot of deep diving before the decision is made.
1: So, who's in the family?
2: Myself, my partner, Lindsay, my daughter, Georgia, and my partner's son, Callum.
0: Okay, how old are the kids?
2: 13 and 11.
0: It's time they were on their own holidays anyway.
1: Paul, how old are you?
2: I am 47.
0: 47. Okay. Have you ever been to a World Cup ever before?
2: I have not been to the World Cup. I went to Euro 2016 on thinking Scotland would be there, but didn't make it.
1: Right.
0: So. Yeah, we've all made that mistake. All
1: so
0: right.
1: This would be the first time you would attend a World Cup game featuring Scotland?
2: That is correct.
0: Now, you say you've got a ticket.
2: Yes. So I have friends over there already, and they have informed me, we have a ticket for you if
0: they
2: you come across.
0: They have a spare ticket.
1: And a bed.
0: All right.
2: A bed and a bed, yes.
0: And a bed. So you've got accommodation, and so all you would need is a few quid for some food and some drinks, but it's the flights.
1: Okay.
0: It's the flights.
2: The flights are expensive, yes.
0: When you say expensive, but how much is a return flight from Scotland to Boston on Thursday?
2: So I was looking last night, and I think they're about 1,400 quid.
0: Don't about us. Tell us how much exactly. You know exactly how much it is. How much is it?
2: Let's go for 1,500 it was. It was the button I was going to push, and then had a second thought.
0: Let's go for 15. It's still more than that, isn't it?
1: This is the figure he's saying that he reckons would be acceptable to his partner.
0: Now, is that one way or is that return?
2: No, that is return, but it's a quick, it's just fly in Thursday and then back out on Sunday.
0: Right,
2: So it's a very quick,
0: Four days away from the family.
2: Four days away, but now, really expensive.
0: Do you promise, Paul, that you will go with whatever VA Arlene has decided?
2: Yes, I will.
0: Okay.
2: And then my partner Lindsay will be listening, so she'll know.
0: Okay, well, it's time for the review. So, let's cross to VA Arlene. God, they're taking their time this time, aren't they? It's a big decision. They want to get it right. Okay, I think we've got a decision now.
1: After review, the decision is go to the World Cup.
2: Yes! That is a good decision. The correct decision.
0: Oh, VA Arlene has hit the jackpot for you, buddy. Have a lovely day.
2: Thank you.

0: hairs on your chest, Arlene.
1: It's Runrig, Loch Lomond on 4th/1, and less than 16 hours to go now until the big game kicks off in Boston.
2: I already had hairs on my chest. Yes, anyway, so many places open into the wee small hours to watch the game. Guile Shopping Centre hosting a fan zone. Tynecastle are having a watch party. And Fife Ice Arena in Kirkcaldy is being transformed into a World Cup fan zone. Falkirk Stadium also set to welcome more than 600 fans as well. So loads to see across Edinburgh, the Lothians, Fife and Falkirk.
1: And if football's not your thing, there's always the Dracula Show, which is on at the Festival Theatre in Edinburgh. Something to get your teeth into. This is 4th/1. I got a wrong, don't be right. Right, time for Wrong to Be Right with the kids. What was the maximum age? 15, was it?
2: 15, yeah.
1: All right, you've got to get all the questions wrong. No whispering, no cheating, no help from any adults. And the person who gets the 10th and final question wrong wins the prize. £25 to spend
3: at a retailer of your choice.
1: Calvin's first. Hi, Calvin.
4: Morning.
1: You all right?
4: Yeah.
1: I've got some underpants with your name on the wrist, on the waistband.
2: Like, were they sewn in like his?
1: Yes, absolutely. Yeah. Calvin, how old are you?
4: 8 years old.
1: 8 years old. Are you excited for the World Cup?
4: Yeah.
1: Okay, you think Scotland are going to win the whole thing?
4: Hopefully, yeah.
1: Oh, God, somebody's going to have to tell him. All right, here we go, Calvin. Question number one.
2: Scotland play their opening game of the World Cup tonight against Haiti, but who do we play in our final group game? Morocco or Brazil?
4: Morocco.
2: What is the capital city of Morocco? Rabat or Fez?
4: Rabat.
1: Oh, mate.
2: Sorry, Calvin.
1: Rabat is the right answer. I'm really sorry, but have a great day. Harrison is next. Hiya, Harrison.
5: Good.
1: I never asked, but never mind. We're on question number two, Harrison.
2: All right, Harrison. Oh. What is the capital city of Morocco? Rabat or Fez?
5: Fez.
1: Yes!
2: A fez is an item of clothing usually worn on what part of your body? Your head or your foot?
5: Foot.
1: Yes.
2: In imperial measurements, how many inches are there in a foot? 10 or 12?
5: 12.
1: Ah, mate.
2: No.
1: It's the right answer. But thanks for phoning. Arlene still uses imperial measurements, just so you know. Harley, hi.
6: Hi.
1: Hi. Were you named after a motorbike?
6: No.
1: Okay.
6: But I still know what the motorbike is.
1: You still know Harley Davidson. All right. How old are you, Harley?
6: 9.
1: All right. Here we go. Question number 4.
2: In imperial measurements, how many inches are there in a foot? 10 or 12?
6: 12.
1: Oh, no, Harley.
2: I'm sorry.
1: We'll take one more. Finley's next. Hiya, Finley.
7: Hi.
1: Hiya. Finley, how old are you?
7: 7.
1: All right. Finley, here we go. Question number 4.
2: In imperial measurements, Finlay, how many inches are there in a foot? 10 or 12?
1: It's 10, Finlay. Say 10.
7: 10.
1: Yes.
2: The Prime Minister lives at number 10 in which famous street in London? Baker Street or Downing Street?
7: Baker.
2: Sherlock Holmes famously lived at what address on Baker Street in London? 221B or C3PO?
7: C3PO.
1: Yes?
2: In Star Wars, what is C3PO? A droid or a Wookiee?
7: Wookiee.
1: Yes.
2: Was that whispering I heard in the background?
1: I don't think so.
2: In what year did Scotland last win a game at the World Cup? 1978 or 1990?
7: 1978.
1: Yes!
2: Which band had the biggest selling song in the UK in 1978? ABBA or Boney M?
7: Boney M.
1: Yeah, no! That's the right answer! It was Rivers of Babylon.
2: Oh,
1: biggest selling song of 1978. Have a great day though, pal!
7: Bye. I got a wrong.

0: Dream for Dream. Alex Warren, VAR, is going to be needed again in just a few minutes to help Debbie, who's got a big decision that needs making. And it's something that all girls will be able to relate to.
1: Yeah.
0: Ahead of a big night out.
1: Oh, yeah.
0: All right. VAR lean next.
2: Fourth one. The Weekend. 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
1: Scotland versus Haiti. We're live from Boston from 1 a.m. on Fourth One.

0: folk off to see Take That tonight, playing at Hampden Park. And if you are going to see them, we've got some Take That before 11 on the show today.
1: Nice. Just
0: for you. Biffy on the show later. From 2 this afternoon, the big Scottish football show with Lynn Hogan, Steve Cowan, Beth Wallace, all the Bats, and the build up ahead of the game tonight. 6 o'clock tonight, George Bowie MBE.
2: Oh, lovely.
0: George Bowie MBE with the GBX. Wait, does that mean he's now GBX MBE?
2: Okay. No, it would be George Bowie MBE GBX.
0: GBMBEX. I just think if he's ever doing a set at Pride, he'd be LGBT GBX MBE.
2: All right, that's enough.
0: And if Pride was being held at the SECC, it would be the SECC LGBT GBX MBE.
2: VIP.
0: And if he was doing the VIP... And from 10, Scotland the Rave with Grant Thompson. All the shout-outs and the anthems until 1 a.m. where Super Scoreboard takes over with live coverage of the game from Boston. Amazing. What a day. Right, Arlene. So you've got a big decision that needs making. Arlene will make it for you. Arlene. It's a great name. We came up with the name and then we came up with a feature. Debbie, hi.
3: Hiya.
0: We've got a decision that needs making, Debbie.
3: Right, this is a bit of a bad one, but
0: Right,
3: I'm in my 60s.
2: Yeah.
3: And I'm going to do disco today.
2: Yeah. Oh, the day disco. Holiday. Excellent.
3: Back for holiday, my belly is huge. Right. Oh, honestly. So, to get the jeans on, I wear a full bodysuit to have it in, or a short one. But then I forget, I'm in my 60s. So, getting to the toilet, I need to be quite quick.
0: Okay. Right.
3: So do I wear the full body suit and have a hassle, or do I wear the short one and let the fat hang over the top?
0: I love it. I love it.
3: I don't care if I should be doing this or
0: no.
3: Like,
0: no, it's fine.
2: Debbie.
0: So the decision, it's because going to the toilet when you're wearing a bodysuit for a girl is really difficult,
3: really,
0: right?
3: Unhook it and all that. Yeah.
2: Can I ask a question? This is probably a question that people don't really want to know the answer to, but does it have a hole at the crotch, if you know what I'm saying?
3: No, I've got a long one that does, but it also goes down the legs and you can see that through the jeans.
2: Oh,
3: so I tend to try and keep away with that one. Wow. So I keep the short one.
2: So is it hooks and eyes?
3: Or it's domes.
2: Hooks and eyes.
3: How you've got to hook it on either.
0: You don't have hooks down there, do you?
2: You do have hooks down there. Yeah.
0: Sure. Is it not buttons?
2: No. Some hook and eye ones.
3: I've got a stud one, but they pop open.
0: Why would you like to show off?
3: Oh, this isn't funny, by the way. Anyway.
0: I've got stud underpants as well, but that's a different story.
3: Oh, yeah.
0: Right. Okay. Right. So let's cross to Arlene for the final decision. Full bodysuit or just letting it all hang out? Arlene.
4: After review, the decision is let it all hang out.
3: Oh, thank God. I might not pee myself.

0: today, score a game-changing £750,000.
1: And here it begins.
0: With Make Me a Winner, fourth one.

0: right to Helen. She says, guys, I only started listening to your show about 4 or 5 weeks ago. I stumbled over it by mistake.
1: All right.
0: All right. But she's still here. That's a good thing.
1: Well, that's good.
0: She says, I sometimes wonder, did you really just help a girl decide what knickers to wear for a night out on the show?
1: Yeah, we did.
0: Yeah, we did.
1: That's what standard.
0: We do. That is what we do.
1: Yeah.
0: And that's the difference. Mm-hmm.
1: No decision too difficult.
0: No decision is too small. If you'd like Arlene to make a decision for you, 0333 2020 400 is our number.
1: I suspect Debbie's pants are too small, though. Good luck, Debs.
2: Fourth one. The Weekend.
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0: Can I tell you something funny? It was a few years ago. You probably don't even remember it, Arlene. We once did a feature on the show. Change a song title completely by changing one letter of it. We weren't allowed to do Shine by Take That. But we had some absolute belters. In fact, Rudy, can you write that down? We'll probably do it again at some point.
1: Excellent.
0: Yeah. But a song title that changes completely by changing one letter of the song title, and some of them were absolutely hilarious. And I said, can we please do the Take That song? And yeah, they said no.
2: Like, but I can guarantee that the boys on stage at Hampden tonight won't be Shine, will they?
0: Can you stop that? For God's sake, woman.
2: Are you all right?
0: Yes, I'm fine. Anyway, the news at 11 and Biffy on the show with us soon.
3: Fourth One.
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15: Morning, Saturday the weekend, 13th of June. Biffy Clyro on with us this morning. Let's get the latest news now at 11. Here comes Lindsay Heron.
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17: The top stories this hour. The anticipation's building as Scotland kick off their World Cup campaign later. A host of stars were on the red carpet in Boston last night at a special event ahead of the opener against Haiti. Hollywood tough guy Gerard Butler has this message for Steve Clarke's players.
18: You've already made the nation so proud. We've all travelled from all over the world, but we've already done it. You know, I feel like just go out, play like the Lions that you are, play with your hearts and have fun.
17: Thousands of the Tartan Army cheered superfan Craig Ferguson over the finish line as he completed a 3,000-mile walk across America, raising £1 million for mental health charity Sam H. The 22-year-old admits it was a daunting task when he set off from Los Angeles in February.
19: We sat down on the outskirts of LA. The boys were talking about how far I had ahead, and I was like, it does sound quite far, doesn't it? But through thick and thin, you know, we managed to do it, every last bit of it, taking it all in, and yeah, this is a perfect end to what was the hardest thing I've ever done in my life.
17: Some of the England team's equipment's been stolen in transit. Boots belonging to players as well as balls are among items taken from a van heading from Florida to Kansas City. Police in Missouri say two people are in custody. and Edinburgh-based senior police officer who leads public protection for Scotland and a local policing sergeant based in Musselburgh have been recognised in the King's Birthday Honours. Detective Chief Superintendent Sarah Taylor and Sergeant Rona Meikle have been awarded the King's Police Medal for their distinguished service. Karen Hamilton, who helped guide NHS Borders through the COVID pandemic, has been awarded an OBE for services to health and the community.
2: My voluntary work at the Eastgate Theatre, as well as community roles with community councils, village halls, church and WRI and so on, have all been done without any expectation of such an award. This whole thing is just amazing.
17: And former Scotland footballer Lou McCarry also gets an MBE for helping the homeless.
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17: Cloudy in most places with scattered showers. Breezy 2 with a high of 14. That's the latest. I'm Lindsay Herron.

0: Hi, I'm Kenny McLean on 4th1.
1: Kenny McLean from his own half
2: Scotland versus Haiti. We are live from Boston from 1 a.m. on 4th1.

0: Jimmy Somerville was brilliant, right?
1: Oh, what a voice. Tune.
0: Super mode. Tell me why. It's Boogie and Arlene on Saturday. World Cup tonight on the telly. STV have got Qatar against Switzerland. You've got Qatar in the sweep, haven't you, in the office?
1: Yeah, I do.
0: Yeah, and Iran. Yeah. Arlene hit the jackpot.
1: Yep.
0: Brazil-Morocco is on the Beeb. 11 o'clock kickoff, that's in our group. And then, of course, Scotland against Haiti, 2 o'clock in the morning, also on BBC One. Now, it's time to make some more decisions via Varlene, V-A-R-Lene. So Arlene will make a decision for you. Just got to call us up and tell us what the predicament is. Arlene will make the decision. Gillian, what do you need to decide?
2: Well, it could impact my day. It could impact my night. In fact, it could impact the whole weekend.
0: Okay.
2: I'm going through to Glasgow today on the train with my friends to watch Take That.
1: Yes. Oh, yes, at Hampden.
2: Oh, yes, very excited about it. But on the group chat, there's a major decision. Do we have tins of cocktails on the train? Do we have Prosecco on the train?
0: Yeah.
2: And, I mean, that could go, you know, that could go one way or the other.
0: That ScotRail really just sent me a text to say you're going to get kicked off the train regardless. Okay, so it's a straight choice between tins of gin and tonic or Prosecco on the train?
2: Yeah, well, there's a mixture. There's some Aperol Spritz, there's some Blue Hawaiian, there are a lot of different tins of cocktails in the mix.
0: Oh, so it's cocktails in a can or Prosecco?
1: Or Prosecco.
2: Yeah,
0: all right.
2: Correct.
0: How many are there in the group?
2: There are four.
0: And how long will you be on the train?
2: Ooh, about an hour-ish.
0: An hour-ish.
1: You can have a fair Skype in an hour, couldn't you?
2: Well, that's what I'm thinking.
0: Well, Gillian, let's cross to VAR Lane for the final decision.
3: After review, the decision is Prosecco.
2: Wow, brilliant. Thank you.
0: That's what
2: so
0: she was hoping
2: much.
0: For, isn't it?
2: Yeah. Yes.
0: She's
2: yes.
0: already finished the cocktail cans yeah. before she
1: start Prosecco, finish on Prosecco.
0: Have a great day and always drink responsibly.
2: Thank you very much. Bye.

0: It's Olivia Dean, Man I Need. On the show between now and midday, Scotland's finest rock band, Biffy Clyro. On the show. On the Biff!
1: Can't wait.
0: On the Biff! It's definitely Biff, not Biffy.
1: It's Biffy.
0: It's Biff. And, yeah, so Biffy on with us in the next, well, 15 minutes on the show. And we've been doing VAR Lean, which I have to say has worked miles better than I hoped it might.
1: It was so much fun.
0: So we've had so many decisions. We helped a lady decide what underwear to wear today. We had a fella deciding between a family holiday and a trip to the World Cup. And he's gone for the World Cup.
1: I hope that ends well.
0: And the girl with her hair cut as well. Yeah. I mean, it's just been absolutely fabulous. So, time for a quick one before we go.
1: Oh, yeah.
0: Before we round it up for the interview. Lauren, hi.
2: Hi, Biggie. I've got a question for Varlene.
0: V-A-R-Lene, yes.
2: Yes. Varlene, will I dye my hair purple or will I keep it my normal dark brown hair?
1: Oh. For any special reason?
2: I used to be purple, but now all my roots have gone out and it's gone horribly dark brown.
0: Okay. Okay. Are you going to any fancy dress parties as the Joker soon?
2: No, I'm doing it for my own self.
0: What colour's the Joker? Is the Joker got green or purple here?
1: Green, I think.
2: Green. Is I'm it? Not going to go that far.
0: Okay. All right.
1: I went purple once.
0: Did you?
1: We did it for a charity thing, remember?
0: Oh, you did. You suited it.
1: That was nice. Yeah. It was like a plummy purple.
0: It was. I dyed my hair pink as well for Cash for Kids.
2: Yeah. Yes, I remember that, Biggie. Mm.
1: Okay.
0: All right. Let's cross to Varlene and see what the final decision is. So it's purple or brown.
3: After review, the decision is purple!
2: Yes! Nice, Varlene. I will make sure I dye my hair purple and I'll send an image next week.
0: Please do. Perfect. Thank you, LG. Have a good day.
2: Thank you. You too.

0: on Big and Arlene. Now, today I am going to be on day clubbing at Club Tropicana, Lothian Road in Edinburgh.
1: You've reached that age, haven't you?
0: Yes, I can't go out at night anymore, so I'm going out at 2 o'clock this afternoon. I'm going to be doing a DJ set at Club Trop. You can come along, you can pay at the door, just on Lothian Road. And the idea is that you come along, all the cheesy stuff from the 70s, 80s, 90s. We have a massive party. It stops at 7:30, so you get a chippy up the road, quick nap, and then up at 1:30 to watch the football. What could go wrong? We'll see you there this afternoon from 2:30 at Club Tropicana.
2: Goal! Just absolutely magnificent.
3: 4-1. Make me a
0: winner! Yesterday, we paid out a life-changing £750,000 to Dawn. She's our ma, and she's a selfless ma. She's going to donate to Cash for Kids, and she's going to treat her family. What a legend.
4: I say just my family. Just give some to the family as well. And my daughter's got a new house. My son's got a house. Yeah, we've put towards their houses. I would maybe do that, yeah. Let's do that.
0: Okay. Arlene and I could do with a night out as well. Just saying.
1: Oh, well done, Dawn.
0: Listen, the road to life-changing cash starts right here. Another £750,000 that you could win next Friday. If you win it, this time next week, it will be in your bank account, ready for you to spend on whatever you want. And you don't have to give it to your family.
1: No.
0: Or charity.
1: No.
0: Keep it for yourself if you're selfish like me.
1: But you need to get involved.
0: Yes, you do.
1: Text the word yes to 61025. 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

0: Marlene, I can't believe I'm about to say these words. Mon the Biff!
1: Well, yeah. Oh no, it's Mon the Biffy.
0: It's Mon the Biff.
1: It's Mon the Biffy.
0: It's Biffy Clyro on the show.
1: Hello, fellas.
2: Hello.
0: Go and settle an argument for us, could you? Is it, when people shout, is it Mon the Biffy or Mon the Biff?
2: It's funny you should say that. It started as Mon the Biffy, so Arlene's like that, right that way, mm-hmm. and now it's become Mon the Biff. So, Boogie, yeah. you're correct, I'm afraid.
0: Excellent, so you're we're correct. Both right, Arlene,
1: Fine.
0: Again.
1: Yeah.
2: All tattoos welcome. However you decide to tattoo it, we'll be happy.
0: Well, it's an absolute joy to have you. We were just saying we've never had you on the show before.
1: I know.
0: And you've been on the go for ages and ages, and we do like your stuff. We play it a lot.
2: Sure.
1: I love your stuff, but how did you manage to keep sort of just below the radar? I mean, not in terms of your popularity, but in terms of everything else. I mean, you seem to be able to live a non-invasive lifestyle with the press and stuff.
0: There's a good question, Arlene.
2: Yeah, no, I like that. That's a juicy question to start. Uh-huh. I guess we just, you know, we're happy to promote our music and everything, but we're not really that interested in becoming kind of like, for want of a better word, celebrities ourselves. So we always wanted our music to be famous and our band to be well known, but not us individually. And that's why we still stay up the road. You know, I still mm-hmm. we still live in the west coast of Scotland. That's
1: well,
2: such
1: let's
2: an
1: stay
2: important
1: up the
2: part.
1: Road.
2: Yeah,
1: <I don't>
2: it's an important part of who we are and what we do, and also the reason we do what we do. So I think we've never wanted to lose that Scottishness. You know.
0: Yeah, I think when we found out we were going to be having you on the show, we thought, well, they've obviously done a World Cup song and mm. they're on to flog it.
1: Yeah.
0: But you haven't done a World Cup song, but I believe you nearly did. Is that right?
2: We do. I mean, we've got one that's like 90% complete. We had our brother-in-arms, James, he's been a bit ill recently, so so that kind of distracted us, and it was more important to make sure James got well. So we put it in the back burner, but we've still got it up our sleeve for the next World Cup, guys. That's how confident we are that this one's going to go so well.
0: The next time we qualify, he's the lobby in Zimmer frames.
1: Yeah. Indeed.
2: Yeah, I know. It'll be posthumous release.
3: Very pessimistic of
0: and
3: you.
0: And we'll still be on the radio going, mind the Biffy Clyro. They were a good band. It's a shame they all died.
2: Are you guys buzzing for the World Cup? You must be.
0: I cannot wait. Now, obviously, I'm not able to go because I can't afford it. But just the whole thing about us being there is just amazing, isn't it?
2: Mm. We deserve it. You know what? It's been a tough.

0: games tonight?
1: Oh, my. Well,
2: tomorrow morning, 2 o'clock. Where are you going to be watching it? What are you going to be doing?
3: Well, we're rehearsing today, so we're just going to get together and watch it tonight, crowd round, and just get a couple of beers in and just hope for the best. Hope we can make a great start.
2: Are you able to stay up until 4 o'clock in the morning these days? Or?
3: We still have that stamina, and then it's three days off after that, though. 3 days off. That's what the manager's been told.
1: Oh, that's fine.
3: I'm hoping after Morocco and Brazil, it'll be like a month off. I'm hoping the whole country will be partying.
1: Yeah. Now, listen, I know you guys are the most amazing live band, but what is it with the taps off? I mean, do you sweat profusely or something? What is it? You're always showing off your bodies.
3: Well, I know there used to be a slight point of pride in our 20s, but now we've made a rod for our own back now. But it started when we used to tour. We used to tour in a van, and we'd do like 29 shows in 30 days. And at the end of the tour, we'd just end up with this big chewing gum ball of T-shirts. And honestly, it was self-preservation because we couldn't visit the laundrette as much as we wanted to. And now we enter this mindset, this warrior mindset, when we step on stage. So yes, it's we curse it every day, but also it kind of gives us it's a state of mind.
2: That's amazing.
3: Because it's preposterous to walk on stage as men in our 40s with our shirts off. we do realise how ridiculous that is.
1: I love that.
2: Listen, you're coming to Scotland later in the summer, and you're going to be playing a massive gig. We're going to come back in just a second with more with Simon and Ben. Biff!

0: Biffy. They are on the show. Simon and Ben from Biffy Clyro, fast becoming our favourite band. And honestly, the gig that you're doing this summer in Scotland is going to be enormous. It's going to be at Ingleston Royal Highland Centre, 21st of August. Can you still get tickets, or is it all sold out?
1: I'm going to say it's all sold out.
2: but check
1: why wouldn't I? But check anyway.
0: But you guys,
1: guys able to make it? Hopefully, we'd love to have you if you fancy.
0: Well,
1: some rock
0: and roll. If we can get some press tickets, that'd be amazing.
1: Yeah, don't worry, we'll call you. We know how you roll.
3: I'll hand wash your t-shirts for you.
1: Oh, you're so kind. We'll have the champagne and the caviar waiting for you guys.
0: Oh my god! Now, obviously, you played Transmet last year, which was massive. You played Glasgow. I watched the whole set on the telly. That was just amazing. What's your favourite gig favourite festival you've ever done, or what's the biggest gig that you've ever done?
2: I think we've got to go Tea in the Park.
0: Back in the olden days.
2: Absolutely, it was such a great venue. And
0: was that Balado or the other one?
2: Balado, yes. We weren't lucky enough to get on the early one. But Balado, and we got to actually headline that festival, and it's just, so close to our hearts. Best crowd in the world. Absolutely amazing.
1: Yeah, we went from that festival, the unsigned tent to like the smallest tent, and then the King Tuts, and then the outdoor. So we played literally every stage at every time, and it was just
0: amazing.
1: It just kind of tracked our journey. So yeah, that's got a real soft spot in our heart.
3: Yeah, perseverance has obviously paid off. You guys have been at it for years.
1: And we know that as Scots people, we have to persevere, don't we?
3: Absolutely. Yeah. Rolling Stone UK Awards Live Act Award. What does that mean for you?
1: It's weird, I'm not going to be one of these people that says that awards don't matter, because it feels amazing when someone passes you something that's made of gold or bronze. I'm never going to say no to that. But you know what, we care deeply about our shows, and it sounds cliched to say, but we really treat every show should be the best gig you've ever done, or you should at least be aiming for that every night. So see, after touring for 25 years, almost 30 years, and to still have people kind of appreciate the effort we make, it means a lot to us, because you only get one life, and these live moments, because the world's been such a tough place for everyone, no matter what industry you're in or what life you're living, it's a tough place to live. And those moments that you share together where everyone is present, it's just, we try and savour those as much as possible, because there's so much that pulls us out of your present, and there's so many worries that we all carry. So those moments of communal celebration just matter so much.
0: Simon, I'm going to give you a bit of advice about your live shows.
3: Oh my God.
0: Okay.
3: What?
0: Because you need advice from me. Do you know what you should do for a laugh?
1: Go.
0: Is you should throw in a cover version of something completely unexpected, like Kylie's I Should Be So Lucky, or Hit Me Baby One More Time, or do you know what I mean?
1: I like that.
0: And listen, what I'm going to say now is, bag if you didn't.
1: That's really putting the ball in my court.
0: As you know, gentlemen, that is a legally binding contract in Scotland, right?
1: I know, basically we've shaken hands, exchanged blood.
2: I know.
0: I cannot wait to see Hit Me Baby One More Time,
3: and we'll be there.
1: I'll get something in shape for you.
2: Yeah.
1: I promise.
0: That's funny.
1: Thank you, bag if you didn't. How dare you?
2: That laid down your gauntlet there.
0: You have to do it now, because everybody's listening. Everybody is listening. Listen, Simon, Ben, pass on our best to James. I know he's not been great recently, but you're just Scotland's greatest band, and we love playing your songs.
3: We love you dearly.
0: And you're so much fun to have on the show. Didn't wait like 30 years before you come on again. All right, because we'll all be deep with them.
1: We'd love to come on any time. Honestly, thanks so much for the support. You guys are so kind, and so we're proud to be on.
0: Yeah. On the Biffy!
3: On the Biffy!

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1: And here it begins.
0: With Make Me a Winner, fourth one.

0: far side of the world. Tidelines, and that's it from us. We've got to go now, and the waiting begins. 14 hours to wait.
1: I wonder what I'll do with my time.
0: Do you know, my wife and daughter are away, so I've got an empty house this weekend, just me and the dogs. And I'm thinking, I could, like, go to bed tonight and like, have a full night's sleep and wake up in the morning...
1: Fresh.
0: ...and watch the game on catch-up without ever knowing the score. I could do that.
1: That's impossible.
0: No, I could. It's not.
1: You're going to get pinging messages
0: on
1: your phone.
0: Well, no, I just switch my phone off. As long as I switch my phone off, I'm fine.
1: Are you going to do that?
0: No, of course not. I'm going to stay up until 4 o'clock in the morning and watch it. Are you going to watch it?
1: Funnily enough, my daughter's just mentioned, said, we've decided to come and watch the football at your house.
0: Has she?
1: Great.
0: Because you've got a bigger telly than she has and a fridge full of wine as well,
1: yeah.
0: Right?
1: Yeah, yeah.
0: Listen, enjoy the game and come on, Scotland!
2: Scotland!
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22: Nice one, Boogie and Arlene. It's Grant Thompson live here on Fourth One, and it's just gone midday right now. Lindsay, how's your latest news?
1: across Edinburgh, the Lothians, Fife and Falkirk.
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15: The top stories this hour. Just 14 hours to go now before Scotland return to the World Cup stage. It's been 28 years since France 98, and Boston is packed with fans ahead of the opener with Haiti. Scotland manager Steve Clarke believes his team are ready to deliver after previous poor performances at major tournaments.
23: I think the players have spoken about that themselves. Obviously, we know the last two tournaments haven't gone the way that we wanted the tournament to go. We have another chance, and that's credit to the players that they keep qualifying for these major tournaments. It's great to be here, but we also want to do something special.
15: This fan, originally from Cumbernauld, flew over from where she lives now in Thailand to watch the national side. She was 17 the last time Scotland were at the World Cup and skipped school to watch them.
24: To not have been in the World Cup since then is just absolutely criminal. So to be here now with friends we met in Germany, and it still just doesn't feel real yet.
15: Two people have been arrested after some of the England World Cup team's equipment was stolen in transit in the US. Boots and footballs were among the items taken from a van heading from Florida to Kansas. There are renewed hopes of peace in the Iran war. Both Tehran and Washington are suggesting a potential framework is close to being finalised, despite the US recently shooting down Iranian drones. An Edinburgh-based senior police officer who leads public protection for Scotland and a local policing sergeant based in Musselburgh have been recognised in the King's Birthday Honours. Detective Chief Superintendent Sarah Taylor and Sergeant Rona Meikle have been awarded the King's Police Medal for their distinguished service. And Karen Hamilton, who helped guide NHS borders through the COVID pandemic, has been awarded an OBE for services to health and the community.
25: My voluntary work at the Eastgate Theatre, as well as community roles with Community Council, Village Halls, Church and WRI and so on, have all been done without any expectation of such an award. This whole thing is just amazing.
15: Former Scotland footballer Lou McCarry, who played at the 1978 World Cup, also gets an MBE for helping the homeless.
26: Weather.
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15: Cloudy in most places with scattered showers. Breezy 2 with a high of 14. That's the latest. I'm Lindsay Heron.
28: Let's go!
29: 13 hours and 58 minutes to go. Not that anybody's counting, all right? It's Grant Thompson here. Going to play a Milo after Alex Warren. They say...

Bit of Shaboozy and Tipsy, and before that, Sounding Class, Milo and Miami Sound Machine, and Dr. Pressure. Good afternoon, Grant Thompson here. So what have we got? 13 hours and 50 minutes to go until kickoff over in Boston for Scotland, Haiti. And I am buzzing, absolutely buzzing. The excitement is only just going to build all the way through today. We've got the big Scottish football show on After Me at 2 o'clock. Then we've got GBX from 6. And then I am back tonight doing Scotland the Rave between 10 and 1, building up to our first World Cup performance in 28 years. I cannot wait. Got my Scotland top ready for later as well. I actually went out in town last night, and understandably, town was quite quiet. Obviously, everybody's saving themselves for today. But there was just that atmosphere, that building tension atmosphere of the excitement that something massive is going to happen tomorrow. And we are here. All right, coming up, chance for you to choose the throwbacks in about 10 minutes. I'll play you Miley Cyrus in just a minute as well. And this is still such a tune. It is Zara Larsson. Here's Midnight Sun.

0: Dunmigan on fourth one.
1: Scotland versus Haiti. We are live from Boston from 1 a.m.

0: This is fourth one. That's Miley Cyrus there, Midnight Sky. It's 20 past 12. It's Saturday. It's the 13th of June. Grant Hobson here. What are you doing with your Saturday today? You having a chilled one? Going for a wee nap later so that you're awake for the game? Let me know, and let me know what song I can get on the radio for you. Maybe a big party tune, maybe a Scotland anthem. Maybe I'll take that song if you're off to see the boys tonight with night number two at Hampden. Let me know. The number you can get me on WhatsApp is 0333 20 20 400, or you can text me on 61025 with my name Grant at the start. It's going to be a strange show of Scotland anthems and take that tunes, but I'm all good with that. 0333 20 20 400. Let me know what song you'd like to get on the radio this afternoon, and let me know what you're doing with your Saturday, and I will get you on. I'm going to get straight back on the tunes next. Got Calvin's new one coming up, and quite possibly one of the best songs from Travis's back catalogue as well.
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0: Next Friday, score a game-changing £750,000.
1: Oh, and here it begins.
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0: Travis there and Sight, which you hear how ridiculous this is. Hi Grant, lying on sunbeds right now in Benidorm, loving it. We're staying up to watch the game at 3 in the morning here. We have got a bus picking us up at 7.15 to go to the airport. Now, there is no name on this text because you know that's ridiculous. You're not going to make that bus. You're not going to make your flight. Get on Skyscanner and get something booked for Monday, because what's going to happen is you're going to watch the game at 3. Scotland are going to win and there's no chance you're making that 7.15 bus.
1: Lauren Shanklin

0: 400. Can you please play Land Down Under by Men at Work, please? For my brother, Shay, and my sister, Brogan, and Liatta as well, my mum. Thank you, from Addison. It's not really a Scotland song. Maybe if the World Cup was in Australia, play that. Lucy, hello, what's happening?
1: I am good. I've got my Scotland strip on and I'm ready for the game.
0: Yeah, it's only 14 and a half hours to go. No, wait a minute. 13 and a half hours to go.
1: Yeah.
0: No, that anybody's counting.
1: I'm counting.
0: What are you getting up to right now?
1: I'm in the car on the way to M&B's.
0: Oh, nice. Right, okay. And then a wee nap later before the game.
1: I'm just going to do an all-nighter and not go to sleep.
0: You are hardcore. I'm definitely having a sleep later. Right, well, what song can I get on for you, Lucy?
1: Can we have Home by Nathan Evans?
0: Absolutely, 100%. Here it comes, all right?
1: Thank you.
2: On the brink of history, is there a hero in navy blue tonight?
3: Under the hand and light, we were all dreamers. There was a wonder strike. They give us a feeling. It's a bird, it's a plane. No, it's Scott McTominay. With soundless desire and tear me on fire, McLean from the halfway line. Cemented in history, rising from

back. The biggest hits. That's what

0: Elton's best tunes. Calvin Harris, Jazzy, Satisfied. 25 to 1 on Saturday. Right, going to play Paolo and Caledonia. Ahead of the game tonight, it's my son Jackson's 8th birthday. So happy birthday, Jackson, from mum, dad, Jimmy and Naomi as well. Have a great birthday. What a great day to be 8 and having a birthday with Scotland playing in the World Cup. Grant, we are working at the wee chatty cafe before Take That tonight. Then we are watching the football. Come on, Scotland. And Michael's been in touch, Grant. I'm an Uber driver and people have been getting very angry with him today when I'm telling them I don't care about the World Cup. Come on, Michael. Come on, Scotland. Coming up, some more tunes chosen by you. If you want to get a tune on this afternoon, let me know where you are, where you're cheating in Scotland, what you're doing tonight. It's 0333 20 2400 on WhatsApp. Going to get take that tune on before 1 o'clock as well. And some Ella Langley next.
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0: is Ella Langley and Choosing Texas. We're Choosing Boston. It's 12:45. Grant Thompson here. Got Pauline on the phone. Hello, Pauline. How's it going?
1: Hi, Grant. How are you doing?
0: I am very well. Are you buzzing?
1: I'm absolutely buzzing, yeah. Now, what are
0: you? Everybody in Scotland is buzzing for later, but you've got two massive things exactly. happening today. What are you doing?
1: I am going to take that at Hampden. Taxi book, straight back to Bees, then going to our local to watch the Scotland game.
0: Are you having a change in between, or are you going to take that in your Scotland top?
1: I'm actually no, because I've got a change. So we'll stop at the house, put my Scotland top back on, and then we'll go down to our local.
0: I love how much planning has went into this.
1: It really has to be. It has to be. Yeah, definitely. Oh, I'm absolutely buzzing.
0: That looked class day. Last night. A couple of my mates
1: I
0: were
1: know,
0: there.
1: I've
0: they got absolutely soaked. So I think it's going to be drier tonight, so you're not going to get soaked,
1: yeah,
0: and you're going to get a great show.
1: I've got the very unfashionable waterproof poncho in my back.
0: Love that.
1: So, yeah, it's got to be done.
0: Right, have we played a Take That song?
1: I would love you to play a Take That song, Grant. Today is going to be, what is it, the greatest day of our life?
0: This is very cheesy. This is very old school cheesy radio. Have the greatest day, Pauline.
1: Love that. Oh, thanks, Dad.
0: I'm away to go make myself
1: Bye.
0: Sick.

0: If you are off to see Take That tonight at Hampden, you are in for a treat. Some of my pals were there last night. The pictures, the videos, they looked incredible. I mean, they did look a bit like drowned rats because it was quite wet last night. It's definitely going to be drier tonight. But what a night you're in for. Greatest day from Take That. Ella, hello, what's happening?
1: We're just in the car driving to my grandma's house.
0: And what's happening after that?
1: We're just going to run some errands and then we're going to go back and get ready for the World Cup game.
0: And there's no nap in between?
1: There might be, but we don't know yet.
0: I'm having to pencil in a nap because I know what I'm like later. If I'm staying up till 5 a.m, I need a sleep.
1: Yeah. Scotland tops on.
0: Oh, I love that. What's the score going to be?
1: 3-1 to Scotland.
0: Everybody's saying 3-1 and I love that as well. Right, what Scottish anthem can I get on for you?
1: Can you play No Scotland, No Party by Nick Morgan, I think it is.
0: It's Nick Morgan, yes. Have you heard the updated version, the World Cup version?
1: Yes.
0: Yes, really let's good. Get it on right now. Come on, Scotland!
1: Come on, Scotland!
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0: It's a pleasure to play Canter from Jerry Cinnamon. Going to play that for Cammy. Grant, I'm fixing up my car in the garage with my girlfriend and her dad. Wouldn't mind hearing some Jerry Cinnamon. Well, thank you for getting in touch. Hi to Mark. Grant, going with the Scottish theme. Can we please get Twin Atlantic? Yes, after 1 o'clock. Layla sent a voice note. I'd listen to how cute this is. What are you saying, Layla?
1: No, Scotland Authority.
0: Yes, big Scottish football shows live from 2. Then we get the GBX. Then I'm on again tonight. I know, double shift with Scotland The Rave. And we're doing a special super scoreboard show from 1 to 5am live from Boston. Your news at 1 coming up next.
2: Fourth one. Fourth one.
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0: Good afternoon, it's just gone 1 o'clock. It's Grant Thompson here, Cammy Barnes and Twin Atlantic coming up. And right now, your latest news.
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4: The top stories this hour. Excitement's building as the final countdown is on for Scotland appearing at their first men's FIFA World Cup since 1998. The national side will play Haiti at the Boston Stadium. Kickoff is 2 a.m. UK time. Boss Steve Clark says they won't be easy opponents.
16: Or we know. It's going to be a difficult game. And we know that they have qualities that can cause us problems on the pitch. So we have to deal with those problems, and then we have to try and bring our best game to the pitch when we have the ball. And if we can do that, then hopefully that's enough to win the game.
4: Now, this Tartan Army member is Maltese and has travelled over to the US for the tournament. He tells us how his Scottish connection came about.
17: Some Scottish friends. We actually met randomly in a pub in Malta. I lost my wallet and they returned it full of cash. And I said, how can I ever repay you? And he said, one day you have to come to Hamden. And I did. And never looked back.
4: Closer to home, there's big parties too, with schools marking the occasion this week in the lead up to the game. These P7 pupils in Aberdeen are giving us their views.
18: They're going to go really good, real far.
19: They haven't been since 1998, so they have to come with a punch if they're coming back in 2026.
20: I think they're going to make an ultimate comeback and they're just going to do really well.
21: I think Scotland would do a really good job because it's been 28 years since and they've been trying and trying.
4: Elsewhere, an investigation's underway after a car was deliberately driven into and attacked with weapons in Glasgow. Emergency services were called out to the incident at around 10 past midnight this morning on a slip road off the M74. Three men travelling in a dark blue Renault Clio are said to have approached a silver Nissan Micra and caused damage to the vehicle before getting away. There were no reports of any injuries and police are appealing for witnesses. And finally, superstar DJ and broadcaster George Bowie is getting an MBE in this year's King's Birthday Honours List. It's for decades of service to broadcasting and charity. Speaking to us just before it was announced, he says even some of his children didn't know about it.
22: But I've told Ross, because Ross can be trusted. But the girls, I don't know. I'm holding back and telling the kids, but I'm going to let them all know.
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4: A mix of sunny spells and showers for most areas today. A high of 16. That's the latest. I'm Liam Ross.
0: Just after 1 o'clock, just after 8 a.m. in Boston. Are you excited? Grant Thompson here. That means there's 13 hours to go.
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1: 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Scotland versus Haiti. We are live from Boston from 1 a.m. on

0: Class, Twin Atlantic, Heart and Soul. Hi to Craig, it's going to be 3-1 tonight to Scotland. I'm currently on the way to get the halftime pies. Love that. I have sent Gavin instructions to get our halftime pies ready. Even though we're going out for the game, we'll have our halftime pies when we get back in tonight. Can he beat a pie after a night out? Jill and Jill have been in touch. Now, Jill and Jill are the ladies who are in Benidorm right now. They are watching the game in Benidorm at 3 a.m. Benidorm time and then getting a 7:15 bus to the airport. On behalf of everybody in Scotland, I wish you good luck with that. Hello, who's this?
1: This is Fergus Steele.
0: Fergus, what are you doing for the game tonight?
1: I'm watching it with my dad or my mum.
0: Now, are you having a wee nap before it, or are you hardcore? Are you staying up?
1: Oh, I'm having a wee nap before it.
0: That's exactly what I'm doing. I'm finishing this afternoon, going for my lunch and a big nap.
1: Oh, you enjoy, mate.
0: I will, but I'm going to enjoy the game later. What's the score going to be?
1: It'll be 4-1 Scotland.
0: I will go with that, Fergus. Right, what song are you after?
1: Yes, sir, I can bridge it.
0: Yes, come on, Scotland.
1: Come on.
0: Oh, 3-3-3, 20-20-400. Let me know where you're watching the game tonight and what song you would like on.

0: to Shaz and Ian listening in Tenerife, and we're going out for the Scotland game later. So many people are watching the Scotland game in Spain, and I could not be more jealous. Imagine watching it outside and it's 20 degrees. Love that. Have a great holiday, guys. Come on, Scotland. Shout out, please, for the Musselburgh Youngstars 2013 who are bagpacking at Asda right now. They're going home for a nap and then they're going to be watching the Scotland game later. We're raising funds because they're heading to the Blackpool Cup next year. Come on, Scotland. Best of luck, guys. Rocking at the Longstone Hearts Club for the game, says John. Grant, you're definitely having a busy day today. I love busy days like this. This is a total dad rock thing, but what about Boston more than a feeling? Because obviously the game's in Boston tonight. Loving your thinking, Jennifer, or Callum Beattie, Caledonia. It's a class version of that song. What about Highland Cathedral, says Colin. And also, Colin is on deliveries, as said Highland Cathedral as well. I'm on tonight, and I'm on between 10 and 1, so I'm going to start the show tonight with some dance tunes, and then before 1 o'clock, I am going to play stuff like Highland Cathedral, all that kind of stuff, because that is what we need to get us in the mood. So see, if you're having a house party tonight, you're going to be watching the game, make sure you've got me on between 10 and 1. I will be the perfect soundtrack to your Scotland party tonight. Going to get some more tunes on chosen by you in just a minute, and I'll play Taylor Swift as well.
1: Hey. Fourth one.
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0: There's no easing in gently. 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

0: Friday, score a game-changing £750,000.
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2: Fourth one.

0: Michelle's watching the match in the house tonight. I've been hardcore. I'm staying up. Right, to Ewan, who's been on now. Ewan listens from Thailand. Grant, a big shout out to all of the Tartan Army watching near and far. It's actually an 8 a.m. Sunday kickoff for me, so I'm going to my bed, waking up, having my breakfast and watching Scotland.
1: Lauren Scheiblin is the man celebrating. 4-1, backing Scotland. Yeah,
0: it's a party in the USA. What a day we've got for you today as we back Scotland in the 2026 World Cup. I am on tonight before the game, 10 to 1. In Scotland, the rave. Super scoreboard between 1 and 5 a.m. We have got people in Boston. We've got people in Scotland. And we're going to have you listening tonight if you're having a house party. Having people around, get us on. Graham's on the phone. Hi, Graham. What are you saying?
2: You're not on just now and then you're back on later on tonight, are you? I heard you say yesterday.
0: Absolutely, yes. I am here until 2 o'clock and then I'm back between 10 and 1.
2: I thought I was bad. I'm out DJing from 5 o'clock to 8 o'clock. Then go to another pub to do my normal shift from 9 till 12 and then leaving there to go into another place to 12:30 to get the place warmed up for kick-off to 2 o'clock and then back on at half-time. I thought I was mad.
0: I mean, I am mad, but come on, it's the best job in the world on days like this.
2: Don't get me wrong, you can't beat atmosphere without DJ like this.
0: What are you going to play at your half-time set? Know that I'm taking any, know that I'm trying to steal any ideas off your Aaron Gordon.
2: A half-time, I don't know, but 12:30 or for an hour and a half will just be totally Scottish.
0: Oh, yeah, of course it will be, aye.
2: Totally Scottish. At half-time, this is my plan, right? At half-time, you can steal this if you want, right? At half-time, if we're winning, just dig out all the old World Cup songs.
0: Like, we're on the road with Alizar.
2: Yes, yes. And then you've got I Had a Dream, and then you've got, and I throw in a few football, you know, like Gala, stuff like that.
0: Get me a what big Scotland anthem can I play for you right now?
2: Big Scotland anthem? And you can't play something from Runrig.
0: Why not?
2: Well, you know, Woman Will Go Down a Storm, but I
0: I'm saving that for tonight. I'm playing that right at the end of the show tonight.
2: Oh, yeah.
0: Aye.
2: Yeah. So I take it you're not working tomorrow?
0: No, I'm definitely not working tomorrow. I'm getting out after the show. Definitely not working tomorrow. Actually, you mentioned Freed from Desire. Hazel said Freed from Desire. And I think Liam's going to say the same.
3: Hi, Grant. I was just leaving a voice note to see if you could play Free from Desire at the gala. Free from Desire. That would be great. Thanks, Grant.

0: out many times, and we're going to play TTF today. Real Love had a picture from America. Not a letter, but a picture. Grant, hi, it's the East Weems crew. We've got Alice, Louise, Maisie, Molly, David and Derek who are heading to the game tonight. What is it like? 20 to 9 in the morning over there? We're still looking for those World Cup Coke bottles. See if you get one, by the way. Get it in your case and bring it back. It'll be worth some money in years to come. Someone on my Facebook's just put, I feel like it's Hogmanay. Instead of waiting up for the bells, we're waiting up for the team. Yes, we are.
1: Goal! Just absolutely magnificent.
2: Fourth one. Make me a
0: winner. Here, there's a party tonight happening round Dawn's house. I don't know if you heard it last night, but Dawn was our winner and she won £750,000 on Make Me a Winner. It's the biggest cash game on the radio. And how lovely is this? This is what she said when she got the call last night.
3: I'm going to donate some cash to my cash for kids as well. That was my kind of plan as well.
4: What?
3: Donate some money to that. Yeah, yep.
4: Oh.
3: Donate some money to cash for kids. I don't know how much yet, but quite a bit, I would imagine. And a mental health charity as well. I would donate to that. Yep. Yeah, I'll do that as well. Yep. So I'm going to keep it all to myself. But share the fun, share the love. I'm genuinely, they're going to get quite a bit of money from me. Yep.
0: What a lovely person. Oh, Dawn. Wonder if Dawn just booked a last-minute flight and went to Boston for the World Cup. Like, you could with £750,000. We're giving away again on Friday. Every Friday in June, we're giving away 750k. 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You've got to be over 18 and the lines close at 5 o'clock on Friday. And like Dawn, if you get the call and you answer, you win £750,000. 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

0: fourth one, backing Scotland. Yeah,
1: it's a party in the USA. So it's been so much fun this afternoon, building the atmosphere to this Scotland game. I'm back on air tonight from 10 o'clock with Scotland the Rave. More on that in just a minute. Shall we get another Scottish throwback on? So many people asking for this song. Ryan's on the phone. Ryan, what's happening? What are you doing?
2: Nothing much. I'm just going on holiday.
1: You're going on holiday? Where are you off to?
2: Fuerteventura.
1: Are you flying out now?
2: No, I'm going. I'm just heading to my auntie's and then we're going to go to the airport.
1: What time's your flight?
2: It's at... What time's the flight at? 4:40.
1: I'm glad you've got someone there that knows the flight times right. So that means you'll get there about 9 o'clock tonight. So you'll check it in your hotel and you'll be watching the Scotland game somewhere.
2: I'll definitely watch it, yeah.
1: Are you going to Colette de Fus?
2: Yeah, there's a pub that's
1: called the Flower of Scotland.
2: It's called the Flower of Scotland.
1: I have been in the Flower of Scotland. That is a cracking bar. Oh, it's a great bar. You're going to have a great time.
2: Yeah, I've been there before.
1: I just don't ask them about the time I was there doing karaoke, right? Because hopefully they've forgotten about that. maybe just don't bring that up. What Scotland song would you like on?
2: 500 miles.
1: Do you know no one's asked for 500 miles yet?
2: Huh?
1: I know, I can't believe that. Let's get it on. Come on, Scotland!
2: Come on, Scotland!

0: I don't think I could have finished the show with a better song if I tried. It's the Proclaimers, and that is 500 Miles. It's your last one from me this afternoon. Have a lovely Saturday. Be sensible. Be careful. Try and get a nap. That's what I'm about to do. So I'm going up the road now. I'm going to have some lunch, going to have a sleep, and then I'm coming back in here tonight from 10 o'clock. But let me tell you what we've got between now and kickoff at 2 a.m. We have got the big Scottish football show next. Lynn, Beth and Steve all good to go. We're going to have predictions. We're going to have loads of Scottish tunes throughout the afternoon. We have got the biggest party in Scotland from 6 o'clock. So it is the Saturday night GBX. George is fresh back from Ibiza, so he'll be up for a party. He's on between 6 and 10. 10 o'clock, I am on with Scotland the Rave. So it's a special show we're doing between 10 and 1. I'm going to get you on, get some big Scottish anthems on. We are going to do the official build-up to the Scotland game, which kicks off at 2 a.m. At 1, we're going to join our Super Scoreboard pals. So they are live at a fan zone in Glasgow. They're also live in Boston at a bar, which is going to be incredible. And we will be keeping you up to date with every kick of that ball in Boston, every goal as they fire in for Scotland. It's going to be a momentous night. If you're working or you can't be near a TV, you can't watch it in a fan zone, a pub, whatever, make sure you've got us on, because it's going to be incredible. And then tomorrow, Scotland will be closed. There will be nothing happening tomorrow. I've actually booked lunch tomorrow for 4:30 because I know it's going to be a wild night tonight. Listen, have a good one. I'll catch you back at 10. Lynn and the big Scottish football show team coming up after your latest news at 2, which is next.
1: 4-1. Scotland, it's getting close. The Haiti game is almost upon us. So we're here to bring the noise. And Scotland the Rave is your pre-match party. Isn't that right, Grant?
0: There's no easing in gently. I've got wall-to-wall anthems with tunes that'll have your neighbours singing and your group chat bouncing. Join me tonight from 10 on 4th1.
1: Wherever you're watching, warm up properly with Scotland the Rave. 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Everything you need to fuel the big night tonight.
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14: 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It's 2 o'clock. 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
17: The top stories this hour. We're now just 12 hours away from Scotland's opening match kicking off in the 2026 World Cup. It's the first time in 28 years since the men's side last appeared at the tournament. They're playing Haiti in Boston. Scotland captain Andy Robertson says it will be the biggest moment of his career when he leads the nation out.
18: Right at the top. You know, I've been very fortunate to play in big games, win trophies, play at the biggest club in the world. But, you know, for me, you know, playing for your country is that step above. And to do it at a World Cup is just a dream come true for all of us.
17: And the Tartan Army are over in the US in their thousands, including some famous faces. Line of duty star Martin Compston from Greenock says he's got so much confidence in Steve Clarke's squad.
19: This team feels different. It really does. You know, we've got an incredible squad. You know, we've got top class players, a brilliant manager. So I really do. It feels like we're on the verge of something special.
17: Elsewhere, thousands are in Glasgow city centre this afternoon protesting against racism, with a counter-protest also in attendance. Our reporter Liv Thompson is there.
20: Yes, I'm here at the Buchanan Steps, where the unrest and tension in the air is palpable. Hundreds of banners, flags, welcoming refugees, people chanting that they're welcome here, while many others saying our streets must be made safe once more. This protest is just one of many happening around the country today after a man was brutally attacked in the streets of Belfast earlier in the week. Police are here and urging everyone to remain safe.
17: An investigation's underway into claims of a police officer using AI to create evidential material. The Crown Prosecution Service is working with defence teams and courts potentially affected. The Derbyshire Force has confirmed an officer's been removed from frontline duties. And a throwback to the 80s is sweeping supermarkets and restaurants alike. There's been a surge in demand for foods such as prawn cocktail, beef bourguignon, pavlova and bread and butter pudding. The craze is thought to be driven in part by the TV series Rivals returning to our screen.
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17: A mix of sunny spells and showers for most areas today. A high of 16. That's the latest. I'm Liam Ross.

0: Saturday. It's 3 minutes past two. We are all absolutely buzzing today. I feel like there's a buzz around the whole of the country because, of course, in the early hours of Sunday morning, Scotland are playing Haiti. I'm Lynn Hogan. On the show with me, former Scotland player Steve Cowan.
1: And the rest of the title?
0: Under 18 player. But shh, we'll not mention that.
2: Still counts
0: as Scotland player. Also, Scotland super fan, Beth Wallace.
2: Good afternoon. So excited for the day ahead. It's going to be unbelievable.
0: You've got a costume. Well, I say costume, but you came in with all these added extras.
2: Yeah, I've got the flag on. I've got the Nessie hat. I did have the Scotland glasses, but they're really difficult to see through. Yeah. And I'm blind anyway, so put my actual specs on. I've got an inflatable Scotland hand ready for the night ahead.
0: Steve, I can see you've made an effort for the occasion.
1: I've got a blue t-shirt on.
0: A blue polo shirt. I've got my Tennent's Lager / Scotland top, the Time to Dream top, which I'm absolutely loving. I feel like
2: it looks smart. Well,
0: it
2: smart.
0: Is very, very cool. And producer Rory's here as well, who's made
2: less effort than Steve.
0: No effort. Full black.
1: No, but he's summery. He looks summery.
0: He's in black. Where's your blue and white?
3: I'm just concerned it might end up a funeral at the end of the night.
0: Oh!
2: That is not what we want to hear.
0: No, that's
2: just
0: not the positive vibe.
2: Only.
0: Yeah, exactly. Come on.
1: The positive vibe, but the World Cup has started. I mean, see when it kicked off the first game, the colour, the noise, the fans at the famous Azteca Stadium. That's when you know you're in the big deal here.
0: Yeah, I know. And Stephen Mill was on yesterday with Gary because he's over there just now in Boston, and he says that him and his mates keep walking around and going, I can't believe it. I can't believe we're in the World Cup. He says every day they're just saying it, like every 5 minutes, like, we can't believe this is happening. It's actually happening.
1: Yeah.
0: So we're all buzzing today. Let us know what you're doing. Grant's just been on. He's played some amazing tunes, but we're going to continue that. 0333 20 20 400. Get in touch and let us know what you're up to today. Who are you watching the match with later? Where are you watching it? What are you wearing? What's your favourite colour?
1: What are you drinking?
0: What are you drinking? Give us all the info. It's all about you today and about the big tunes because we are absolutely buzzing for the game later on. Dario G is starting us off today.

0: Hi, I'm John McGinn on Fourth One.
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0: Take My Hand.
1: Fourth one, backing Scotland.
0: It's a big Scottish football show. It's Saturday, coming up for 2:15. I'm Lynn Hogan with Steve Cowan and Beth Wallace. There is a buzz around the whole of the country today. It almost feels like Christmas time. I'm so excited. We've all come in prepared with our three-courser today. I went and got us Scotch pies on the way in.
2: Nice.
0: What have you brought in, Beth?
2: I brought in cookies, but Rory brought in, producer Rory, Tunnock's tea cakes and some diet Iron Brew. No, sorry, Iron Brew Free or whatever it's called.
3: Zero.
0: What happened to the full fat Iron Brew? Why can we don't drink that? Iona's like putting us on a calorie deficit.
2: He's maybe trying to say something about the rest of us.
3: No, with Scotch pies, Tunnock's tea cakes.
0: Listen, see, when I was coming in, I went to Greg's for the Scotch pies, right? And I bought the rest of them, like the only ones that were on the shelves. And there was a little sign above them saying, adults should only consume 2,000 calories per day. And I was like, no, the day, not today. 2,000 calories and a few pints.
3: 2,000 is quite good, by the way. That's a bit of leeway there.
0: That's nothing. A pie's about 500-600 calories, so that's already a big dent. Yes.
3: Are you going to have two then?
0: That'll be my daily intake. A couple of Scotch pies and a couple of pints.
3: What are you going to shove in the Chinese in later? Have you got these pies?
0: I'll just go over my calories every day. Doesn't bother me. Hi to Sophie, who got in touch, who's getting ready for the game. Derek is loving the tunes. Also Lewis, who's looking for a shout out for Bev. We're loving listening to your music. And Shazza says, Lynn, going to stick on Run Rig or Nathan Evans in Home? It's a great song, yeah. And we're going to get some Nathan Evans on very soon. Get in touch on 0333 20 20 400. You can call us, you can WhatsApp us, or you can voice note us as well, and let us know what you're doing for the big game later on. We're all absolutely buzzing. And also, there's a funny wee story that I need to tell you about. The Tartan Army are, of course, taking over Boston, and there's a hilarious story about people waking up to a wee surprise at 6:30 in the morning.

0: Federa and Think About Us. I'm Lynn with Steve Cowan and Beth Wallace. So many messages coming in. We'll get to them very soon. Obviously, the Tartan Army are in Boston. By the way, anybody else just got severe FOMO? I would love to be there.
1: So jealous. Unbelievably jealous. I keep looking at my phone, just scrolling, just trying to get all the content.
2: I've said to one of my pals at the boxing, he's away over to the game. Oh. And I says, when you're there, please go to the pub Cheers. Remember the programme Cheers?
0: Yes.
2: And I says, going to go there and get me a badge or a sticker or something and bring it back. Because I was so old. I've maybe been in Boston as well.
0: And you could steal something from there. I used to do that in pubs. I used to always take something like a wee memento.
2: Like a tumbler?
0: Yeah.
2: A glass?
0: Yeah, a glass or like a mat or even just something to take from a pub. When I went abroad, I used to do that as well, just a wee memento from the place. Yeah. So hopefully.
2: But Cheers being a brilliant show and iconic in Boston, yeah. Get something for there.
0: Well, this happened the other day there, because obviously fans have been there pretty early. Some fans were just going out on Friday. The scenes from the airports were amazing, so cool. As well. But one group of fans came out in their kilt one morning, right? So they've got an Airbnb at 6:30 in the morning, took their bagpipes over and decided to start playing right outside everybody's door. So all the neighbours were waking up like, what the heck's going on? The Tartan Army had arrived 6:30 in the morning, but the neighbours were loving it. They were out taking videos and stuff and just welcoming them.
1: Well, that's the funny thing. You've got Americans obviously living nearby you, not just Scots, and they're probably going, what is that noise? Yeah. But all the Scots have been like, oh, somebody's up early on the bagpipes.
0: Exactly. But I think that when you hear the bagpipes, though, it makes you emotional. So, yeah. You know.
2: A lot of them would have known that, because don't forget, Boston's got a lot of the Irish heritage.
0: Yeah.
2: And bagpipes are a big part of that sort of heritage as well. So, a lot of them would have heard that before.
0: The thing is, the neighbours will think it's a one-off, but no, it'll probably continue like every day.
2: Oh, 24/7.
0: It's like the morning call. We're out with the bagpipes again. Colin has been in touch, Lynn. I'm working from 3:00 until midnight doing home deliveries, then home to get the cans of lager open to watch the football. I think this is the thing as well. It feels like acceptable to just do anything today, because
1: absolutely.
0: You're thinking, well, we're up to 2:00 in the morning anyway. Steve, are you going to be up for the show? We discussed this outside the studio.
2: I've got to say that I can't see it. I'll get tired. I'll fall asleep. I'll just fall asleep. I think my best to stay awake.
0: But I think we've got to remember, struggling. Not everybody is going to be watching the football. Not everybody's going to be able to stay up. Not everybody will be up
2: for
0: it.
2: I'm anticipating waking up early on Sunday morning, 3 points in the bag, few goals in that as well, and then can concentrate. And the 11 o'clock kickoffs, I'll be able to stay up for them.
1: How are you celebrating when you wake up tomorrow morning and find out we've won?
2: A rolling sausage.
0: And go outside to play some bagpipes for everybody when you wake up. Highland Grant told me he'd play a song for me. He didn't. Oh no. Oh no. It's for Aaron. He's only 10. Could you please play Nathan Evans? That's from Aaron. We are going to get Nathan Evans on. You can get in touch though by dropping us a message on 0333 20 20 400. Voice note us, call us, or drop us a message and we'll get your tunes on. And right now, Franz Ferdinand.

0: playing you some big Scottish bangers today, Franz Ferdinand. And do you want to? It's a big Scottish football show. I'm Lynn Hogan with Steve Cowan, former Scotland player, stepping up to the mark today.
1: Under 18 player.
0: Under 18. Just don't mention that. And our super fan, Beth Wallace.
2: Oh, so buzzing for the day ahead.
0: So many messages coming in. Gary says, I'm English, but rooting for Scotland. Wife and girls are all mad Scots.
1: Come good.
0: On. Got no choice, really,
2: yeah,
0: let's be honest.
2: He's not got much choice in
0: no.
2: that.
0: Helen's been in touch. Shout out to the Webster driving to Glasgow for Take That and loving the tunes today. Mon Scotland, Take That were on last night. It was a bit wet. I saw a lot of people with ponchos and stuff on. But does that bother us in Scotland? No, because we're used to it. But also, we were just chatting about how they still do all the dances. They do the prey dance.
2: Yeah,
0: it's, awkward.
2: A little bit cringy when, I don't know how old Take That would be, what, in their 50s?
0: They look amazing, though.
2: I mean they look brilliant, great. But that's because they're absolutely minted and can look great. But yeah, I was there last night and it was a little bit cringy when they were doing the dancing. But they did do a bit and they dropped their breeks and they had the Scotland boxers on.
0: Wow.
2: And all the women went crazy, as you can imagine.
0: Well, that's great for anybody that's going looking for a surprise. Beth ruined it for everybody now. That'll be that then.
3: 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Scotland, it's getting close. The Haiti game is almost upon us. 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

0: 141.
1: We are absolutely buzzing, of course. 2 a.m. Scotland versus Haiti. And this is exciting. Steve, for you, how many times have you seen Scotland in the World Cup?
2: Well, this will be my sixth time, and I think not bad for a 42-year-old. I think seeing six World Cups in 18 years.
1: But how are you feeling about tonight? What are your thoughts about this?
2: First of all, I'm glad we're there.
1: Yeah,
2: it's brilliant that we're there, part of the biggest football tournament in the world. The thing for me is that, and I know that Steve Clarke will get this through to the players here, and you've heard me say this before on the show, definitely tonight, play the game, not the occasion. This is not for getting excited, getting nervous, getting all that kind of stuff. Play the game, win it, get 3 points, and if you can get two or three goals, knowing if you can do that, you've good chance of being in the knockout stages. So it's a fantastic opportunity for them, and I think they'll want to make up for the last two Euro competitions where they never did themselves proud. But they've had a good build-up, a couple of good wins, so I tell you what, everything's looking good.
3: I think in the past couple of sort of press conferences this week, you can kind of see that coming through, that you know they are playing the game and not the occasion. That's the message that's going through. The players seem relaxed when they're chatting to the media. Even Steve Clarke seems relaxed. He said that the main thing for him for this tournament is to try and enjoy it, because the last couple he hasn't enjoyed it. Obviously, the scores have not been great to enjoy it, but he just says, I'm at a World Cup. I'm here to enjoy it and hopefully make history in the process, which I actually think they will.
1: How many World Cups do you remember, Beth?
3: I was two when we were at the last one, and my dad tells the story that him and my mum abandoned me with my granny.
1: I'm glad you finished off with your granny there, not just abandoned you.
3: And he says that he was walking down whatever street in France, and every second shop was a child's boutique. So my mum was dragging him into every shop in the kilt, and all these folk in the shop were wanting photos of him in the kilt.
1: Oh,
3: so
1: brilliant.
3: That's my memories of a World Cup. Yeah, so exciting.
1: France 98 for me, I remember that. But do you know what I actually do remember? Don't come at me for this, but that was the year that Three Lines came out. I'm just going to say it's a good song. That was a good song.
2: Do you want to move on?
1: I'm just telling you, it was good.
2: He just went and just brought it down and all that.
1: Go on, Scotland. Here's Cammy Barnes, Highland Runaway now.

0: Tommy Barnes and Highland Runaway. It's the big Scottish football show. It's coming up for 2:45. I'm Lynn with Steve Cowan and Beth Walsh. I should never have mentioned Three Lions. Andy was on the phone there. He actually did say it's a quite good song, but he's like, don't play it. I won't play it. I'm not going to play it. Everybody calm down.
1: Andy will deny he said it was a good song. Andy never said that.
0: Fraser has been in touch basically with words that I cannot repeat on the radio, but doesn't he like Three Lions?
2: Aye. On a day like today, saying Three Lions is good is like swearing on the radio. That's the worst thing you could have said.
0: It wasn't even.
1: Hold on a minute. Do you actually like that song?
0: I like the song. I like the lightning scenes. And they were
1: That's a different. That's a group though. They're good.
0: Yeah, but I know, but they were part of the song. That's why I like it. I'll be quiet now. I won't say anything else about
1: it. You need to play a good Scottish song.
2: Yeah, just play the Scottish bangers.
0: I've got loads coming up. If you want to get in touch, let us know what your plans are for today. Where are you watching the football tonight? Are you going to watch the football? Are you staying up for it? Or is there something else that you've got? Loads of people will be working. Some people won't stay up for it. Some people will
1: probably. Lots of people are working. Hospitality, yes.
0: Yeah, but people who are doing night shifts. I mean, the country's got
2: police,
0: to keep on going.
2: Security, yeah. All these bars. There's
1: so,
2: loads
1: so what,
2: of people.
1: Why is that a bank holiday on Monday then? If they've got all day Sunday to recover.
0: Because we need Monday to recover as well, because we're getting old. If you want a song on, let us know. 0333 20 20 400, and I'm going to redeem myself with Biffy Clyro next. Hey.
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0: Satan, they were on with Biggie and Arlene this morning talking about the match night. They're in the studio recording today, yeah. But I believe they're all going to watch it together.
1: I would quite enjoy the Biffy Clyro watch along party to the Scotland game tonight. I bet you that would be class.
0: Stream it live, that would be good to see. Coming up, ATB, 9 p.m. Till I Come. What a great song that is from 1999. Also, hiya to Paul, who's working on the taxis tonight. But funnily enough, he's going to finish at 1:30 in the morning.
2: Convenient, that, isn't it?
0: Very convenient. Also, got this message from Sharon. Guys, I'm an Uber driver. I'll be working tonight, hopefully coining it in. She says, I don't really care less about football, but obviously hope Scotland win. And then in capitals at the end of the message, she said, remember to tip your Uber driver tonight, people.
1: She's not subtle, is she?
0: I know. Well, can you imagine?
3: They'll get good money, because everybody will be celebrating, everybody will have a few drinks, and they'll just be handing over their cash as they get out of the taxi, wouldn't they?
1: Can you imagine, take it all.
0: Trying to get a taxi or an Uber tonight, I think after, you know, any fan zone events or watching the football, it's going to be pretty chaotic, crazy, isn't it? And loads of people pulling an all-nighter tonight as well.

0: ATB 9 p.m. till I come. It's Saturday on the Big Scottish Football Show. Keep your shouts coming in on 0333 20 20 400. So many people have been asking for that big World Cup song from Nathan Evans, and that's on the way, and we're getting right into the football chat next.
1: Fourth one.
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0: All right, happy Saturday. It's the Big Scottish Football Show. Simple Minds coming up, and Calvin Harris on the way right now. Your latest news at 3 o'clock.
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1: The top stories this hour. The Tartan Army's taking over Boston ahead of Scotland's opening match in the 2026 World Cup. It's been 28 years since the men's national side were last in the football tournament. They play Haiti stateside later. Kickoff is at 2 a.m. UK time. Scotland boss Steve Clark claims the strength of his team is the unity between the squad.
7: I think I've got 26 superstars here. I think to try and put so much onto one person is not fair. We've built everything we've done over the last 7 years on the squad, the team, everybody being together, everybody playing their part at certain times.
1: First Minister John Swinney's been in touch with the squad ahead of the big game.
16: Obviously, I've sent a message to the team to express our good wishes and to wish them well, to say that Scotland is so proud of them, so proud of all that they've achieved, and looking forward enthusiastically to the game tomorrow night.
1: The Scotland fan, originally from Cumbernauld, flew over from where she lives now in South Korea to watch the national side. She was 17 the last time Scotland were at a World Cup and skipped school to see it.
17: To not have been in the World Cup since then is just absolutely criminal. So to be here now with friends we met in Germany and it still just doesn't feel real yet.
1: Elsewhere, thousands of anti-racism protesters are on Buchanan Street in Glasgow this afternoon. It's after days of disorder across the country following a violent stabbing in Belfast. Jo is one of those attending. She explains why she came out today.
18: Today is about making it absolutely clear that this city is a city that is for everyone. It's a city that welcomes people from countries that need safety and that will not tolerate the violence that we saw.
1: A counter-protest is also there, insisting the country isn't safe. A man's died and a child's been injured following a crash in the Highlands. Emergency services were called out to the incident close to the village of Strathpeffer yesterday afternoon at around 4:30. Police say inquiries are ongoing. And the King's official birthday is being celebrated in central London. It's being marked with the annual Trooping of the Colour ceremony in front of tens of thousands of people.
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1: A mix of sunny spells and showers for most areas today. A high of 16. That's the latest. I'm Liam Ross.

0: football show.
1: It's Saturday. It's the 13th of June.
2: You laughed out of there.
1: It's just a rammy. It's just a rammy today. I feel like this is work, but it's technically like not quite work.
3: It's a laugh.
4: Yeah, it's the best job ever.
1: And we're absolutely buzzing like the whole country is today for the big match tonight. Jim has messaged in. Hi, all currently sitting on a balcony in Ibiza with my Scotland boxers on.
3: Brilliant.
4: At least he's dressed for the occasion.
1: Says thinking about a wee nap so I can see the game. Can you play Highland Cathedral? Gary Spence played that yesterday.
4: Yeah, it was such a moment, yeah, wasn't it?
1: It is a moment, but the boxers on the balcony is most definitely a moment.
2: The advice went to you, Jim, go out, just keep staying awake, go out, have a great time, then find a bar to watch a game and then collapse.
1: So basically just do an all-nighter then.
2: Yes.
1: I think there'll be a lot of that happening.
4: Highlander or Kilties in Ibiza, isn't it?
1: Yeah,
4: that's the two,
1: right,
4: Scottish pubs. They will be absolutely rocking tonight.
1: Everywhere will be absolutely bouncing. You can just imagine. Also, Pauline says we're watching the game in the Tartan Bar in Benidorm, biggest fan zone ever. She says, could we please get a tune on? You were in Benidorm not that long ago, Steve.
2: I was, just about a week ago, yeah. It was absolutely amazing.
1: Hold on, did you not say that you did a 24 hour straight when you got there?
2: Well, first day was a 24 hour, yes, and paid the price for it a few days later, but what a place.
1: Yeah.
2: Great for a great laugh.
1: I can imagine it'll be great in Benidorm. If you want to get in touch, it's 0333 20 20 400. Calvin Harris now.

0: Hi, I'm Kenny McLean on Fourth One.
1: Kenny McLean from his own half
2: Scotland versus Haiti. We are live from

0: the big Scottish tunes today. Simple Minds, Don't You Forget About Me. It's Saturday. It's a big Scottish football show. I'm Lynn Hogan with former Scotland player Steve Cowan.
1: Hiya, Lynn.
0: He's in the studio. What an honour it is to have you here. When did you play for Scotland?
1: I did, under 18s, played with the boys.
0: Mm-hmm. But you've got a story attached to it though, because you get knocked out, didn't you? You were knocked out.
1: We played in the 81 Euros and played Austria, beat them. Played England, beat them. Class. Everybody will be happy with that.
0: Good.
1: And then we had to beat Spain to get through, and we drew with Spain, and we got knocked out on goal difference.
0: Oh, no.
1: Which has happened to Scotland three times in the World Cups. I mean, but that was back in the day.
2: Not this time, though. Not this time.
1: Hopefully. But it was a great experience. You're at a tournament.
0: Yeah.
1: You're playing against the best in Europe at your age level. So, yeah, it was good.
0: And we've also got our super fan, Beth Wallace, here.
2: Just buzzing. It's just going to be some occasion tonight. I'm counting down the hours.
0: Yeah,
2: the
0: we're
2: game.
0: All absolutely. But in fact, there's a whole buzz about the country. LG has just been in touch. She says she's going to try and stay awake. I feel like a lot of people might be trying. A lot of people will just be absolutely buzzing and are definitely going to be awake for it. And maybe you're going to a fan zone. Beth, you're hosting a fan zone
2: as
0: well.
2: Yeah, I'm hosting the fan zone at the Hydro. Really excited for that.
0: Big. Also, Charlene's on the phone just now. Charlene works at the airport. Charlene, are you working tonight or where are you watching the game?
3: I'm off now and I'm picking my daughter up because all my kids work at the airport as well. There's four of us there, eh?
2: Family affair.
3: Me and my daughter's off to take that the night. Then we'll come home and we'll get ready for the football.
1: So, Charlene, have you seen a big amount of Scottish fans going through the airport then?
2: Yeah, what have you seen?
3: Depends them, and honestly, it's been an absolute pleasure. My daughter works for Swissport, so she was boarding all the Tartan Army this week, and it was just great. Oh, honest to God, it's just great. My youngest, she works at All Bar One, so she had all the celebrities in. And
1: Charlene, any chance of getting me a job there?
3: Absolutely, pal. You can come and work with us. As long as you've got your kilt on.
1: Oh, I've just had a conversation. I love kilts. I absolutely love kilts.
3: Honestly, there were fine men going through the airport.
0: Oh, I can imagine.
3: Check that out.
0: Can you get me a job as well? Right, Charlene, enjoy, take that, and enjoy the football later on.
3: I will do, my darling. Take care, all right?
0: Bye. Lovely chatting to you. Bye.
3: On the brink of history.
4: Is there a hero in navy blue tonight?
5: Under the hand and light, we were all dreamers. There was a wonder strike. They give us a feeling. It's a bird, it's a plane. No, it's Scott McTominay. With silence, desire, and dearly on fire, McLean from the halfway line. Cemented in history, rising from misery, Scotland's never.

big Scottish football show on 4th One.

0: Harry Styles, that's American Girls.
1: Scotland player, heroes already.
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3: Supporting Scotland on 4th One.
0: So the big Scottish football show Saturday afternoon. I'm Lynn Hogan with Steve Cowan and Beth Wallace, and we're all tucking into some pies just now, although I'm currently trying to pick bits out of my teeth.
4: Same here.
0: Don't know why we thought this was a great idea.
5: Speak to Rooney for 10 minutes, would you?
4: Tell you what, though, we just had those pies and Steve came through with a bag of Greg's pies and he was like, no pies, no party.
0: We've got the Iron Brew on the go, although we were opening the cans, it sounded like we were cracking open like the tins titties. Of lager.
4: Exactly.
0: As Kevin Bridges says, football is nothing without cans, and I think that's the best statement ever. Fiona's been in touch. Fiona and Dave heading to Glasgow, take that plane at Hampden. Of course, if you're going to that, have fun. I'm sure there's many people listening right now, so you can give us a call, 0333 2020 400, if you're heading to see Take That. Hi Lynn, I'm making lasagna for tomorrow in prep of needing some good home cooked food, going for a disco nap soon. I feel ill prepping the food. The house, it's like new year in here.
4: But it generally does feel like that. It's so special, it's just unique, the feeling in the air at the moment.
0: And we were just chatting about this off air there. It's amazing how the whole of the country just gets behind Scotland for this, and obviously you've seen many World Cups that Scotland have been in, but I feel like it just gets bigger and better every time. Like, we're just, everybody's behind Scotland, and that must be great for the team going into this.
5: Well, it's fantastic for the team, and the one thing that sticks out for me, and it's not a great memory probably for Scotland, was 78 when we went to Argentina. And if you remember, before the last game, Alan McLeod was the manager, and he famously blurted out the words, "We're going there to win." No, not win the World Cup. And you've got to admire the enthusiasm, the confidence, and that's when we had Dalglish and Souness, I mean, top world-class players.
0: Yeah.
5: Didn't work out well for us, but I think this time there's been a better send-off, there's been a couple of good friendly results, so I think there's been a more considered approach to going away to make sure we get the right result. But every World Cup, you get this, there'll be stories come out of it. Let's hope yours is a good story.
4: We did get a banger of a tune out of that, though, didn't we?
5: Oh, we did, yes.
4: Such a tune.
0: What was the song?
5: I've no idea.
0: Just
5: a wheel on the road with Ali's army.
0: Can we play
5: We're
0: that?
5: We're going to Argentina.
0: Producer Rooney, can we play it?
6: We'll see.
4: Get in touch if you want to hear it.
0: Yeah, listen, overrule producer.
4: Yes.
0: If you want to, 0333 2020 400.
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0: Sunday morning, think what happened.
1: We've just had a message from Brian who says, lying at the pool, beer in hand, waiting on Scotland winning 3-0 in Benidorm. He says, please play Ali's Tartan Army from 7 to 8. It's myself and my wife, Pauline, that are listening. Beth, is this you that's messaged this in?
2: Oh, it couldn't possibly be. I would never text in.
1: It says, definitely need to play Ali's Army. It sounds very much like you. It says, more than the Scotland. Hiya to everyone that's going to be watching it. Wherever you're watching, everyone has a fantastic night tonight. Also, hello to Shaza, who says, I'm on a high. My dad played for Scotland with Graham Souness, won his first Scotland cap. And if he was here, this would be the best experience to celebrate with his son and grandson. His name was Brian Lang.
2: No.
1: Brian Lang. And Rosemary in Canada is listening. She says, come on, let's go Scotland. The music is making my day super amazing today. Keep it up. So many messages for Ali's Army. Apparently, Callum Beattie's done a version, Clarkie's Army. We had to listen. We watched it on TikTok and there was a few explicits in it. We thought, can I play that on the radio?
2: We could probably rewrite it amongst ourselves, couldn't we?
1: Well, Steve, can we not just
2: you're a master.
0: Easy.
2: On you go.
1: Easy on the march.

0: greatest football team.
1: We not got the actual version of the song because loads of people are wanting it. And I think it'll just give everybody the boost that they
2: Come
1: need.
2: On. Producer Rudy,
1: come
2: can
1: on, Rudy. I know it was 7-8, and Rudy's like, "It's too
2: please.
1: Old to play on the radio." It's 7-8.
0: Mm. Is that how Rudy speaks?
1: Yeah, that's exactly how he speaks. That was just him saying that. It's too old, 7-8. Too old.
0: Come on, Rudy. What's your answer?
1: Come on.
3: A wee bit.
1: Callum wants it. Callum's just messaged in. He wants it as well.

0: That was better than nothing, I suppose.
1: I reckon Steve Clark should play that in the dressing room.
0: Yeah, by the way, that would get everybody hyped up, wouldn't it? That and many more.
2: It would get shot down in flames.
0: Right, if you want to get in touch, it's 0333 20 20 400. Here's Taylor Swift now. I knew it, I knew you on the big

0: Taylor Swift. That's the new one from Toy Story. Information there from Beth. That wasn't me that came up with that. But she was at the premiere. I saw loads of photos of that there the night there.
1: I have no idea. I'm not a Taylor Swift fan, but I'm a Toy Story fan. It comes out on the 19th of June, I believe.
0: Are you going to see it?
1: Well, once all the World Cup madness kind of dies down, I've not got time at the minute.
0: Because you're a super fan and you can't be doing anything other than keeping an eye on
1: Football
0: Scotland.
1: Football only.
0: Sharon Flynn has been in touch. Lynn, I'm having a wee street party tonight. Was night shift last night. Just woke up and raring to go. Imagine your street having a party at 2 o'clock in the morning. Holy moly.
2: I'm not sure there'll be many people there. They'll be on their bed.
0: Well, I think probably everybody's had to pre-agree to this because otherwise, you know, some neighbours could be
1: you
0: a bit like, what's happening?
1: You have to be in the same mindset.
0: Yeah, exactly.
2: There won't be. They'll be bothered. See the WhatsApp tomorrow, we're all be slagging each other. What about him? What about her?
0: Yeah, there'll be some carnage. I remember doing a street party years ago. This was like when everybody was coming out of COVID. And I remember peering out the blinds and being like, oh, they're bringing the barbecue stuff out. Oh, there's so-and-so. Oh, God. I was like,
2: there's the sausages.
0: Yeah, I was like, there's the sausages. Oh, look, look, they've got brioche buns as well. Who wants a brioche bun? Nobody. And then I went out there, hi, everybody. Hello. Right, tonight is a big night, Scotland versus Haiti. What are we thinking ahead of the match tonight? Obviously, you know, they're going to be nervous. Are we thinking it's going to be a good result, a bad result? Steve, you are the football man. What are you thinking?
2: Well, I think it's going to be a good result. I mean, the build-up, as I said earlier on, a couple of a 4-0 and a 4-1. But the team that I think might go tonight, if Hanley's fit enough, will be Gunn, Hickey, Henry, Hanley and Robertson, Gannon, Doak, McTominay, Ferguson, McGinn, Shanklin, Adams, 4-4-2. All your best players, on you go.
1: Who did you say for goals, sorry, Steve?
2: Gunn.
1: I think there's been loads of debate about who's going to be in goals. Gordon, Gunn, you could probably be with
2: It's not going to be Gordon. It's going to be Gunn.
1: There was a wee popular page on Twitter called Pie and Bovril, and they put up a poll saying, who do you want it to be? And it was exactly 50-50 for Gunn and Gordon. So I think the fans are totally split on that one.
0: Well, here's the thing. This is only, what, the second time for Haiti in the World Cup?
2: Yes.
0: And in 1974... they lost all their games.
2: They did.
0: Could Scotland have an advantage tonight on that?
2: Well, they will have. But you've got to look at the Haiti team. And the last, I talked about those five World Cups, six World Cups I saw. And you mentioned teams like Iran and Uruguay and Costa Rica. You don't want that to come back and haunt you there. But a few of the Haiti players have played at a decent level. There's a couple of Premier League players in there. Isadora, centre forward for Sunderland, scored, I think, was it 14 goals? So as a lot of them were born in France. You know, they were brought up there. Mm-hmm. So they have a good background, good education. So don't take it lightly, but we'll win.
0: Good. That's what we want to happen, right? 0333 2020 400. If you want to get in touch, let us know how you're watching the game, what you're planning to do. If you're already in pre-preparation, let us know. Becky Hill coming up and Amy McDonald for you next.
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0: Becky Hill. Remember, it's Saturday, the 13th of June. I'm Lynn with Steve Cowan and Beth Wallace. It's the big Scottish football show. Hiya to Alan, who says, I won't see the game. I work in a farm. The owner has gone away to America, leaving us to deal with the place for the next fortnight. Oof. That sounds brilliant. He says, could you get a bit of run rig and Loch Lomond on? Also, Ashley is on the phone just now. Hello!
1: Hello! Ashley, we're on the happy bus on the way to take that.
0: Sounds like utter carnage, Ashley.
1: It's absolutely brilliant.
0: Get everybody to shout hello just now.
1: Okay. Listen, we're on the radio. Can everybody say hello?
0: Ashley, can you get everybody to give us a sing song? No Scotland, no party.
1: No Scotland, no party.
2: Oh dear, there's going to be a lot of women with sore heads tomorrow.
1: I'm actually going to Boston tomorrow as well to see the game.
0: You are?
1: Yes.
0: Oh my God, I don't know if you're going to be fit enough for that, Ashley.
1: I'm going to see Take That first, which my husband isn't very happy about.
0: This is brilliant. Well, listen, you have got a wild weekend planned. I'm jealous of it, but everybody enjoy Take That tonight.
1: Yeah.

0: Take That and Pray. That was the song that they do all the dancing to.
1: Yeah, they're cringy boy band dancing.
0: Because when they did the music video for that, they were on a beach and they were throwing sand in the air. And that's what they do on the stage, Steve.
2: Sounds marvellous.
0: No sand, though. No sand at Hampden. Colin has been in touch looking for bits and pieces. Oh, Daryl messaged in saying that poor bus driver will never forget that journey. Will he?
1: Oh.
0: Never forget where. Okay, we're not all singing along.
3: Fourth one.
4: Scotland, it's getting close. 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And Scotland the Rave is your pre-match party. 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
0: It's Saturday, you're listening to the Big Scottish Football Show. I'm Lynn Hogan with Steve Cowan and Beth Wallace. Right now, 4 o'clock, here's your latest news update.
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18: The top stories this hour. Excitement's building as the final countdown is on for Scotland appearing at their first Men's World Cup since 1998. The national side will play Haiti at the Boston Stadium. Kick-off is 2 a.m. UK time. Former Scotland midfielder and manager Gordon Strachan thinks the team could make it to the tournament's knockout stages for the first time.
19: I think they'll qualify. I think they will. And I think they'll get at least 4 points. And we'll have to rely mostly on my midfield players.
18: This Tartan Army member is Maltese and has travelled over to the US for the tournament. He tells us how his Scottish connection came about.
20: Some Scottish friends, we actually met randomly in a pub in Malta. I lost my wallet and they returned it full of cash. And I said, how can I ever repay you? And he said, one day you have to come to Hampden. And I did. And never looked back.
18: Elsewhere, thousands of people have turned up for an anti-racism protest at Buchanan Street in Glasgow this afternoon. A counter-protest has also been taking place. Liv Thompson is there.
2: Well, it's extremely chaotic here. Hundreds of banners flying, police everywhere, keeping people safe. An ambulance has also now turned up as a precaution. Speeches made here by Stand Up to Racism and MSPs Holly Bruce and Iris Duane have also been met with both rapturous applause and also boos from counter-protesters.
18: It's after days of disorder following a violent knife attack in Belfast this week. Police are hunting an armed gang in a Renault Clio which repeatedly rammed into another car in Glasgow last night. The Clio smashed into a Nissan Micra on a slip road off the M74 just after midnight, and the men got out and attacked the car with weapons before making a getaway. A police officer is under criminal investigation over allegations they used artificial intelligence to create evidence. The Crown Prosecution Service says it's working with Derbyshire Police, reviewing court cases which may be affected. And Harry Styles has kicked off a record-breaking 12-night residency at Wembley Stadium. He's surpassed records previously set by Coldplay and Taylor Swift.
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18: A rather cloudy evening expected initially, but clear spells will develop overnight and showers largely dying out. That's the latest. I'm Liam Ross.

0: today, 4:02. Here we are. We're buzzing. We're all buzzing. The whole country's buzzing. Deborah is going to see Take That, then rushing back to the pub to watch the football. Please say hiya to my girls, Leah and Kira. And she says, let's go, Scotland.
1: She's excited, eh?
0: I think a lot of people who are doing the Take That and then the pub for the game,
2: it's
0: take my hat
2: off
0: to you.
2: That's a long session.
0: But then, to be fair, I think we're all putting in a session tonight because the majority, I mean, I know you might be working, maybe you'll be in your bed because not everybody's going to be up for it, but it's a big session.
2: I think women at Take That, they never pace themselves at these kind of gigs very well anyway. Never mind putting the football
0: on
2: the end
0: of that. I just never pace myself at all. Absolutely not. If I was on that bus, then I'd be feral.
1: You'd still be in the bus. You wouldn't get off the bus.
0: I'd be doing round trips on that bus. Less than 10 hours to go until kickoff tonight. We're all very, very excited. And producer Rory has been getting us a little game sorted out because I think we, and you listening, we need to get more knowledge on the teams that are involved in the World Cup.
1: 48 teams, a lot of teams.
0: We've got a game. Everybody loves a game.
1: Yes.
0: We love a game. And you can play along at home as well. It's World Cup Conundrum. And it's coming up very soon. Right now, Calvin Harris and Tom Grennan.
3: This is the Big Scottish Football Show.

0: Ross and Tom Grennan. It's the Big Scottish Football Show. Time for a game, World Cup Conundrum it's called. With the World Cup underway, it's time we put our knowledge of the teams to the test. And this game is World Cup Conundrum. I think you're going to love this. You can play along. I've been handed an envelope and there's clues inside of it. And as a team, us in the studio and you listening at home, we're going to try and use the clues to guess which.
1: So we're all working together?
0: We're all working together, great. Yeah. We're not going against each other. We're all working together to work out the team. Which of the 48 countries taking part in the World Cup it could be. So first of all, let's get the envelope open and read the clues and then see where we go. Clue number one. An animal native to this country has cube-shaped poo. Also, the second clue.
1: How can you start with something like that?
0: This country has exploding trees. Now, here's the thing. I'm sure the cube-shaped poo thing, is it not a...
2: Is it a wombat?
0: No, capybara? I think it's a... I want to say a rhinoceros.
2: No, I think it's a smaller creature.
0: I don't know. I think... I'm sure it's a rhino because I think...
1: So listen, you're thinking South Africa then?
0: I've been to Blair Drummond Safari Park loads of times, so I know the drill, right? So
1: have you looked at the poos of all the animals there? Have you...
0: Well, no, but I feel like I've overheard it somewhere in a situation like
1: the
0: this.
1: You've overheard the animal dunes.
0: Obviously, all the knowledge that I have in my life, this is the one that's stuck with me.
1: Exploding trees,
0: don't know about that. That's
2: That sounds quite dangerous.
1: Is that all we've got?
0: That's the only two clues. If you want to get in touch, it's 0333 20 20 400. We are doing World Cup Conundrum. We've got two clues. We're all playing together, you at home, us in the studio. We're trying to guess which of the 48 countries taking part in the World Cup this could be. Any ideas so far?
1: Well, I liked your bit about the rhinoceros.
0: I'm sure it was a rhino. I mean, I'm not 100%, but I would say maybe like 75%.
2: But when we watch the Discovery Channel and things like that, and you see the rhinoceroses poo-pooing, it's never cubes.
0: Wait, hold on a second.
2: It's all very messy.
0: Do you watch that channel?
2: No, I don't.
0: Say as if you're sitting every night like, oh, it's time to watch this.
2: David Attenborough or whatever, and you see that, it's always a mess.
0: Well, to be honest with you, Beth, I've not sat and really paid attention when a rhino has been doing a poo before.
2: You're right, there is an animal.
1: But in all your life, though, none of us have heard an exploding tree. I've never heard of exploding trees.
0: No, absolutely not. So if you think you know the country, if you want to have a guess, if you've got any help or any info, then WhatsApp 0333 20 20 400 on our World Cup Conundrum. We'll try and work out which of the 48 countries this could be. Help us out, please. Fratellis are on the way and it's Ed Sheeran now.

0: Ed Sheeran with the Sapphire. It's the big Scottish football show. Hi to Chris, who's stripping wallpaper just now, and he says this is the only thing that's keeping me going is listening to the show. Also, Lorraine and Charlie buzzing for tonight. Just finished work, dinner, then a few hours sleep, watched the game, and then got work again at 7 a.m. Right, we are doing our World Cup conundrum. We're trying to guess which of the 48 World Cup countries these clues could be about. We've got two clues here, and you can play along at home and get in touch on 0333 20 2400. The clues were: an animal native to this country has cube-shaped poo, and this country has exploding trees. We've been discussing this in the studio because we're all working as a team. I thought it could be a rhino that has cube-shaped poos.
1: I'm settled that it's on a wombat. That's stuck in my head.
0: Which would be, like, Australia?
1: Yeah, somewhere down under.
2: Good guesses, that. Well, I'm kind of waiting to the next two clues because I have no idea.
0: Lorraine and Charlie have said Canada. MJ says the bare-nosed wombat do cube-shaped poos. And also, hiya to C, who's just said, I think the country is Canada. The reference of exploding trees is the sap of the maple tree. But he said no idea about the cubed poo.
2: Mm. And it also says at the end, maple tree.
0: Moan the Scotland.
1: Well, if it was Canada, is their national animal a moose? Do they do cube-shaped poos?
0: Could be. There could be many animals that do cube-shaped poos.
1: How does it come out in a cube shape?
0: I know. Well,
2: well,
0: it must
2: if
0: be.
2: You think about that, these human beings could do that as well.
1: I wasn't sure where that was going, Steve.
2: Well, anyway, what's the next clue?
0: We've got two more clues to help. Now I can't get an image out of my head of a cube-shaped poo. It's normal to walk around barefoot in this country. Most people live on the coast in this country. That's the next two clues that we've been given by the producers.
2: Well, there you go. That's Australia, isn't it?
0: It's normal to walk around barefoot in this country.
1: I would say people...
2: They walk about barefoot or not?
0: Yeah.
2: No, they walk around barefoot.
0: Well, it's normal to walk around. It's normal to walk around barefoot in this country.
2: See, if you think he... what was the film? He was Australian, wasn't he? And what was his name?
1: Crocodile Dundee.
2: Crocodile Dundee.
0: Oh, yes.
2: And he go walkabout.
0: That's right, but then
2: they go walkabout.
0: But he was in.
2: He was barefooted in the room in New York and everything.
0: Because he went to New York and he was always cutting about in his bare feet.
1: I would say that people live across the whole of Australia, do they not, rather than just the coast?
2: They don't live in the central because it's too hot. They all live around the coast.
1: Okay.
0: Mick Dundee. Paul Hogan was his
2: name. See, Rudy's giving me the eyes and laughing and trying to put me off.
0: So this could be the answer.
2: No, he's trying to double bluff me.
0: Right, here's the clues that we've got. Let's try and regain some control here over this. An animal native to this country has cube-shaped poo. This country has exploding trees. It's normal to walk around barefoot in this country. Most people live on the coast here. Shaza said it's Australia because it's koala bears that have got the cube-shaped poo. She's put cubed shipped poo. Two P's, E-D. I'm like, okay, this is very close to the bone. 0333 20 20 400. Help us out, please. It is our World Cup conundrum. An animal native to this country has cube-shaped poo. This country has exploding trees. Most people that live here live on the coast, and it's normal to walk around barefoot in this country. We don't know the answer, do you? You can help us out. WhatsApp us. The number is 0333 20 20 400. And here's the Fratellis now.

0: Fratellis and Chelsea Dagger. It's a big Scottish football show. It's Saturday, it's the 13th of June. We're doing our World Cup conundrum. And thank you so much for all your help, because we're really struggling with this one. We're trying to guess which of the 48 World Cup countries these clues could be about. The clues that we've had so far, let's do a recap. An animal native to this country has cube-shaped poo. This country has exploding trees. It's normal to walk around barefoot in this country. Most people live on the coast in this country. Are we any further forward? We're kind of getting...
1: Oh, it's Australia for
0: Australia
1: me.
0: Australia vibes.
2: But maybe that's too obvious. Maybe it's somewhere else. Maybe one of the African countries, possibly.
0: 0333 20 2400 if you want to get in touch. Oh, I've been given another envelope.
2: Ooh.
0: This could be helpful. It's a picture of Group D at the World Cup. Meaning this could be either USA, Paraguay, Australia, or Turkey.
2: Oh.
0: It's got to be Australia.
1: Turkey, people live all over Turkey. There's no doubt about that. America, live all over America. Mm-hmm. What's the other country?
0: Paraguay.
1: And they live all over Paraguay. I've read about Paraguay.
2: You've read about Paraguay. What else have you read about Paraguay?
0: You've read about Paraguay.
1: Just to live all over Paraguay.
0: Did you just read a whole book on Paraguay?
1: One chapter, where they live.
0: And thankfully you've needed this information today. Brilliant.
1: And that deducts it down to Australia.
0: To Australia. Right, well, we'll all discuss it. If you've got any final guesses or you want to help us out, 0333 20 2400, and we'll get the answer next. And Lewis Capaldi on the way as well.
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0: of Lewis Capaldi and Stay Love. It's a big Scottish football show. We're doing our game, the World Cup Conundrum. We've been given clues. We've already had clues like an animal native to this country has cube-shaped poo. This country has exploding trees. We were also given a couple more. It's normal to walk around barefoot in this country. Most people live on the coast here. Then we were given a picture of Group D at the World Cup. So this country is either USA, Paraguay, Australia or Turkey. So Louise is on the phone just now to help us out. Louise, what are you saying?
1: I think your answer is Australia.
0: Okay, why are you thinking that?
1: I like watching nature programmes and things like that, and I'm sure I've seen something about that and the trees.
2: Do you like David Attenborough programmes?
1: Yes.
0: Right, and you think that it's Australia because you've been watching all the programmes, so you've got your knowledge there on animals.
1: You know what? I think so. I remember reading that's where you're exploding trees.
0: In Australia. Right, okay, brilliant.
1: Smashing, thank you.
0: Craig has said, I think it's a trap, and I think it's Paraguay.
3: Well, this is what I'm thinking, because...
0: A trap?
2: I've got it.
0: Would producer Rory trap us? But then Rosemary in Canada says it's Australia. Bethany thinks it's USA.
2: His face is giving away, I've got it.
0: Right, we need to make a final decision, and I'm really stuck.
2: I'll go last.
0: Right, okay. I think I'm going to stick with Australia because I feel like I'd like to listen to the listeners, and I feel like a lot of people have been saying Australia, and I'm just going to go with that, and it fits in.
3: I feel like Australia is the obvious answer.
0: Yeah,
3: I feel
0: but like is it too obvious?
3: That's what I'm worried about. Maybe it's a double bluff.
0: Maybe it is a trap. Mark has said, if koalas have cube-shaped key, is that why we have koala-shaped cube sweets?
2: What?
0: Oh, the cola cubes! Cola cubes! Mark, Mon the Scotland, he says. I love how after every message people are sending us, it's just Mon Scotland
4: Mon,
0: after it.
4: Mon.
0: Yeah, cola cubes. That's right. Well, that's obviously got nothing to do with it. By the way, how good are they?
4: Very good.
3: I love them.
0: Right, we need to pick.
3: I'm just going to stick to my guns and go Australia.
0: Right, me too.
2: It's got to be America. It must be America. Because you know the story about the bears in the woods.
3: No.
2: Oh. You know the story about the bears in the woods?
3: You've clearly went so wrong because producer Rudy's just wet himself.
0: What's the story about the bear in the woods?
2: Well, that's why you get the square
0: poos.
2: And most people in America live on the coast. It's a genius. It's genius. The bears in the woods, the three bears.
3: Are you okay?
0: Were they in America?
2: They're now.
0: Right, we need the answer. Producer Rory's wandering about with an envelope. Oh, it's been given to me. Oh, no. Oh, right. Ah, right. Okay. Right. Well, it's not Turkey.
3: No.
0: None of us said Turkey.
3: We knew that.
0: Steve, you said America. It's not.
2: Oh.
5: I've circled the wrong thing.
0: I'm standing here going, oh my goodness. It's
2: it's America, isn't it?
0: No.
2: It must be.
0: It's not America. It's not America.
2: But is this rigged?
3: Is it Paraguay?
0: It's Paraguay circled, but it's not Paraguay. So it's Australia. Yay! Yay!
2: We won.
3: We won.
0: Oh, shambles.
3: Stevie played you.
2: No, it's a team. We won. I'll go and do the speech. I'll get the outfits for this measured up and everything. We won.
0: Do you know what the best bit about this is? I've never seen panic like it before in my life. Producer Rory trying to point up and then circle something and then put an arrow. I'm like, what are you doing, man? We're on the radio. I've circled the wrong thing.
2: Good game.
0: Good game. Very good game. And thank you to everyone that helped out with that game. Even though I was nearly going, aye, the answer's Paraguay, by the way. Well done to everyone.

0: It's the big Scottish football show. I'm Lynn Hogan with a former Scotland player. We have royalty in here, Steve Cowan.
1: Why are you no cutscene? Thank you very much.
0: Happy bow for you.
1: Thank
0: there.
1: You.
0: And also our super fan, Beth Wallace.
2: Good afternoon.
0: We're all buzzing. How many hours is it now? What time is it? Is it like under 10? Under 10 hours. Under, you try to work it out. I can see you.
2: I can't do that kind of math.
0: No, and me neither. Not on the spot, in fact. No. Not even if I've got like half an hour or something.
3: 9 hours, 24 minutes.
0: There we go. I was just reading through the messages. Sonia had messaged in. We should have listened to Sonia as well because she said it was a wombat because she did a wombat experience in Australia Zoo in 2022. And David says he's listening with his boy Oliver and they're buzzing for the game. I think everybody is. Whether you're going to be watching it in the house or you're going out to a fan zone, you're going to the pub or you're going to your mates, let us know. 0333 20 2400 if you want to get in touch. We would love to hear from you. And also, let us know what your plans are tomorrow because, listen, imagine, like, are you going to sleep? Like, it's a weird time to be going to bed, 4 or 5 o'clock in the morning. What's happening?
2: Through to the end.
0: Like, you're going to bed at that time on a Sunday. What if you've got plans for Sunday?
1: People will be staying up for a big fried breakfast, I bet you, just to get the blotting paper in the stomach, just to soak up all the juices.
0: And I suppose after you've had a big fried breakfast, the next thing would be to just absolutely conk out after that. But get in touch, let us know what you're doing for the big game tonight. Here's Lady Gaga now. There we go.

0: Edge of Glory, big Scottish football show, Saturday 13th of June. Scotland play Haiti later on, 2 o'clock in the morning. The whole country is buzzing for it. How do you think, Steve Cowan, the team will be feeling ahead of this huge match tonight?
1: I think they'll be quite relaxed, because I think if you look at the players in there, you've got McTominay, McGinn, people like that have played at the highest level, won European trophies, won, you know, championships in Italy and all that type of thing. So I don't think they're going to be overawed. I think they'll be looking forward to a chance, the first chance to get 3 points and a chance to get out of the group. And they'll be thinking, we could create history here, boys. Let's keep it tight, let's keep it simple and get the victory.
0: Yeah, a lot of nerves though, maybe, with the Tartan Army being there just as a big setting.
2: Because of the way the Euros went, I think they've learned a lot of lessons from that time away in Germany, and I think you just see a difference in the player, a difference in the manager as well. I think there's confidence going to be high.
0: Well, remember, we are going to be live from 1 o'clock in the morning, Super Scoreboard, live from the World Cup, bringing you all the action from that game. And we've got the big tunes as well. Just to get you right in the mood today, we've got The View coming up, and yes, Sir I Can Boogie is on the way. It's been asked for so many times, it's coming up next.
3: Fourth One.
4: Scotland, it's getting close. 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And Scotland the Rave is your pre-match party. Isn't that right, Grant?
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0: 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Saturday, it's 10 to 5. Scotland are playing Haiti tonight.
1: It should be the same kilt on for 4 days now.
0: I know. Can you imagine some of the kilts that are just literally...
2: Can you imagine the smell?
1: Yeah. I've seen a tweet about one guy arriving at the airport and all he had was his sporran and a lanyard with his passport, and that was him for the week.
0: Is it?
1: That's all he needed.
0: Sleeping in them as well. And if they're going, you know, commando, then...
1: Oh!
2: They will.
0: There will be
2: they
0: a...
2: They will.
0: There will be a...
2: Because of the heat.
0: Yeah, oh, but will he care? Worse.
2: No, they don't care.
0: Nah, nobody's caring. And to be honest, you know, nobody will actually be smelling it anyway because they'll all be in the same boat, won't they?
2: Yes.
0: Nobody with their kills. We're going to chat to Scottish comedian Gareth Waugh. He's on the way very soon. We're trying to get a hold of him, but he is there. And I believe, well, he's been partying since he got there, like everybody. So hopefully we'll catch up with him soon. It's the big Scottish football show with Naughty Boy and Beyoncé now. This is Running.

0: Naughty Boy and Beyonce with Run and Lose It All. It's a big Scottish football show on Saturday. By the way, after five, we're going big, big with the party tunes because we're getting you right in the mood for the football later on. Also, GBX from six. And Scotland the Rave is here from 10 o'clock tonight. Now, our pal, Scottish comedian Gareth Waugh, is in Boston. He arrived late yesterday. And as you can imagine, he's been out partying a lot. And we've got him on the phone just now. Gareth, how are you?
1: Well, I'm all right. I'm not too bad. My voice doesn't normally sound like this, right enough.
0: Set the scene for us. What's happening? What's been going on, Gareth?
1: It's absolutely amazing. I've never seen anything like it. Boston is Scotland just now. The atmosphere is absolutely incredible. It's just such a party, and that's why my voice sounds like this.
0: Have you had much sleep?
1: Look, don't worry about stuff like sleep or, you know, it's not about that.
2: What did you get up to last night? Tell us all the gossip.
1: We went to a few bars, a few of the Scottish bars, which was good. And then I ended up going to the big party at the Royale that was hosted by Fred McCauley. So Nathan Evans was there and Scary Vore. It was just absolutely incredible. Bumped into loads of famous faces and stuff. And we all just had a great laugh.
3: Gareth, tell me you've got your ticket safe. Tell me you've not lost it.
1: Well, that's a good thing about this digital age, Steve. It's all on the phone. So
0: just make sure you keep your phone handy at all times, so you don't want to be losing that.
1: I lost it last night.
2: Oh, God, no, you never.
0: Yeah, oh, no.
1: I lost it for about 20 minutes.
0: This is not good. And how are all the fans? You've obviously been bumping into loads of people. How's all the fans feeling about it? Are they excited? Are they thinking Scotland can do it tonight?
1: I think we're all thinking we can do it, but everybody's a wee bit nervous as well, because it all comes down to this game, really, doesn't it? This is the tournament for us here.
2: I think that's really funny, because everyone I've spoken to here, obviously back home, they're all really confident, so maybe just being there adds an extra level of nervousness to it.
1: I think that's it, Beth. You know, I think we are just a wee bit apprehensive. We don't want to be overly confident, because, I mean, how many times have you been there with Scotland where you feel confident and then it doesn't happen? So I think we're just trying to, like, you know, be a bit humble.
0: Right, well, enjoy the match tonight. We're so, so jealous of you and everybody that's over there, because some of the videos that are coming out, I mean, we've actually seen a couple of things that you've been posting, and it looks incredible. Everything just looks incredible. The whole buzz about the place, the atmosphere, the fans, just everything. The bagpipes getting whipped out at every opportunity. It looks amazing.
1: It's just absolutely class. We're absolutely buzzing just everywhere. Like I said, the whole city feels like there's kilts everywhere. It's mental. And it's tell you what, it's way too hot for heavy wool.
0: Right, Gareth, enjoy the game tonight. Come on, Scotland.
1: Cheers, man, Scotland.
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8: The top stories this hour. The final countdown is on as we're just hours away from Scotland playing in the World Cup. It's the first time the men's side have made it to the tournament since 1998 and the Tartan Army are in the US in their thousands. The national side are playing Haiti in their opening game. Our senior sports reporter Gabriel Antinazzi has more from Boston.
9: The 28-year wait is almost over. The Tartan Army have been partying for days here in Boston, and now it's time for the football to begin.
10: Just here for the party. But this time, we've got a chance. We've definitely got a good chance. I mean, they've been playing well.
11: Yeah, quietly confident. Head and heart probably says different things, but I'm going to go 3-1 Scotland.
9: Steve Clarke's side are looking to make history by reaching the knockout stages for the first ever time. Clarke says they're ready.
12: I think I've got 26 superstars here. We've built everything we've done over the last 7 years on the squad, the team, everybody being together, everybody playing their part at certain times.
9: Kickoff is at 2 a.m.
8: Elsewhere, a man's been charged following an alleged serious attack inside a vehicle near a Glasgow primary school. Police were called out to Auckland Wynd in the East End just after midday on April 28th, following reports of a serious assault. A 77-year-old man was taken to hospital with non-life-threatening injuries. The 23-year-old man charged in connection with the attack is due in court on Monday. An anti-racism protest has been met with a counter-demonstration on Buchanan Street in Glasgow this afternoon. Several have taken place across the country today after days of disorder following a violent knife attack in Belfast. And finally, a throwback to the 80s is sweeping supermarkets and restaurants alike. There's been a surge in demand for foods such as prawn cocktail, beef bourguignon, pavlova and bread and butter pudding. The craze is thought to have been driven in part by the TV series Rivals returning to our screens.
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8: A rather cloudy evening expected initially, but clear spells will develop overnight and showers largely dying out. That's the latest. I'm Liam Ross.

0: right, less than 9 hours to go. I'm on the Scotland.
1: It's building up, eh? It really is building up. And yeah, everybody, players, fans, everybody, just an expectation that we're going to get 3 points.
0: And you know, Sue's just sent in a message, and this is what I love. My other half is making pizza, obviously getting involved and getting ready for the big game tonight, like everybody is. Sharon sent a message in as well, but we're getting loads of photos, people doing cupcakes with Scotland's little toppers on them. Sharon sent a picture of her house. It's covered in Scotland flags.
2: Nice.
0: You're seeing cars driving around. People are getting prepared. People are right behind it. And even if you're not like a massive football fan, you're still getting right behind Scotland.
1: Well, it's your country.
2: Yeah.
0: Exactly. And of course, tonight, 2 o'clock is the kickoff. We're going to be live from the World Cup tonight. GBX is here from 6. And up until then, we're just going to play loads of bangers. Gala, Freed from Desire coming up. And right now, Saturday night, Wakefield is on.
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0: Hi, I'm Kenny McLean on 4th One.
1: Kenny McLean from his own half.
2: Scotland versus Haiti. We're live from Boston from 1 a.m. on 4th One.

0: and Freed from Desire. It's the big Scottish football show. We are raring to go for the big game tonight. It's 10 past five. I'm Lynn Hogan with Steve Cowan and Beth Wallace. Can we just take a moment to appreciate the Scott McTominay advert that's been doing the rounds on social media the
1: now? Beautiful, beautiful.
0: It's kind of like got our take of Trainspotting in it.
1: Yeah, Choose Scotland.
0: Yeah, with a lust for life in the background.
1: Lewis Capaldi's the voiceover. It's absolutely brilliant.
0: There's a few celebs in it, isn't there?
1: Yeah, there is a few. There's Dennis Salta makes an appearance.
0: That's right. Have you seen this, Steve?
2: Remind me of it.
0: Forget you're not on social media. It's a new ad that's been doing the rounds. It's very, very Scottish and it's cool.
1: It's the best one that's come out. Obviously, Iron Brew's done one. Everyone and their granny's done an advert for Scotland being in the World Cup, but Adidas has won it. They've won it.
2: Okay. Well,
0: he looks very good in it.
2: Sounds magnificent.
0: I have to say, Beth, you're hosting at the Fan Zone at the Hydro tonight, which is huge.
1: I'm really, really excited. There's going to be loads of fans in there. Still tickets if you want to come along. We're going to have Doogie McLean for Caledonia.
0: Oh, no.
1: That is going to be on.
0: Live. Oh,
1: baby.
0: Wow. That's good. I wish. Do you know what? I actually think I might just come along to that now.
1: Tag along. You can be my groupie.
0: I was going to say, do I need to pay for a ticket? Hopefully not.
1: No, you can be my guest.
0: That sounds good. Right,
2: Would you, a groupie?
0: Yeah, if I was getting in for nothing, I'd be going. I'd be like, yeah, but I'm just here to carry Beth's bags. If it's a freebie, I 0333 20 2400. If you want to get in touch, we're loving hearing your stories about what you're doing tonight, what you're doing just now in preparation for the game later on. Lynn has sent in a voice note.
3: Lynn, I have to tell you, your wee statement there about whipping bagpipes out at every opportunity, that was very funny. I was pure laughing my head off. It does sound like a euphemism for something dirty. However, getting your bagpipes whipped out at every opportunity is absolutely what we need in a day like this. Not in Scotland.
0: whipping out the bagpipes.
1: It must be a Lynn thing.
0: Well, I'm just saying, I quite like the fact that...
2: I picked up on that off air and I said that to you. Lynn, that's right up your street.
0: I just like the fact that the Scotland fans are just whipping out their bagpipes.
2: Just whipping things out?
0: Yeah,
1: Do you like the bagpipes?
0: I absolutely love the bagpipes, if I'm being honest. Can't get enough of them. Right. Got Underworld, Born Slippy coming up, and we could not play this just to get you right in the mood. Saturday afternoon, Levi Hearn and the Glen.

0: Levi Aaron and the Glen. It's Saturday on the Big Scottish Football Show. I'm Lynn Hogan with former Scotland player Steve Cowan.
1: How are you?
0: I'm good. I'm buzzing. Our super fan Beth Wallace is here.
2: Buzzing.
0: We're all buzzing. Right now in Boston, it's like lunchtime. What would be, Steve, coming from an ex-professional football player, what do you think they'll be doing to prepare for the match later on? Like eating, like will they be doing training just now? What will they be doing? Sleeping? What?
1: At this moment in time, they'll probably be having their breakfast. They'll be maybe just having a late breakfast. They might do a lot of warm-up, but nothing much. But you can rest assured they'll be in their bed this afternoon. They'll be having a couple of hours. We always did that when you went away. Mm-hmm. You had a couple of hours in your bed. Then it's a pre-match meal. Whatever, and they won't change that. So if it's a bit of chicken, bit of fish, some scrambled egg, that's what they'll have. And then they'll have maybe just a quick chat with the manager about what's expected. All the work's done.
2: Yeah.
1: All the shadow play's done. The set pieces are done. It's just a quick reminder of, do you know your job? Do you understand? Any queries? Go and do your job.
0: Yeah.
2: Do you want to know what the fans will be doing right now?
0: Yes. Sinking pints.
2: Absolutely.
0: Sinking pints and whipping out the bagpipes is what they'll be doing. Right, if you want to get in touch, let us know what you're up to. How are you going to be watching later on? Are you watching the game tonight? 0333 20 20 400. GBX is on from 6. Right now, Underworld and Born Slippy.

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0: We have got so much happening tonight, GBX, from 6 o'clock with a big party ahead of tonight's kickoff. Scotland the Rave is on tonight with Grant Thompson, double shift, and he was on earlier and he's back on tonight again. But it's where all the pre-match tunes are going to be. And then we are live from 1 o'clock in the morning, Super Scoreboard, with all the coverage from the match, Scotland versus Haiti, kicking off at 2 o'clock in the morning. What does this mean for the fans? 28 years they've waited for this moment. And I think I said it earlier, everybody that I've spoken to, everybody that's there, that's a massive Scotland fan are like, I can't believe that this is happening. Like, we're actually in the World Cup and it's happening. And
4: it means
0: tonight.
4: Everything. It means absolutely everything. If you look at it, I mean, I've read a story that a family went, mother and father took their three kids, and the youngest was 5 weeks old. You know, wow. So they're investing money, yeah. They're investing their personality, they're investing everything into it. Scotland fans are the best fans in the world, but and they can be the most forgiving fans in the world as well. But see if you don't put an effort in and don't put... We can now accept defeat, but see if you don't put a shift in for them. They'll be unforgiving. And I remember Maurice Malpas saying after they got beat with Costa Rica in 1990, they went for a bit of lunch into the town where they were staying, and they get absolutely hammered because they felt the team didn't make a shift or put a shift in. But you just try for them, and the Scotland fans will be there for you.
0: Yeah.
5: I think for me, like, it's the memories that are a way to be created over the next few weeks, whether you're over in America going to the games or you're just in fan zones over there, if you're back here at fan zones going to the pub, or if you're having a house party, whatever it is. And it's who you're watching those games with, the people that are special to you in your life. And when hopefully that goal goes in, the person you scream and hug, that is just all what it's about.
0: I feel like I've got tears in my eyes after that.
5: I've got goosebumps.
0: That's actually so true. You'll remember this, you'll remember what you were doing, where you were when Scotland were in the World Cup in 2026. Like, we'll remember it all.
4: When Scotland get out the group, let's be positive. Nobody will forget that. Nobody will ever forget that.
0: Yeah, well, it's big, it's huge. And what are we at now? Like 9 hours, under 9 hours to go. I can't keep up with the excitement. If you want to get in touch, 0333 20 20 400. Hi Lynn, this is Eve. Shout out for my amazing mum Jackie, who got us tickets to see Take That. And then of course they're going to be watching the football afterwards, like I think most people are going to be doing. Let us know how you're watching the game, who with. And Ewan McVicar, Tell Me Something Good, is coming up next for you.
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0: football show. Before that, we played you Ewan McVicar and Tell Me Something Good. It's just after 5:30. George Bowie is here with GBX. The party continues from 6 o'clock tonight, and Calvin Harris is coming up very soon. I'm Lynn Hogan with Steve Cowan and Beth Wallace. Scotland are playing Haiti at 2 o'clock in the morning. Everybody is buzzing. The whole country is buzzing. But actually, this is huge for Haiti as well, because it's been 52 years since they've been in the World Cup. They've been in it once, lost all their games. So I guess for them, this is massive.
1: Well, it is, and I think I said earlier on, there's I think 25,030 Haitians that are living in Boston, so they'll have a big support at the game as well. And if you look at the squad there, again, I mentioned earlier on there, you've got 10 players who were born in France, so they would have a good upbringing through the French academies, some from Switzerland, some from Canada, so they've played at a reasonable level. And there's one player in particular, I think I mentioned, Wilson Isidore from Sunderland, played in the Premier League, so they've got a bit of quality there. They won't be pushovers, treat them the right way, but I would still expect us to beat them.
2: I think there'll be lots of emotion for both sides. You know, it's been a long time since Haiti's been in the World Cup, and it's also been a long time since Scotland's been in the World Cup. And you go along the lineup when they're singing the national anthems, and I think there'll be a couple of tears there. I'll probably be greeting.
0: I think the minute right now we're hearing like bagpipes, or we're hearing like an emotional story, or we're seeing something online and we play like big tunes, that's when you start to get emotional. In fact, when I was coming in earlier, I heard Grant Thompson playing that Home by Nathan Evans, and I don't know why, driving in with the like Scotland Tenants top on, and I felt the shivers go up the back of my neck, and I thought, oh, here we go, this is exciting.
1: Yeah, because it's a once in a generation thing, maybe, hopefully not, hopefully within 4 years time again, or we get to the Euros in 2 years time, because we're third tournament now, so we're now in a run of expecting to qualify tournaments, but that's not enough now. We need to start getting out the group stages, and it starts here.
0: It is huge.
2: Feeling in the country the past few days.
0: Oh, it's been amazing.
2: Everyone you've spoken to, just everything in the news, media, telly, everything, it just makes you so proud and so grateful to come from Scotland.
0: Yeah, we're all absolutely buzzing for it. If you want to get in touch, it's 0333 20 20 400. We'll do your shouts and we'll keep the tunes coming. Calvin Harris and Alesso now. I might be

0: Just keep your shouts coming in. 0333 20 20 400 if you want to get in touch. Colin is on the phone just now. Colin, how are you feeling about tonight?
1: Oh, I'm buzzing for 2 o'clock.
0: Now, what are you doing tonight? Are you going to go for a nap before it? Or are you just going to stay up all night and do an all-nighter?
1: I'm working till midnight.
0: All right, what are you doing? What are you doing till midnight?
1: Delivering pizzas.
0: Oh, well, to be fair, you're going to have a busy night. Think about the amount of people that's going to be ordering pizzas to go along with their beers. So you'll be busy. You'll be making money on all the tips, Colin.
1: Well, we've already got an order in for 11:30.
0: Oh, people are pre-ordering. They know the deal. Colin, do you know what's going to be a nightmare of the night? You're going to be desperate to finish at midnight and there's going to be a surge of people phoning in for pizza at like 11:45.
1: They'll be told one.
0: Be like, get to it, I'm going home. What's your score prediction then?
1: I'm going to say 3-1 Scotland.
0: A lot of people are saying 3-1. I feel like that is a score that I've heard a lot of people thinking it's going to be tonight. 3-1.
1: Yeah.
0: Right, well, listen, Colin, enjoy the football, enjoy delivering pizzas, and thanks for phoning, Colin.
1: And you enjoy your night as well.
2: You too, Colin, bye.
1: Right, thanks, bye.
0: Cheers, Colin, bye. Right, I've got Hannah Lane coming up and finishing off today's big Scottish football show with a song that's probably going to send shivers down your spine and might bring a tear to your eye. Frankie Miller and Caledonia is coming up.
3: Okay. Fourth one.
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0: There's nothing I won't do. It's a big Scottish football show Saturday, 13th of June. GBX is on from 6, World Cup build-up with George Bowie. He'll be playing you some amazing tunes. We are all absolutely buzzing. Tonight is the big night. And I think everybody still keeps saying the same thing. I can't believe it's actually happening. Scotland are in the World Cup, and tonight they're playing Haiti. 2 o'clock in the morning. It's here.
1: 28 years, a whole generation of people never saw their country playing a World Cup. But now, a nation expects. A nation really does expect that we get 3 points, that we progress into the next stage of the World Cup. Everybody's invested emotionally, financially. You know, we're bank holidays, everything. You know, we're so built up for it.
0: Absolutely.
1: We've got to win.
2: And putting the football aside, see, when the national anthem starts tonight, whether you're in the pub, sitting on the sofa back home, or you're at the game, you're just going to be full of pride. You'll get those goosebumps on your arms, and you'll probably get a wee tear in your eye.
0: It's very exciting. We are actually making memories just now. Scotland are in the World Cup. Like you said, Steve, 28 years. And listen, we are right behind the team, and I think they can do it tonight. Come on, Scotland!

0: let me wipe my tears away. Frankie Miller and Caledonia. It's a big Scottish football show. Score predictions for tonight.
1: 2-0 Scotland.
2: I'm going for 2-0 as well.
0: I'm going to go 2-1.
1: Shankland and Shea Adams to score the goals.
0: Getting the goals.
1: Yes.
0: Goal scorers.
2: Shankland as well, yep.
0: Right, listen, tonight here is where you want to be. We have got Scotland the Rave coming up later on with Grant Thompson. Also remember, we're live. We've got all the coverage from One Super Scoreboard is here. And up next, to continue the World Cup build-up, it's MBE George Bowie with the GBX.
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12: 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Scotland are back in the big time tonight.
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12: Thousands of fans were over here in America and they're heading to a game full of confidence.
15: It's quite surreal. You know, I've been waiting on this since I was 14.
16: Well, you've got to be optimistic, right? I mean, we've got to go for it.
17: I'd say Scotland for the World Cup, 2-0.
12: Steve Clark says his side can make history, but he claims he still hasn't picked the lineup.
18: Team selection is always difficult. It's always a tough one when you've got these three or four players out who have played a big part in getting us to the tournament. It's going to be a squad World Cup.
12: Supporters and the team will shortly head to the stadium at Foxborough, with kickoff now just 8 hours away.
19: Thanks, Gabriel. And back home, big parties are happening here too, with schools marking the occasion this week in the lead-up to the game. These B6 pupils in Aberdeen tell our senior reporter Dave Galloway how they're feeling.
20: It's really important to Scotland because Scotland finally got into the World Cup.
21: I'm glad we're in after 28 years of trial and error.
22: What would it mean to you to see Scotland do well in the World Cup?
23: I mean, it would be good if they won.
22: Win the World Cup?
23: Yeah.
19: Elsewhere, a man's been arrested following an anti-racism protest and counter-demonstration on Buchanan Street in Glasgow today. The 53-year-old was arrested for threatening a police officer, and another officer was struck by an egg which had been thrown. A number of hate crimes reported will now be investigated, but Police Scotland say this afternoon passed without major incident. A police officer has been accused of using artificial intelligence to create evidence. The Derbyshire Force says there's a chance the tech was used in a number of cases. The officer has been removed from frontline duties. And finally, Harry Styles has kicked off a record-breaking 12-night residency at Wembley Stadium. He's surpassed records previously set by Coldplay and Taylor Swift.
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19: A rather cloudy evening expected initially, but clear spells will develop overnight and showers largely dying out. That's the latest. I'm Liam Ross. 4th One.

Just Rubik's Rude the Silva and Touch Me. I love that. Right, the lines are open. Let's be having you. It's Saturday night. We've got a GBX party going on here. 0333 20 20 400. Shoutouts and requests, whatever you fancy, get in touch and let's do it. It's 0333 20 20 400.

0: Raindrops, Sash and Stunt. Get back in points here, hello.
1: Hi, Georgie boy.
0: How you doing? Who's that?
1: I'm not, it's Carol from Oban.
0: What's going on tonight, Carol?
1: Just having a wee kitchen party, getting ready for the football later on.
0: Love it, what are you thinking? We're doing it.
1: Aye, we're totally doing it.
0: Yes.
1: No worries at all. Yes, here we go.
0: I'll get a wee shout out on for you, alright?
1: Aye, thanks so much.
0: You have an amazing night.
1: Cheers, George.

0: Saturday night, here we are with the GBX. What a night this is going to be. It's the big game. Are you staying up till 5 in the morning? Of course you are. And yeah, we got you sorted. Got the top team covering it from 1 a.m. Scotland versus Haiti. There's something exciting happening next weekend for Friday's game as well. And then I'm heading off to play Miami before the Brazil game. Buzzing for that. Let's go on the phones right now. Hello.
1: It's Alan, and I was just want to give a shout out. Raymond and Ailey, William and Sean. George, can you play QFX Freedom, like the version that shouts out like Freedom?
0: I will do.
1: And congratulations on your knighthood.
0: I wish it was a knighthood a bit early, yeah, but the MBE, thanks, man. I appreciate that, Alan. See you, mate.
1: Good night, Sir George.
0: Good night.

0: AM today. Come on. QFX and Freedom. Hello.
1: It's Michelle.
0: And what's happening, Michelle?
1: And we're currently sitting in Lanzarote.
0: Oh, wow. I'm just back from Ibiza and then I got off the plane and it was so cold and windy here. It just felt like November.
1: So not looking forward to come back on Monday and I'm not looking forward to come back to the weather.
0: Not great. Is there a wee tune I can play you right now?
1: She's in love with you. It's like my new favourite song.
0: It's your new favourite?
1: Right,
0: not a problem.
1: Yeah.
0: I'll line up after the break. See ya.
1: Bye-bye. Hey.
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0: 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Hello.
1: Hello, George. How are you going?
0: I'm doing all right. Getting some bizarre calls today, let me tell you. I don't even know where to start. What's going on with you?
1: This is Sandra from Lennox Town.
0: Hello, Sandra. What can I do for you today?
1: Hiya. So, I'm phoning you from Greece, Squaring Road, me and my partner, George. And the sun is scalping. It's beautiful.
0: I was just saying to someone a minute ago, I came back from Ibiza first thing this morning, and it's like, what happened?
1: I heard
0: What's it been like this all week?
1: Well done, your reward.
0: Oh, thank you for that. It's nice. Is there a wee tune I can play to make your party start?
1: You can play anything. It's going to get us in the mood for Scotland winning the night.
0: Fingers crossed. All right, let's get a Scottish song on.
1: Thank
0: See you,
1: you
0: soon, Sandra and John.
1: Bye.
0: We released this yesterday, just in time. My love.

0: Rain from Desire. Just getting on for the World Cup. Guys are on from 1 a.m. Super scoreboard tonight. Talk more about that later. Let's talk to you guys right now. Hello.
1: Hi, Joe. Can I get a shout out, please?
0: Aye, no bother. Who for?
1: It's for Tina. It's for my grandson, wee Brian. My mother grandson, Connor. My wee princess, my wee granddaughter, Sophie. My daughter, Linda. My son-in-law, Brian. My son, Michael. And my daughter-in-law, Amy.
0: What a big family. You've got you like the wee old woman that lived in the shoe.
1: Yeah, mate, I'm only 36 and I'm still a
0: DPX
1: and I'm a star,
0: mate. I love that. That's class. Listen,
1: you...
0: Okay, well, listen, have an amazing night. Thanks for calling. See ya.
1: Hey, Job,

0: Spotify right now. And you guys are on the phones picking the tunes. Which is class. We are here till 10 o'clock tonight.
1: Hiya, George.
0: Hello. What's happening, Jennifer?
1: Not a lot. We've just finished a football tournament and on our way home to get ready for the Scotland game.
0: Well, what are we thinking tonight? What's the score going to be?
1: 3-1 in Scotland.
0: Take that. That's a nice, tidy victory. I'll take that. Can I play a wee tune?
1: Yeah, just because looking for... What is it you want?
2: Some of Dream of Love.
0: Let me play it next. See you, guys.
1: Thank you. Bye.

0: 2 Pound of Dynamite.
1: All right, now you're going to dance it off.
0: Yeah.
1: All right, girls, have fun. See ya. Hello there.
2: Hello.
1: How you doing? Who's that?
2: That's Gary.
1: Right, Gary, what can I do for you tonight?
2: You do hang along, you got to know.
1: Yes, no problem. See you, pal.
2: See ya.
3: Fourth one.
4: Scott McTominay, an overhead kick. A party 28 years in the making. Scotland versus Haiti. We're live from Boston from 1 a.m. on Fourth One.
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3: Fourth One. George Bowie in the mix.

Double Act there. I know they're doing some gigs together in Ibiza as well. You Ought to Know, which is an old Capella tune from way back in the day. How about a wee bit of Whiskey Roll Says Life? Get to that soon. Gonna get a shout out for my wife going to the fan zone tonight with her bestie Nicole Says Innes. How about a shout out from Uncle Stephen for his 50th? Can do that no problem. Mark and East Kilbride is looking for a wee tune tonight as well. And this is a brand new version of a classic tune from back in the day. Do You Want a Party? DJ Scott. Central Frequency on the remix. Check us.

0: Hi, how you doing? Who's that?
1: It's Geraldine.
0: And what's going on tonight, Geraldine?
1: I just want a shout out for Rose, who's put in an incredible spread to try and keep us semi-sober before the football night.
0: Yeah, you got to pace yourself, haven't you? 2 o'clock in the morning kickoff is just a

0: I'm gonna roll, roll, roll.
1: Cammy Barnes opening Transmit next weekend, and we have some big Transmit news on the show a little bit later tonight. Quite excited about it.

0: you soon. Shout out my dad, Mark. Tell him I love him. And shout out Cammy, Brenda, Gary, and all the troops. So many people going to touch you. We got back in the phones. Hello.
1: Hi there. Can I have a shout-out, please?
0: Yes, absolutely. Who for?
1: It's for my husband, Stephen Smith. It's his 50th birthday, and we go to Mexico on Wednesday.
0: Oh, ho, ho. Good time to go to Mexico. You going to a game?
1: No, but we will be watching. We're here tonight with Uncle James, Auntie Lindsay, Macy, Ashton, and Chloe.
0: Have a great night, and happy birthday, Stephen. See ya.
1: Thank you.

0: Went to see him live last week and he was incredible. Amnesia and Ibiza, and he had Kimmich supporting him, and Ferry Corson, who was incredible too. What a night that was. That is Billy Gillies and Crystallize. Hello.
1: Hi, Georgie boy. Can I get a shout out, please?
0: Absolutely. Who for?
1: It's for my wee boy Oliver. It's his first little cup, it is.
0: Oh, wow. How excited is he?
1: Oh, he's buzzing, yes. His only worry is, but he's buzzing.
0: I mean, my son's 30 and it's more or less his first World Cup as well, so it's one of those. Sorry, is there a wee song I can play you guys?
1: Yeah, can you play, what's it called? What's that called again?
2: Take My Hand.
1: Take My Hand.
0: Take My Hand, coming up next, you guys. Enjoy the game. Hi to Oliver.
1: Thank you, bye. Fourth One.
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18: 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Scotland's number one dance show.

0: Justin. And before the big game tonight, there is Take My Hand. Hello.
1: What's happening?
0: It's all good. And what's going on with you? All set for the game?
1: Good. Ready for the Scotland game, my man. Ready for the Scotland game.
0: What are we thinking? Doug's ready anyway.
1: Oh, yeah. The Doug's on the ball. No Scotland, no party.
0: Absolutely. What are you after tonight?
1: Anything Scotland related. Anything I thought he'd get us in the mood for tonight.
0: Get no Scotland, no party on right now.
1: No Scotland, no party. Can we shout out the...
0: Yes, of course, so far.
1: Mark, Stephen, two Sheryls and Big John.
0: On it. See you, pal.
1: Good man, cheers. Thank you.

0: flight back to Scotland this afternoon, and I come in here and there's a message saying, can you please phone Jeff Ellis at Transmit as soon as possible? So here I am with Jeff on the phone. How are you, sir?
1: I'm very good, Sir George.
0: I like that.
1: Initials after your name, GBX MBE. Congratulations, it's fantastic news.
0: Thank you, pal. Really appreciate that. I don't know what I've done to deserve it, but I'm not knocking it back. I love it. It's class.
1: It's well deserved. Well deserved.
0: Thank you, mate. So, Transmit.
1: Yeah. Are you free on the Friday?
0: I am free on Friday. I would love to do something on Friday. What are we thinking?
1: Well, we've got Richard Ashcroft headlining on the Friday. He's going to finish up about 10:15, so you can go and get ready, watch the Scotland game. And we're going to be showing the Scotland game at 11 o'clock on the biggest screens in Scotland, the huge LED wall on the main stage and then the two-sided stage screens. So we want to do a bit of a pre-match entertainment. Cammy Barnes is going to play the pipes and play Flower of Scotland before kick-off. We've got a couple of presenters, which we'll be announcing shortly. And they're going to do a bit of chat, and we've got somebody doing a World Cup song. But we thought, how about you DJing? And I don't know. Do you know Cammy? Maybe something together.
0: Cammy, our best of pals, Jeff. So we did that Whiskey Roll track together, obviously. So we could maybe do that live and get everyone bouncing.
1: That'd be fantastic. Yeah. I mean, look. So we've got everything there. We've got the decks there. It'd be great to get a bit of George Barry after Richard Ashcroft and before. Scott McTominay scored the belter to beat Morocco.
0: Another overhead kick. That would be absolutely amazing. Well, I would love to do that, Jeff. Thank you so much for asking. We can have a GBX MBE party at Transmit. Amazing.
1: Okay. We'll get the red carpet out for you.
0: Thank you, pal.
1: Okay, cheers, mate.
2: A drink of history. Is there a hero in navy blue tonight?
3: Under the hand and lights, we were all dreamers. There was a wonder strike.

0: been some day. So it looks like we're playing Transmitter Friday night. What's it? Oh, I've always wanted to do that. TTF New Emotion. They are added to the bill for Colours Fest. What a festival. That is going to be too. So much great stuff happening this summer. Hello.
1: Oh, hello there. Hi.
0: Hello.
1: Here.
0: What's going on then?
1: I'll tell you what's going on. My dear wee daughter is 50 and we're having a party and we're listening to you.
0: Amazing.
1: And we're having a ball.
0: What's her name?
1: Lorna.
0: Happy birthday, Lorna. See you soon.
1: Thank you.
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0: Clash together with Ayla. That works. Saturday night. It's GBX. It's the big one. We're back in the World Cup for the first time in 28 years. Come on. Here the guys live tonight from 1 a.m. Andrew McLean, Gordon DL, and Tony Watt. Before that, Grant's here from 10 o'clock with Scotland the Rave. Hello.
1: Can we please have a shout out for Chloe Aston, She Can Daisy?
0: Let me do that right now. Is it a sleepover tonight?
1: No, just like a night with her parents and stuff.
0: Okay, well, I'll get a wee tune on for you guys next. Have a great time. Hello there.
2: Hello.
0: Hi.
2: All right, shout out, please, Josh.
0: Yes, who for me?
2: It's Kevin from Hamilton. I'm working the beautiful chip shop from Banks.
0: No bother. Are you looking for a wee tune?
2: Aye, can I get I Can Boogie remix, please?
0: No

0: says here, a shout for me and Mary. Yes, you can. Any chance of Elements of Life? And a big shout out to myself. Metal, not a problem. Let me do that. Say happy 12th birthday to Connor, will you? And the Clan MacLeod. You played No Scotland, No Party yet? Yes, I have. You missed it, Denise. Sorry. Hello.
1: Hello.
0: Hello, who's that?
1: Maya.
0: Maya, what's going on?
1: We're just going to Dirty Dogs.
0: Play
1: a
0: Fish. Nice. Well, listen, you guys have a great time. You're looking for a wee tune?
1: Can I have a shout-out? Chrissy, my best brother in the world, and Luca.
0: Not a problem. Loads more anthems on the way, chosen by you guys. Okay. Fourth
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1: Hi, can I get a dad, please?
0: Who for?
1: Me, my dad.
0: You and your dad, simple. Okay, what's your dad's name?
1: David.
0: Doing it next. Hey, pal, hello.
1: Hiya, can we get a shout out?
0: Who for?
1: Jasmine's 10th birthday.
0: No problem, do you need a song?
1: Yeah, what song do you want, girls?
2: Happy birthday.
1: No.
0: You get them to help, Mum. I've got a song up for you. See you guys.
1: See you.

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Good luck from Gran and Granda.

0: Roger boy.
1: How you doing?
0: It's David.
1: David, what can I do for you tonight?
0: Right, just want to shout out for Carol moving to hospital for 4 weeks, getting her leg operated on.
1: So get well soon, Carol. She's back to normal.
0: Get well soon. She's had her leg put back together, so maybe a wee bit of bits and pieces over there.
1: Very good. Like what you did there, David. All right, see you, pal.
0: Cheers, cheers out.
1: Hello.
2: Hi.
1: Hi, who's that?
2: It's Nicola.
1: What's going on tonight?
2: Oh, we are camping at Lillard's Edge tonight.
1: Oh, wow, that's brave.
2: Oh, well, it's fun. It's really fun.
1: Okay, that'll be cool. So you're going to be partying for the football? You staying up?
2: Yep, absolutely, 100%. We've got our flags up. We're up ready for the football. One of Scotland.
1: Everybody's going for it tonight. What can I play you?
2: Could you please play Bits and Pieces?
1: I absolutely will do. Have a great night camping. See

Cascada. What hurts the most? This is GBX. I got a shout out for Kelly, Joanne and Fiona. Just about to head to a club for the Scotland game. That's a good way to do it. So you get, what, dance till two and then we'll watch a match? Something like that.

0: I got a call here that says Hugh. Is that like Hugh as in Kevins? Let's put him through. Hello.
1: Listen.
0: Yes.
1: Have you been given an MBE for your services to Boom Boom Music?
0: That's exactly what I've been given, Hugh. What's the score going to be tonight, Hugh Kevins?
1: 2-0 for Scotland. But do I have to bow in front of you the next time I see you in person?
0: You definitely do, but you do that anyway, Hugh.
1: But listen, I'll do it with feeling this time.
0: Okay, I appreciate that, pal. Thank you so much. I will speak to you during the week. Come on to Scotland!
1: Good night.

0: If that hasn't got you going for the game tonight, nothing will. Nothing. We're here till 10 with the GBX anthems. Scotland the Rave. Grant Thompson's got the biggest throwbacks and all your shouts ahead of the big game. Super scoreboard tonight. We've got Andrew McLean, Gordon DL, and Tony Watt taking your calls as well. And they are on from 1 till 5 a.m. bringing you all the action. This is going to be so exciting. We're returning to the World Cup after 28 years.
1: Fourth one. Fourth one. Scotland the Rave with ScotMid. Snacks, drinks, food. Match day sorted, party started.
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1: Fourth one. This is GBX with George Bowie. Scotland's number one dance show.

0: Scotia. Lethal Dancer with Lethal Industry and Rhythm as a Dancer. Loving that. Right, we're back on the phones with you guys. Hello.
1: Hi.
0: Hi, who's that?
1: It's Amber.
0: What's going on, Amber? Oh, they're all fighting over the phone. It's chaos already. Game doesn't start till 2. Are you looking for a tune tonight?
1: Yes. So my niece would like Middle Finger. If you
0: I will play Middle Finger next for her. All right, Amber.
1: Oh, thank you.
0: See ya. And so it begins. Yes.
2: It's a wee song for anybody who's ever done a rat in their life. They not big of your hassle, mate. You feel like it's your fault, they're a brat.

is Middle Finger, Sleeping Giants, Oliver, Brody and Duke, and everyone having a gaff. Thankfully not in my house tonight for the football. Can you give them a shout out, please? And can you play Guriella, says David? Absolutely. What a track, isn't it?

0: Gretchen. Hello.
1: Hello.
0: Hello, who's that?
1: Ariana.
0: And what can I do for you today, Ariana?
1: Can I get a shirt? It's my birthday tomorrow.
0: No problem. How old are you going to be?
1: 11.
0: Have a great birthday.
1: Thank you.
0: See ya. Hello there.
2: Gotcha, bye.
0: Hello, what's happening?
2: Good evening, Mr. Bowie MBE.
0: Thank you very much.
2: Well done, well deserved.
0: Oh, thanks.
2: Yes, well deserved.
0: Blushing now?
2: Ah, don't be blushing.
0: Are you looking for a wee tune, Jan?
2: Ah, yes. I'm looking for you and McVicker share the house.
0: I love that tune. Let's do it next.
2: And a shout out to the Houston Inn staff for tonight.
0: Okay, all good. Okay. See you, Jan.
2: Bye.

0: Can we get a shout out tonight for Jamesy and Wee Curly, the Grafting in the Black Sea? And the wife, Vicky, congratulations on getting the job you truly wanted. Say hi to the kids, Miller, Jack and Orla as well. Not a problem. Any chance of Born Slippy, says Tony. That's a great shout. Watching the game tonight with my boys Alfie, Noah and Flynn. Let me line up Born Slippy for you next. Fourth one.
1: Scotland the Rave with ScotMed, the heartbeat of match day in your community.
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0: the world born slippy. Let's get back to phones. Hello.
1: Hello, it's Hazel. How are you?
0: Oh, Hazel, what's happening?
1: Hello, I've got a gaff tonight with six children.
0: Oh, wow.
1: Oh.
0: Until, like, after the game?
1: Aye. So I've got a buffet ready, everything's organised, I'm doing the floors and we'll go to bed.
0: You just need a chew?
1: I've just googled MBE.
0: Mm-hmm.
1: So it says it might be excellent or my bed's essential. So don't you be having a big nose like...
0: Okay. Oh, God. That's what my wife said, didn't she? My beak's enormous is what my wife said it stood for. I'm like, thanks for that. Thanks for the family of taking it seriously. I'll get a chin up to you, Hazel. Have a great
1: anything,
0: night.
1: Anything, thank you so much, darling. Love you, man.
0: I've got one here from there. This is my favourite message tonight. It says, congratulations in the MBE, George, for contributions to parties, empties, gaffes and sessions Scotland-wide every weekend. I wonder if they'll say that way, hand it to me. I love that. Give a big shout out to my girls, Ayla, Isla and Melissa. Not a problem for

0: Michael Masters remix on that, which is a tune. What a busy wee show we have had tonight, and we got a lot going on, including Super Scoreboard tonight from 1 a.m. Grant Thompson's here before that. He's on from 10 tonight with Scotland the Rave. Hello.
1: All right, George, how you doing, mate?
0: I'm good. What's happening?
1: Just a request a wee tune, mate, if that's all right.
0: What are you after?
1: Warrior by Warrior.
0: Love that track. No problem. Who's that for?
1: It's for Keith to Coatbridge, Harbour to Coatbridge, and Jamie and Waller. We're all having a wee Scotland party, mate.
0: Well, here's a wee mashup that includes Warrior by Warrior that I think you'll like.
2: I want to show you what I'm capable of. Honey, would you just give me the chance? I'd do something to you, honey, that you wouldn't believe. I want to show you what I'm capable of.

0: Michael.
1: Hello, who's that?
2: Molly.
1: And what can we do for you tonight?
2: Can I play a song?
1: What song would you like?
2: Disco one.
1: Not a problem. Coming up just for you, Molly, all right?
2: Thank you.
1: Leanne says, my son Kyle and my son Aaron would love to hear the Glen. Any chance? You'll play it next. Can't not play the Glen before the Scotland.

0: Glenn. Hello.
1: Hi, Georgie boy. Can I get a shout out tonight, my man?
0: Yes, no problem. Who for?
1: Shawnee boy, Stevie, Frankie and me Pebbles.
0: I'll do that right now. Have a good night, my man. Hello there.
2: Hi, can I get a shout out?
0: Yes, mate. Who for?
2: It's from my fiancée, Claire Williams, who said yes to the dress.
0: Very good. When's the big day?
2: It's October 14th, 2027.
0: Well, listen, congratulations to you both.
2: Thanks very much. Cheers. Bye-bye.
3: A balletic leap of biblical proportions. And just as a split-second silence followed by the rattle on the Richter scale. As the battle rages on, our fate is constant. Ups turn to downs, smiles turn to frowns, but resilience remains still resolute under the rain. Screams from deep inside lungs are flung into the night air, and right to the end we attack and defend with guts and gall, taking command of our fate through the power of our own foe, the ball.

0: Gordon Neil and Tony Watt. Keep me going before that. That's The Scheme. Ewan McVicar, David Forbes, Stuart Crichton, and Tommy Flanagan teaming up with Clandoni. I love that. Keep it tribal.
1: Fourth one.
2: Scotland the Rave with ScotMed. 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
12: Fourth one, George Bowie.

busy show tonight, but we are shutting down the phone lines right now. More shout-outs a little bit later with Grant Thompson. He's on at 10 with Scotland the Rave before the big game with the top team of Andrew McLean, Gordon DL, Tony Watt. They're all here for Scotland versus Haiti. They're going to be live from the Merchant City, from the Tap Yard of the Merchant City in Glasgow. That's going to be class. And then Gavin Pearson is here from 5 till 9 in the morning. We've got you sorted. We're getting a guest mix on right now. DJ Sam Gift

Billy Gillies dropped it at Amnesia and it went off. It's Pitching from Highgate, Shugs' remix. Before that, the beat from David Russ, Four Strings and CJ Stone, I Can't Help Myself. And get ready for the legendary David Forbes coming up next.

London. The next stop is Amsterdam. Off to Ibiza. It don't matter where I am. Wake up in London. Meanwhile in Saint-Tropez, I get on the hard life.

0: much to DJ Sam Gifford for the last 20 minutes right here on the GBX, playing some absolute bangers in there. What did we have? We had Next Stop is Amsterdam. We had Ollie James in there with Transmission. David Forbes and Paul Denton teaming up. We had Pitching. We had Shugs remix on that. David Rustin, Four Strings and CJ Stone. Loads of big tunes. Hope you enjoyed that, and get ready for the classics coming up very, very soon. Generation GBX is in the mix next.
1: Fourth one.
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Just love that tune. And Yelly and Nelson every day. Get ready for Amen Passion up next.

0: That was one of so many tunes that the legendary Scott Brown made back in the day. I mean, still making loads of tunes now under various pseudonyms, but Massive and Dance Attack was a big piano anthem from about at least 30 years ago, probably more. Amen Passion in there as well, and Yelly and Nelson Evoke, and we kicked it off with Need to Feel Loved and Stay Right There, because mix number two on Generation GBX kicks off next with Ginny in One More Time.
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1: 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GBX with George Bowie.

Robin Harry Miller's here to end the show tonight. We'll get to that soon, but right now I'm playing some Generation GBX anthems for you, like One More Time from Ginny. We've got a big Generation GBX party coming up at the Savoy in Glasgow, which I'll tell you about soon. Get ready for Three's Family. That's on the way in Hilux. Feel it right now.

Dancing Divas at 3 is Family. Dancing Divas is basically Ian Bland, the genius behind Dream Frequency and so many big acts from back in the day. Still doing it now, an absolute legend of a man. What a tune. Hilux and Feel It in there too. And Rebecca Ryan's on the way with You Lift Me Up. 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

I'm the D-E-V-I-L, the devil. I'm the D-E-V-I-L. I'm the D-E-V-I-L, the devil.

0: round about this time. It's our Generation GBX hour. Just played you the DEVIL, Rebecca Ryan, Dancing Divas, Hilux and Ginny in there. And Gordon Harry Miller is here to end the show, kicking off with Sabrina Johnson and Peace in just a sec. Hey.
1: Fourth one.
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Nothing but big Scottish tunes kicking off with TTF.

late great Mallorca Lee and Operation Blade from Public Domain. What a tune that is. TTF to start it off with the ultimate high. And still to come, Technocat, Freed from Desire. And right now, Bits and Pieces.

0: That's all we've got time for tonight. We have run out of time. Thank you so much for tuning in. This has been an absolute blast just playing all the tunes. And we're just warming you up because Grant is coming next. He has got Scotland the Rave. More throwbacks, more shout-outs all on the way before the big game. Then 1 o'clock, Super Scoreboard. Andrew McLean, Gordon DL and Tony Watt are live from the Merchant City at Merchant Square in Glasgow. They're going to be at the Tap Yard and they are going to be bringing you all the action as Scotland make their return to the World Cup. Mona Scotland!
1: Hey. Fourth One.
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12: 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This is Scotland the Rave.
13: It's just gone 10 o'clock here in Edinburgh and it's just gone 5 p.m. over in Boston. I'm Grant Thompson and this is Scotland the Rave on 4th One. I'm live between now and 1 o'clock. Where are you tonight? Where are you watching the game later? Let's build as we make our first World Cup appearance in 28 years later, less than 4 hours to kick off in Boston. I've got the tunes on between now and 1 o'clock on 4th One, and I would love to get you on the radio tonight. Where are you watching the game later? What are you wearing? What are you drinking? What are you eating? Let me know. You can call me or you can WhatsApp me on 0333 2020 400. Let's start Scotland the Rave on 4th One with this from Daddy OG.

to the Wileys, having the Daniels and the Marvels over for a party. Grant, is there any chance you could give us a shout-out and request the Palmers and the Taylors? Look at the boys all in their Scotland strips, and we're staying up late tonight for the game. Of course you are. Please play a remix of Flower of Scotland for Sharon. I'm watching the game with my neighbour later. Definitely going to get that on later. Going to get bits and pieces on right now, though.

0: Max Freedom on Scotland The Rave. We are live until 1 o'clock. Liam is on the phone. What are you saying, Liam?
1: Nothing much. We're watching the World Cup with all my pals. Can I get a shout out for Reese, Ryan, Rory, Sam and Lucas?
0: Consider it done. Have a good one, guys.
1: Yeah, cheers.
0: I think we were going to get a come on Scotland there before they cut themselves off. Right, hello, who's this?
2: Sophie and Marcella.
0: Sophie, you watching the game later?
2: Yeah.
0: Of course you are. What's the score going to be?
2: 3-0.
0: 3-0. We will take that. Come on, Scotland.
2: Come on.

0: fourth one, backing Scotland.
1: GBX, Bacchara, and yes, sir, I can boogie. Already so many requests for that. Loving the mixing skills. Awesome stuff, says Craig. Thank you, Craig. Hi to Deco Grant. Great start to the show so far. It's only going to get better, by the way. Big shout out to Callum, Gary, Tracy, and Marsha. Come on, Scotland. Can we have a shout out, please, for myself, Ross, and my fiancée, Abby. We just got engaged in Tenerife. I can imagine watching the game tonight in Tenerife is going to be absolutely epic. Nicola's on the phone. Nicola, hello. You're live. What's happening?
2: Hello there. It's Nicola. How's yourself?
1: Good, Nicola. How are you?
2: Oh, buzzing. Buzzing.
1: What's happening? You having a party?
2: Me and my partner are here. We've got friends coming around after. We're going to have a ball.
1: Are you putting a spread on for your visitors?
2: Oh, yes.
1: What have you got?
2: Yes. Oh, I've got chicken tandoori bites.
1: Oh, nice. That's very posh.
2: Oh.
1: Have you got pies for half time?
2: Have I got what?
1: Have you got pies for half time?
2: No.
1: No pies at half time.
2: No. Half time is when you all get together and dance and sing and celebrate and just eat wee bits of crisps and stuff.
1: What's the score going to be?
2: What's the score going to be? We're winning, I'd say, 2-0.
1: 2-0? We'll take that.
2: Aye.
1: You have a good one.
2: Thank you. You too.
1: Line 3, hello, who's this?
3: Hi.
1: Hi, what's your name?
3: Rory, tonight. Me and my pals, can we get a shout out, please?
1: Of course you can. Who's your pals?
3: Ryan, Liam, Donovan, Reese, Sam, Rory, and Lucky, and John. Can we get a shout out, please?
1: Well, you've just had your shout out, Rory. Listen, enjoy. It sounds like they're having a party tonight. You having a party? Am I the soundtrack? Get me on 0333 20 20 400, and I'll come back with Skinnivore in just a minute.
0: Fourth one. 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

0: Craig is listening in the Lake District. Right, I've got Lorraine, Jules, Fiona, Graham, Wendy and Michael. We are wishing Scotland all the best tonight in Boston. Loving the show already. Thank you so much for getting in touch. 0333 20 20 400 is my number, so you can call me, you can WhatsApp me. Where are you watching the game tonight? Are you having a house party? Am I the soundtrack? Let's go to the phone. Hello, who's this?
1: Hi, can I get a shout out for Paddy? Is he there?
0: Happy birthday, Paddy. What's he doing tonight?
1: We're getting drunk and watching the game.
0: Always drink responsibly. That's coming from me.
1: Oh. Born to Scotland.
0: Born to Scotland. Hello, line two. Who's this?
2: Hey, Scott and Diane.
0: Scott, what's happening tonight?
2: Hey, just chilling out, listening to yourself and waiting for the game to start.
0: What's the score going to be?
2: Well, I'm hoping 2-0.
0: 2-0, we'll take 2-0. 2-0 would be a good result tonight. So yeah, you having a wee party in your Scotland strips?
2: Well, yeah, we certainly are. We're sitting here and we're just chilling out and waiting for the all to start.
0: What are we drinking tonight?
2: We're actually on the McEwan's Export.
0: Oh, McEwan's Export! You're showing your age there.
2: Yeah, I certainly am, yeah.
0: Have a good one, guys. 0333 20 20 400 is my number to come on the show tonight. This is Scotland the Rave.

0: Scotland is the man celebrating. 4-1, backing Scotland.
1: Yeah, it's a party in the USA. So it's one of those nights where anything goes tonight, by the way. We're just about to get into the Scotland tunes in just a minute. A shout out to you if you're leaving Take That at Hampden. If you'd like to take that song on, let me know if you're leaving. 0333 20 20 400. Shout out to all the team at Brian Adams Transport. They get in touch all the time during the week. We are going tonto for the game tonight. Come on, the Scotland. Then you say hi to Team Mason and Team Dixon currently at the Lombard Rally listening, and we are getting right behind Scotland. Of course you are. Hello!
2: Hi, it's Alana!
1: Hi, Alana! What's happening? It sounds like you're having a party!
2: We are on holiday for Stevie and Laura's 40th!
1: Oh, where are you right now?
2: We are in Blairgowrie in the lodge.
1: Nice! And the tune's loud in the lodge.
2: The tunes are banging.
1: Yes! Can you want a tune? You after something?
2: Can we get TCS New Emotion?
1: 100%. I will do that next, all right? Bye! Yes, London!

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1: Feel the energy rising.
2: Supporting Scotland on 4th One.
3: This is Scotland the Rave, live until 1. Where are you tonight? Get on the show by getting me on 0333 20 20 400. You can message me to some of your shouts in a minute, or you can voice note me there. Love of the tunes on Scotland the Rave. Granting a shout out from Falkirk for Steph and Lindsay, who are waiting on kickoff. Are we doggos are ready for the match as well? Come on, Scotland, it's going to be 2-0 minimum. Hello, line 4, who's this?
4: Hi, it's Lindsay, Lisa and Natasha.
3: What's happening? You having a party?
4: We're having a party, definitely.
3: Love this!
4: We are having a party.
3: Have you got halftime snacks?
4: Oh, we've had halftime snacks. We've got birthday cake. We've got goodness knows all sorts.
3: Whose birthday was it?
4: It was mine.
3: Oh, happy birthday!
4: Thank you.
3: What's the Scotland score going to be there?
5: Scotland!
4: There you go.
3: No, you're just there for the party, aren't you?
4: Yeah, definitely.
3: Hello, line 3, who's this?
6: It's Mark.
3: Mark, what are you doing?
6: Yeah, I'm getting on it for the Scotland game.
3: Of course you are, yes! Get me turned up loud. Have a good one, guys.
6: Come on, money Scotland.
3: Line 6, hello, who's this?
7: Hi there, I just want to say, here we.
3: Right!
2: Yeah. 4th One. Scotland the Rave with ScotMed, the heartbeat of match day in your community.
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0: 3 hours, 12 minutes until kickoff. Cammy Barnes, Whiskey Row. Shout out for Finlay, waiting to pick his mum up from work. Then he's heading home to watch the game. And Dad is going to his bed for work. Love that. Hi to Petra Hen, who's heading back from a wild couple of days in Belfast. Hi, Grant. A shout out, please, for Jason, Skittles, Kyle, and William. I'm a wife to be Melissa. We're on holiday in Salou right now, but we're listening to the tunes. This is better than Christmas and New Year, Grant, says Deco. Let's take a call. Hello, who's this?
1: It's Anna, Ellie, and Ailey. Hello.
0: Hello.
1: We're getting ready to go.
0: What are you watching the game about?
1: In the pub.
2: Motherwell
1: in the pub.
0: I love that. Has he got a late license tonight?
1: Yeah, till 5 a.m.
0: I love that. Woo, what's the score going to be?
1: It's 2-0 Scotland.
0: Fantastic. You want a Scotland song on?
1: Could we have Son of a Gun, please?
0: Yes. Let's do Son of a Gun. This is a great song.
1: Yeah.
0: What are we drinking tonight?
1: Venice.

0: This is Scotland the Rave, live until 1 a.m. That was JX and Son of a Gun. A big shout out to the McKinnons, to Angie, Danielle, Wilma, who are at home with the kids. We're waiting for the game. Hope we make it. Ah, you'll make it. You'll be fine. Hi, Grant, a shout out, please, for myself, John, and my fiancée, Danielle. We're having a few games of darts waiting for the Scotland game. Can we please have some Nathan Evans? Yes, going to play home after 11 o'clock. Come on, Scotland. It's going to be 4-0. Love that. Love that, John. Hello, who's this?
1: Can I get a shout-out for me, Steph, Emma, Louise, Andy and Louise?
0: That sounds like a party you're having there.
1: It's a party. Salty style, baby.
0: You've been partying since when?
1: For 6 o'clock tonight. 6 o'clock.
0: That's not too bad. Kick-offs in 3 hours.
1: I'm sure we'll manage it.
0: I'm sure you'll make it.
1: Woohoo! You've got a song for me, aye?
0: What are you after?
1: Superstar.
0: Yes, let's do Love Egg Superstar. What's the score going to be?
1: It's going to be Emma and Steph, Louise and Andy.
0: Can we get them to sing No Scotland, No Party again? Because their singing was class.
1: Scotland, no party.
0: Yes!
1: Yeah, thanks, mate. Cheers.

0: back to Laura. What a shout out. Having a party with my mum, my stepdad, and my future husband, Graham. They're getting married in August, the 1st of August. Can't wait for the Scotland game. Come on, Scotland. Shout out for Luca, Avi, Miriam, staying up to watch the Tartan Army. A first for them. Can we hear Elysium? Yes, after 11 o'clock. It's a great song. Shout out, please, to me and my little sister, Charlie. We're watching the football tonight. We're looking for DNA. That's from Tilly. I will sort DNA out for you after 11 o'clock as well. Let's go back to the phone. The phones are nuts, by the way. If you want to get on tonight, it's 0333 20 20 400. Hello.
1: How are we, Shorty boy? Emily, what's your name, big man? I'm going to talk to you. What's your name, big man? Jerry. I'm here, big Jerry, man. Jerry's on it.
0: Shout out to him. I hope Jerry's not on it if he's driving the taxi.
1: No, he's on it later on for his game, no.
0: Have a good one, guys.
1: Here we go.
2: Hi.
0: Hello, what's your name?
2: Alexander.
0: Alexander, what's happening tonight?
2: Just playing Pro Clubs with my pal, watching the Scotland game.
0: What's the score going to be?
2: 5-1 to Scotland.
0: You're the highest score I've had so far, but imagine we do win 5-1 later. The place is going to be bouncing.
2: I know.
0: Hello, line four, who's this?
3: Hi, Sharon, is that
0: Hello,
3: you?
0: Hello, Sharon, it is, yes, what's happening?
3: So, my grandson, we're babysitting tonight. My grandson, Aaron, has been bugging me to phone you to play a song.
0: What are you after? You've got through. You might as well get your song on.
3: So he would like, are you able to play No Scotland, No Party?
0: Yes. I think I will do that next.
3: Yay!
0: I think that's what we need.
3: Come on, Scotland.
0: Come on, Scotland.
4: Fourth one. Scotland the Rave with ScotMid. Everything you need to fuel tonight's party.
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4: No Scotland, no party. This is Scotland the Rave.
0: Come on, Scotland!
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0: Lauren Shankland is the man celebrating.
1: Fourth one, backing Scotland. Yeah, it's a party
2: in the USA. Not long now to kick off in Boston. This is Scotland, the rave. I am Grant Thompson. I'm live until 1 o'clock. Where are you tonight? Where are you watching the game? Let me know. 0333 20 20 400 is my number on WhatsApp, so you can message me there and I'll get you a wee shout out. Shout out to my wee boy Finlay and his mum Jill. It's the first World Cup for Finlay and he is absolutely buzzing. It's going to be 3-1 at Scotland. That'll make up for the Hearts result earlier on in the year. Can we have either Gala or the Glen played both those tunes, Craig? But there's loads of clash tunes that are going to be coming up. Let's take a call. Hello, who's this?
3: Hi, it's Ross.
2: What's happening, Ross?
3: We're all celebrating my first ever World Cup, so I'm here with Paul, Irene, Lewis and Lauren from Largs, and we're really looking forward to kickoff.
2: What are you doing tonight for it? You going out? You staying in?
3: Staying in, couple of beers and just enjoying the game and the music.
2: Well, get my tunes turned up nice and loud. Can I get you a song on?
3: We're looking for I'm Feeling It if possible.
2: A lot of people asking for this, so let's do it.
3: Yes.

0: Quarter past 11. This is Scotland the Rave on Saturday night ahead of Scotland's first appearance at the World Cup in 28 years. Are you buzzing as well? Right, we're on our way home from a day trip to Belfast, straight out to the pub for the game. Come on, Scotland. A shout out, please, to Sam, Kerry, Lazma, Michael, Paul, and the drivers as well. They have been smashing. Love how you were doing an extreme day trip and you went, right, what day can I do it? Let's do it on the day that Scotland are playing in the World Cup. Absolutely love that. Shout out to Ellie and Jenny. Can you please put on the Braveheart remix? Yes, I'll do that later. Scotland are going to win 2-0. Can you play the ultimate Scotland rave album, rave anthem rather, Carnival de Paris? Oh, I'll play that earlier. That's what I started the show with. Let's take a voice note. Hello, who's this?
1: Hi, can I have a shout out in a song, please?
0: Yes.
1: Shout out for my friends, Erin, Dylan, Becca and John. And can you please play anything by Scooter? Thanks, bye.
0: Nothing says World Cup like Scooter, right?

0: 60th birthday to Sean's, who's a member of the Tartan Army. He is buzzing for the big game tonight. I bet he can. Dads everywhere across Scotland are buzzing tonight, as is everybody. Grant, is there any chance you could play Home by Nathan Evans? It's from Ross. So many people asking for that song. We're going to do a bit of absolutely everything tonight. So is Scotland the rave? There will be some rave tunes. There will be some songs that will make the hairs on your back of your neck stand up. One of those is coming next. Colin's on the phone. Colin, you good? What's happening?
1: Aye, we're in the house, mate. Hold on there, pause that. Alexa, pause. Grant, we're in the house, mate. Franz, Claire and Colin. I'm shouting here, but the kids are in. They're in their bed, but we're getting them at 1 o'clock in the morning. Come on, this Scotland.
0: I love the fact that you put them to bed and you're waiting them up.
1: I know, we're shouting now. 1 o'clock, Grant. 1 o'clock, they've got to be up. That's it. We'll wake them up.
0: And obviously, this will be the first time for them seeing Scotland in the World Cup.
1: Oh, definitely. It is, aye, because we've got an 8-year-old, 10-year-old, and an 11-year-old. And that'll be them seeing it for the first time.
0: Absolutely. Amazing. Love this. You after a song?
1: Aye. In Grand New Pack, Scotland, man.
0: Right, okay. I'm sure we'll get something on for you. Let's go to line two. Hello, who's this?
2: Hi, can I get a shout out for the Enton boys, Lewis, Logan, my sister, and my cousin?
0: Consider it done. Have a good one, guys.
2: Thanks.
0: Let's do one more. Line three, hello, you're live. Is it
3: Jacqueline?
0: Jacqueline, what's happening?
3: It's okay. I'm having a wee drink and waiting in the Scotland game coming on.
0: What are you drinking?
3: Whiskey.
0: Oh, that's hardcore. Love that. Very Scottish, though.
3: Yes. I've got all the sandwiches made, the pies made, everything else made.
0: I love this. What sandwiches have you got?
3: Cheese sandwiches, cold meat sandwiches. I've got also
0: full buffet at Jacqueline's at half time.
3: Pies for half time.
0: Love it. What's the score going to be?
3: 4-0.
0: Yes, come on Scotland.
3: Can I get a song played?
0: What are you after?
3: The Home.
0: Yes, definitely. Let's do it now. Nathan Evans.
3: Yes.
4: On the brink of history, is there a hero in navy blue tonight?
5: Under the hand and light, we were all dreamers. There was a wonder strike that gave us that feeling. It's a bird, it's a plane. No, it's Scott McTominay. With shameless desire and dear me on fire, McLean from the halfway line. Cemented in history, rising from misery, Scotland

0: celebrating. Fourth one, backing Scotland.
1: Yeah, it's a party in the USA. This is Scotland the Rave. 2 hours and 35 minutes to go until kickoff in Boston. I'm on to one. Super Scoreboard will be on from one. We are going to be live from Merchant Square in Glasgow, and we are going to be live in Boston ahead of Scotland's first World Cup performance in 28 years. Shout out to Jenna and Emma who are listening. Grant, a shout out to Julesy B, to Jake, Olivia and Scotty B who are listening to Scotland the Rave, and they are loving the tunes. You are keeping us awake until kickoff. Thank you, Scott. Let's go take some calls. Hello, who's this?
2: It's Angie. Can I get a shout out, please?
1: Yeah, who for?
2: It's for Angie, Aaron, Kelly, John, and Ian.
1: He's watching the game tonight.
2: Yep, we are. So,
1: yeah. Is it a party happening right now?
2: Kitchen party, George, but
1: that's what I'd love to hear.
2: He's got the pies and that on the oven, as you do.
1: Hopefully the pies are no on now. It's a wee bit early for the half-time pies.
2: I don't know yet. The peas are on, but
1: they're good to go. They're good to go. Angie, have a good one.
2: Thank you, buddy. Thank you. Bye.
1: Hello, line three. Who's this?
3: Hello.
1: Hello, what's your name?
3: Sky.
1: Sky, you watching the game later?
3: Yeah.
1: Yes, what's the score going to be?
3: What do you think?
1: 3-0 Scotland. Say 3-0
3: Scotland. 3-0
1: Scotland. Yes, that's what we're talking about, Sky.
3: Can we get a song?
1: What are you after?
3: Can we get Middle Finger?
1: Sky, I was not ready for you. Say that. What age are you, Sky?
3: Do you want to say hi to my Snapchat story?
1: Do I want to say hi to your Snapchat story? Why
3: yeah.
1: not? Hi, Sky's Snapchat story. Sky, how old are you?
3: 14.
1: Love that. And this will be your first World Cup then? Your first time seeing Scotland in the World Cup?
3: Yeah.
1: Brilliant, right. Enjoy your party. Your tune's coming up, all right?
0: Fourth one. Scotland the Rave with ScotMid. Everything you need to keep the roar going through the night. This is how 2am normally sounds. Tonight, 2am will sound more like
4: Scott McTominay, an overhead kick.
0: A party 28 years in the making. Scotland versus Haiti. From 1 a.m.
4: A goal from the halfway line.
0: On Fourth One.
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0: No Scotland, no party. This is Scotland.

0: fourth one.
1: It says Scotland the Rave. Live until one. This is the cutest text of the show so far. Tracy's been on. She's with Darren, Demi, Blair, Kelly, and wee Milo. He is our King Charles Spaniel. He's got his Scotland top on. Come on, Scotland. Hi to Kieran, who is in Eyemouth. Can you play Steve Clark's Talking Army song? Yes, I'll do that again after midnight. Shout out to all the Scotland fans all around the world and my friends and family back in Scotland. This is from Raz in Tokyo, who is in Japan. We are going to watch the game in a pub in Tokyo. Trying to think what time it's going to be, like early morning in Tokyo, isn't it? Love that. Let's take some calls. Hello, who's this?
2: Can I have a shout out for Uncle Adam, Lisa, Courtney, Auntie Lizzie, and can I have a song?
1: Yes, and Uncle Albert and Auntie Lizzie hosting.
2: No, Uncle Adam.
1: Uncle Adam, sorry, Uncle Albert. I've just aged your uncle by about 40 years there. Sorry, Uncle Adam. Have a good one, guys.
2: Perfect, thank you.
1: Bye. Line two, hello, who's this?
3: Hi, Grant, it's Vicky.
1: Hello, Vicky. How are you?
3: I'm absolutely fabulous.
1: Yes, are you buzzing?
3: Buzzing? I'm actually buzzing at my tatas.
1: I am buzzing like an old fridge here.
3: Oh, like that, actually, that's a good one. But I can't actually believe I've just got through it because I've been trying for the last 2 hours and I'm so glad I've just got through. Oh, no Scotland, no party.
1: No Scotland, no party. Well, I just played that song. Would you like a tune?
3: I would love a tune, and one of the tunes I wanted played has already been played, so okay. I was just like a wee bit of Deep and Blue, a wee bit of Dignity.
1: This is my karaoke song.
3: Oh, you're kidding me on.
1: I bet it's everybody in Scotland's karaoke, so that's the big cliche. Scottish guy gets up to do karaoke and he sings this. I'm not going to sing it, I'm just going to play it. Here it comes.
3: Thank you! Love
1: bye.
3: You!
1: Love you
3: no Scotland, no party!
4: There's a man I need. Walks up our street. He's a worker for the council.

0: I can see myself in about 2 hours' time singing that before kickoff on karaoke. Deacon Blue and Dignity. Emma's on the phone. What's happening, Emma?
1: We want to wish our daughter a big happy birthday. She turns 16 on Monday. She's a massive Scotland fan.
0: Love that. Obviously, this is her first time seeing Scotland in the World Cup.
1: Yes.
0: What's her name?
1: Megan Donald.
0: Is Megan staying up or is Megan getting woken up for the game later?
1: Megan is staying up. Megan is dead.
0: Megan is hardcore. Love this.
1: Megan is hardcore.
0: Guys, have a good one. Thanks for calling. Come on, Scotland. Line three. Hello, who's this?
2: Hi, it's Marco in Durham. How are you, Grant?
0: Very well, thanks. How are you?
2: Not too bad, mate. I'm excited. Obviously, I'm English, but I support Scotland, and I come up to all the Hibs games because I went to the blind school in Edinburgh. So,
0: that's the correct
2: really
0: answer.
2: Excited about the game, and I just wondered, is it possible you can anything bad at Proclaimers then?
0: Yeah, let's do the Proclaimers.
2: I appreciate that.
0: I think it's a Proclaimers moment right now.
2: Yeah, nice one. Loving the show, loving the tunes. Keep up the good work, mate.
0: You're saying all the right things.
2: No, I'm being honest.
0: Let's get Come On Scotland from an Englishman. One, two, three, Come On Scotland. One, two,
2: come
0: three.
2: Come on, Bonnie Scotland.
0: Yes!

0: F1, backing Scotland.
1: Two hours, 20 minutes to kick off in Boston. An update on the Brazil-Morocco game. Morocco were beating Brazil. It's now one each. Keep an eye on that. Throughout the night, I'm on till one with Scotland the Rave. Where are you watching the game tonight? You can voice note me. You can message on WhatsApp. It's 0333 20 20 400. This is the most Scottish thing ever. Gillian was on earlier. She was getting a munchie box delivered to watch the game with. So there's a picture being sent in of the World Cup prep in Gillian's house. The munchie box has been demolished and there's now a quarter bottle of Buckfast there. Love that. Mark sent a voice note. What are you saying, Mark?
2: Boy, get me a shout out for my daughter, Selena. So much love for her mother and her father.
1: Consider it done. Shout out to the Nisbets for listening in Bathgate. Glad it's David here. I was wondering if you could play Amy McDonald and Woman of the World. I'll do that tune for you next.
0: Fourth one. Scotland the Rave with ScotMed. Fueling the nation's passion. One match day at a time.
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2: 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We all go together. This is Scotland the Rave.

0: McDonald and Woman of the World on Scotland The Rave. It's 10 to 12. Super Scoreboard is on the air from 1 o'clock. We're going to be live from Merchant Square Fan Zone in Glasgow, live from Boston as well. And then, after Scotland win, we're going to have your chance to have your say. The guys are on between 1 and 5am. We're getting the tunes on right now. I've got two very excited Scotland fans on the phone right now. Is that right?
1: Yeah.
0: You love this. What are you doing for the game?
1: We're staying up just to watch it with our mum.
0: Is this your first World Cup? Your first time seeing Scotland in the World Cup?
1: Yeah.
0: What's the score going to be?
1: 3-0.
0: 3-0. A lot of people are saying that we're going to get three goals, and I really hope they're right.
1: Me too.
0: Has your mum got a buffet sorted for halftime?
1: Aye.
0: What's happening? What's on the buffet?
1: Chicken kebab.
0: Chicken kebab? That's quite posh. You can't hide money.
1: Can we get a shout out, please?
0: You have just had a shout out. Thanks for coming on, girls. Line two. Hello, who's this?
2: Hi, it's Jake.
0: Hi, Jake. How are you?
2: Good.
0: Good. You watching the game later?
2: Oh, yes, definitely.
0: Got your Scotland top on?
2: Definitely. I'm very excited for the Scotland game. I'm so ready for it.
0: Yes, I think everybody in Scotland is ready for it. Just about 2 hours to kick off. Who are you watching it with?
2: My mum, my auntie, my uncle and my big cousin Emma. Yes.
0: That is a party!
3: Yes. No Scotland, no party!
4: No Scotland, no party!

0: 5 to 12. This is Scotland the Rave. QFX Freedom. I'm Grant Thompson. I'm live till 1 a.m. ahead of Scotland Haiti in Boston. Taking your calls, taking your voice notes, taking your messages. 0333 20 20 400 is my number. Hazel is on. You're live, Hazel.
1: Oh, good evening. I'm good, thank you. I'm almost ready for the game. So I've been banished to the attic room. So Sam's having friends round. He's my youngest boy. So I've got a buffet downstairs for Sam. He's only 15, so no drinks are involved. He's got the buffet. I've got a friend coming over at half twelve. Jay's out in the pub. So I've been banished to Jay's room. He went, Mum, no, you need to go upstairs. So I'm sitting upstairs watching the Brazil game myself. Jay's fridge is like a bag because he was 18 last weekend. So sorry, Jay, your fridge might be empty.
0: I think you should raid his fridge. Right? That's what you need to do.
1: It's on the cards, mate, definitely.
0: Go home and tell me what's in that fridge.
1: Oh, my God. Let's open it. Hold on. Right, we've got... Oh, Jesus. Can you hear that?
0: Can you hear the clinking?
1: We've got absolute vodka. We've got Prosecco. We've got EU vodka. We've got apple sours. We've got shots. Oh, I'll have a ball tonight.
0: You are good at... Right, remember the game's at 2, right? We need to make the game, Hazel.
1: Have a good night, darling.
0: You too. Thanks for coming on. We shout out, please, for Abby and Grant at home in East Kilbride. They're drinking White Claw. Which is water, right? Just alcoholic water. Grant, any chance you could play Annie Lennox and Little Bird for Scotland? Thank you, Sam.

0: shout out for Jordan, Celine, Tammy and the Dogs for waiting on the big game. Nice to know the Dogs are listening. Grant, Scotland, the Rave, Scotty Boy here after a shout out for Taylor, Ollie, Tracy and if you could please play Eat, Sleep, Rave, Repeat. I think we're going to do some proper Scotland anthems after midnight. Got an hour left of Scotland, the Rave, then Super Scoreboard takes over at 1 and then Scotland kick off at 2 a.m. We're going to be live from Boston in just under an hour's time. And I've got not a Scottish anthem, but an anthem coming up that you're going to love and you're going to want to turn up. So if you're having a house party tonight, the next anthem's for you.
1: Hey! 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
2: 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This is Scotland.

0: Told you not a Scotland song, but definitely an anthem. Underworld, Born Slippy. This is Scotland, the rave, live till one. You want to get on the show tonight? WhatsApp me, voice note or message, 0333 20 20 400. It is busy. I'll do my best to get to you. Hello, who's this?
1: Hi, this is Brona, Amy and Kyra.
0: Sounds like a party's happening.
1: Well, it was more of a party. We were down in Dumfries for our grandparents' wedding anniversary. We've sent the children to bed, got rid of the old ones, and we are ready to party.
0: Oh, I absolutely love this. We got rid of the old ones, we popped everybody to their bed, now we're having a party.
1: Yes.
0: Have we got snacks for the game?
1: We've ordered food, apparently.
0: Apparently that means someone else was in charge. What have you ordered?
1: I think it was me.
0: Loving this already. What do you think you've ordered?
1: Pakora, yeah. We're not entirely sure. But sorry, we're sisters, Brona, Amy and Kyra. Yes, so we would like a shout-out, please.
0: Are you watching the game later?
1: We are, yes. We're waiting for the game. We're going to make it.
0: You are. Hopefully your Pakora turns up before kickoff.
1: Perfect. Thank you, guys.
0: Bye. Bye.
1: Pakora.
0: No Pakora, no party.
1: No Pakora, no party. Yeah.
0: Line two, hello, who's this?
2: This is Kieran, Kelly and then Connell and Claire.
0: Hi guys, you having a party tonight?
2: Yeah, can we get a shout out in a song?
0: Of course you are, what? Of course you can, what song are you after?
2: Yes sir, I can boogie.
0: I played it earlier, but let's do it again.
2: Yeah.
0: Yes, let's get a Come On Scotland.
2: Come On Scotland.

0: Lauren Shankland is the man celebrating.
1: Fourth one, backing Scotland.
2: Right, this is a point in the show where it starts to turn and it starts to get serious because we realise we are 1 hour and 50 minutes away from kickoff in Boston. We are here. It's hearing Stephen Mill, who was on with Gary on Friday, and he just kept saying to his mates when they arrived in Boston, I can't believe Scotland won the World Cup. I can't believe we're here. We are here. We are doing it. This is Scotland the Rave. I am live until one. If you're having a party tonight, get me on 0333 20 20 400. Hi to PJ, our driver. He is driving us back from Take That. They were absolutely amazing. We're going to get home in time for the footy. Love that. Is there any chance, Grant, you could give a shout out to Elizabeth and Tricia sitting in the back garden? Really? I hope you've got a patio heater. Can we have a wee bit of the Bay City Rollers, please? Williams also asked for the Bay City Rollers. It's Scotland's first World Cup in 28 years. Who am I to say no?

0: I do not have playing the Bay City Rollers on my bingo card for tonight, but I am absolutely okay with it. Nearly 20 past 12 into Sunday morning. It's finally the 14th of June. I feel like we have been talking about the 14th of June for months. It's here. Scotland are in the World Cup, and we've got some people on the phone right now who want a shout out. Hello, who's there?
1: Amira, Holly, Kendall and Arlene. And can you play Whiskey Roll? And can I get a shout out for Sky 2?
0: Now, I played Whiskey Roll earlier, so is there anything else you'd like?
1: A song.
0: A song? Anything?
1: Yeah. Whiskey Roll.
0: Oh, who was asking for Caledonia?
1: Caledonia.
0: That got somebody very excited there. Who's looking for Caledonia?
2: Me.
0: Who's me? Who's me in the background?
1: Arlene, Amira, Holly, everybody.
0: Everybody, so you're having a party?
1: Yeah!
0: Right! And you'd like me to play Caledonia? You need to turn this up as loud as it'll go, all right? Your neighbours can just deal with it. Scotland are in the World Cup.
1: Yeah.
0: Right, turn it up now!
1: No Scotland, no party!
0: Yes, come on, Scotland!

0: It's a Wattie, Grant. You need to play the Shaman, considering Dundee is moving a mountain. Shout out to Matt and the team at the Highland Gate in Stirling, who are entertaining the guests before the big game later.
1: Lawrence Shankland is the man celebrating.
2: 4-1, backing Scotland. Yeah, it's a party
0: in the USA. Now, in about 35 minutes' time, we are going to cross live to Merchant Square in Glasgow. Super Scoreboard is coming live from there between 1 and 5. We are also going to be in Boston. Gabriel is in Boston. He's at a bar in... Of course, he's at a bar in Boston. So we're going to bring you the best of both live, every kick of the ball as it happens as Scotland return to the World Cup. And I can actually head over to Merchant Square in Glasgow right now, and our chief reporter, Callum McQuaid, is there. Callum?
3: Yes, Grant. I'm just outside the Candle Rigs, actually. I had to come outside because every single bar in there is so loud that you wouldn't be able to hear us. And I've dragged two very nice guys out with me. They're in their official Scotland tops. What are your names?
4: Adam.
5: Hey, I'm Jonathan.
3: And how are you feeling tonight?
4: Amazing.
5: Pretty good, pretty good.
3: Top of the world. Were you wishing you were in America?
4: I do wish I was there. I think it would be some buzz to be there right now.
5: Yeah, I got a couple of pals out there and it does look class to me, so I'm kind of a bit jealous.
3: Are the socials just awash with like all their pictures and stuff?
4: It looks amazing, it looks amazing.
3: So you guys have got the proper attire on. Talk me through it.
5: Well, that's actually his dad's.
4: Aye, that's my dad's, aye. So I actually didn't have a Scotland top coming out tonight, but I said to my dad, let me try it on. It fits, so nah, I think I look good, man.
3: You're literally in your dad's clobber, perfect.
4: Aye, it looks, aye, class. Class.
3: Happy days, happy days. How much did that set you back?
5: My missus went to JD yesterday and bought it for me, so it must have been like £50 or £70, I don't know what it was.
3: It looks the part, but I was like, nah, they're too expensive. So I went for this little knockoff number from a shop in Argyle Street. What would you rate out of 10? It says, we'll be coming, and it says, Mexico, Canada, to 2026.
4: Nah,
3: 10 out of 10. I'm going to go back in there thinking I'm the best dressed. Grant, back to you.
0: I think those guys have been nice. Rated 10 out of 10 just because they were live on the radio. Right, an anthem from Simple Minds coming up, and a song I don't think I've ever played on the radio, but tonight's the night for it. Okay.
2: 4-1. 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

0: Scream and Rocks. This is Scotland the Rave. 1 hour and 30 minutes till kickoff in Boston because Scotland are in the World Cup. Shout out for June, Gary, Brian and Sophie who are at home. They are buzzing for the game. Can you please play every song? I'm wearing my 1992 Scotland top. I am wearing a 1996 goalie top. That's all about the retro tops this year. I remember the last goal scored by Scotland in France 98 by Craig Burley. Tremendous memories, says Hazel. Hi, Grant. It's the biggest pain in your life here, Gillian. Is there any chance you can play Dire Straits? And I'll tell you why. It's in memory of my father-in-law that passed away last April, and he would have absolutely have loved to have seen Scotland play in the World Cup. This next song that I'm going to play, I'm going to get Blair on in a minute, is for all the dads that are not here. Because, and I'll be the same, you think of the World Cup, you think of your dad, and this next song reminds me of my dad. Blair is on the phone. Blair, what's happening?
1: Hi, no bad. How are you?
0: Very well, thanks. You having a party tonight?
1: Aye, we are indeed.
0: I love that. Who's all there?
1: We've got Kelly, Denny, Tracy, Darren and the wee Doug Milo.
0: Oh, I love that. Is Milo wearing a Scotland top?
1: He is wearing a Scotland top, aye.
0: There's something just amazing about dogs dressing up for the World Cup. I love it.
1: Aye, me too.
0: Now, we have got not long till kickoff, just over an hour till kickoff. I think it's about time we got an absolute anthem on and you have text in asking for just that. So take it away. What would you like to get on?
1: We Have a Dream by the Scottish National World Cup squad.
0: Every single person in Scotland is going to get the wee hairs in the back of their neck standing up right now. Come on, Scotland.
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4: I awoke in the night with a fever and the sky was the darkest blue. Small voice was calling to me. I just like that. And away in the distance, I can just make out this ball coming in from the left. And I'm starting to run like hell. And the voice is getting louder and louder and louder.

the next thing I know, someone's gone and tripped me, and I've fallen just inside the box. That's a penalty. The ref, he looks to his linesman, and he's pointing straight. John Roberts, who normally takes them, is handing

0: This is Scotland the Rave. That was the Proclaimers and Letter from America. 17 minutes to go until Super Scoreboard takes over. We are going to be live in Boston, and right now we can cross to Merchant Square in Glasgow. It's very loud, and Andrew McLean should be there. Andrew, good evening.
1: Good evening, how are you?
0: I am very well. How is the atmosphere in Glasgow tonight?
1: Yeah, the atmosphere is absolutely brilliant. As you can expect, there are Scotland tops, saltires, kilts as far as the eye can see. As you said, I'm in Merchant City Square. There are hundreds and hundreds of supporters here. But I think everyone's going through that roller coaster of emotions where some people are very excited, some people are really nervous, apprehensive. Yeah. There's a real mix of emotions that I just think are really going to come to a head over the next hour or so before the game kicks off.
0: So what can we expect on the show tonight? Who have you got with you?
1: Gordon DL and Tony Watt are going to be on the show with me tonight, and we'll be sitting here, we will be bringing you through all the action, and hopefully when Scotland score there are going to be wild celebrations here. We're going to cross to Gabriel Antoniazzi. He's going to be inside the Boston Stadium. He's got the golden ticket, and he is going to tell us exactly what is happening there. He's got the eyewitness account, and he will be right where the Scotland fans are, making their way from Boston to Foxborough for the big game. I can't wait. I'm sure everyone around the nation is exactly the same.
0: I think everybody in Scotland right now is just nervous. We just want it to be here right now. Do we have any clues to the team for tonight?
1: Yeah, the team news is actually out already. So, you know, lots of debate in the build-up to the game, what Steve Clark was going to do. And I think the big thing, first of all, was the formation. He's going for that 4-4-2 that worked in the warm-up games. And maybe the big debate was whether, you know, what that midfield was going to look like. John McGinn, of course, is back in. It's Ryan Christie that drops out.

0: Bergesen starts at midfield. The front two is Shea Adams and Lauren Shanklin. So we're hoping, fingers are crossed, that they can supply the firepower and they can get us the goals we need to win this game tonight.
1: Andrew, I will let you go get some coffee, get some snacks before the big show. Andrew and the Super Scoreboard guys will be live from 1 o'clock from Merchant Square in Glasgow. I've got a couple of songs to play for you before 1 o'clock. One that you're going to love and one that you're going to sing along to right now, but not the right lyrics. White Stripes, Seven Nation Army on Scotland the Rave.

0: Linda's been on, Grant, loving the tunes tonight. You've been brilliant. Thank you for listening, Linda. Tried to have a power nap before the game, but too excited. We're watching the game with my seven-year-old grandson, Harley. Can you play us a wee song? That's from Claire. Hi to Andrew. A couple of beers and a pot noodle. 2-1 win to Scotland tonight. Shout out to my brother, Clayton, who's 18. That's from Jackson and Mum. Come on, this Scotland. Can I please have We Have a Dream by the Scotland World Cup squad? Holy, he heard that earlier. Absolutely buzzing in the kitchen with a wee beer. Shout out to Gaz. We'll see you soon. Come on, this Scotland. Coming up next, before Super Scoreboard at 1, I have the most requested song tonight on Scotland the Rave, and it's the most appropriate song I could find.
1: Fourth one.
2: Scotland the Rave with ScotMid. Everything you need to fuel tonight's party.
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3: 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This

0: I do feel slightly like I'm at a wedding. I think it was very appropriate. Run Rig, Loch Lomond. Shout out to Eden and Fiona. Just back from Take That. We made it. Shout out to Liz, won £1,000 at the bingo tonight. Woo-hoo! Currently playing darts in the kitchen, and then we are watching the Scotland game. Shout out to Clayton, what a day to have your 18th birthday celebrated with a few drinks, snacks, and then no Scotland, no party. Wherever you get up to tonight, stay safe. Come on, Scotland, we are going to get this 3-1 victory. By the way, a couple of minutes left in the Brazil game, and Brazil and Morocco have drew, it looks like one each, so that's good news for Scotland. Super scoreboard coming up between 1 and 5am live from Merchant Square in Glasgow in just a couple of minutes.
1: Fourth one.
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